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1: Hello?
5: Hello?
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5: I'm a carpenter.
3: 0244 888 937
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1: hello what to say ano pe dene wade fam sinya ma o
2: I am a man.
1: Okay, me bomb pay the amount. Me add my dear chin ayabra.
2: That's
1: it. One yabo who say problem no if free mano. By a friend baby, problem no a yan in free mano. Bia will fear of him. Bia will turn you do a chi. So to the mecano. In tea, a dear chin ayabra. What it?
2: That's
1: a bomb pie and do me use medium sradom editor so. A gentleman in the book. A dear beer, a duochi. Na or sit with duochi, no, not 17 years, and a duochi abyssi sebraha. My domes are the crow. I got a dear chair with me. And what are the dabaco? A sorrow dear, Fabra Bijanasekano, so, by no direction. I may yet the amount, me the oils, be canta, the number wild, the jatum, and pay you a match ram wabo, near catching Radinang, I did be a duo, China was 17 years, ABC Sebraha, sad the crown and sign, salted a mecano.
2: That's
1: what I'm saying. And he also owned the sober boy, dear Fidizo. The only thing I said, Ubabo, dear, if you know a dear chamber, what?
2: That's
1: all. The bachelor also gets me afraid. I don't pay 101 council on the air cosso. And your baby has a Dominion Grace Chapel. Dominion Grace Chapel. 101 Council in Ekoso. Who should be your baby? Me say, and there, Nyame Beye Nyame. Nyame Ebeye Nyame. Nyame Ebeye Nyame. La Bandara Maso Kayande. And there, Nyame Obeye Nyame. And Radebe Chirini to me. Beman and Sasso. 101 cancel the air question on the air 0244 888 937. Hello.
3: Hello.
1: I'm going to say.
3: I'm not going to say. I'm not going to say.
1: I'm going to say, 0244 888 937. 0244 888 937.
2: 0888 937 1 1 1 cancel me echo sunano pay me prophet could do a japo and atomic anano pay dominion grace chapel 1 1 cancel no echo sunano pay mama so what should I be unti diasona se diasona ya 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
2: 0244 888 937 1 1 1 1 1 1 1 1 1 1 1 1 1 1 1 1 1 1 1 1 1 1 1 1 1 1 1 1 1 1 1 1 1 1 1 1 1 1 1 1 1 1 1 1 1 1 1 1 1 1 1 1 1 1 1 1 1 1 1 1 1 1 1 1 1 1 1 1 1 1 1 1 1 1 1 1 1 1 1 1 1 1 1 1 1 1 1 1 1 1 1 1 1 1 1 1 1 1 1 1 1 1 1 1 1 1 1 1 1 1 1 1 1 1 1 1 1 1 1 1 1 1 1 1 1 1 1 1 1 1 1 1 1 1 1 1 1 1 1 1 1 1 1 1 1 1 1 1 1 1 1 1 1 1 1 1 1 1 1 1 1 1 1 1 1 1 1 1 1 1 1 1 1 1 1 1 1 1 1 1 1 1 1 1 1 1
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1: 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9370 0244 888 9370 0244 888 9370 0244 888 9370 0244 888 9370 0244
5: Baby, I will be having a car, no, I will be for her.
2: Radia Sama by and China may say, baby, a regional was sitting in any Abrabum will be the one with you, one or
5: another, whatever with you.
2: Santina Abrabum answer every day, who should have been Uncle Paul and some Bible.
5: No question.
2: They say, Bansen and Abrantia, Dawa Senno, M. Wawu, Kawa, Wakako, Jeno, Wan Casa will be few with the Chuadia Nakawano.
5: No question.
2: Now say, what to watch me? A Rade and a chef for
5: a Rade and a chef for
2: to a sister, a Rade and Yon Kuna. Or you for me and so we
5: are
2: here
5: qua.
2: So we are the I see Danua, or then see for Sinus with Sinuqua.
5: No question.
2: And I'm a pay to an amonebra.
5: I'm a pay to an amonebra. Baby, I woke massive.
2: One on one council, maybe.
5: Santas Ubena,
2: Santas Ubena car,
5: so for life station Ubena car. Almaga Junction Ubena car, or Tech Junction Ubena car, or Tafo Formas Ubena car, Ubiaba Homanesu. Ubenaka, so I told you high school junction.
2: Hello. Hello.
3: Hello.
2: I think to say.
3: Actually.
2: I don't know if I didn't know what I'm fasting about.
3: Pastor, hello.
2: I didn't know what I'm fasting about.
3: Pastor, may I? Pastor, I'm on fire, mama.
2: Mama, Pastor, you are open to how?
3: I said, be a woman, you need the money and the moon exchange for me.
2: It sounds like what you say.
3: About 2 weeks.
2: 2 weeks?
3: Ah.
2: Okay, I'm on fire, dear mama.
3: Pastor.
2: Ah, mama, okra da e banada.
3: Pastor.
2: Ah, okay. Now, I say, I'm on an area okra da.
3: Gotcha.
2: Fine. Dear Chamber, I'm also soon soon. I'm the original baby, baby. I do a dinner. Okay, okay, okay. The vampire do me yes, medium soon soon from me. But you will be a yato and your good nipper dream.
5: Jesus,
2: says I may muano and titty wa and found to a decum.
5: Yes,
2: a bene.
5: Amen.
2: I did be a diddle with him. Soon, soon, may more be a yato, mammy tea, and the woman, mammy. And you tell Ayana a yes, a dee,
5: home,
2: yes, a dee, home, yeah. Number one pile in the lamb is, you do walk on chair, mammy. So to the mechano.
3: That's
2: a dear chair, bra. Walk on chair, Tammy. Is there a bona Daniel from the swap walk will be with you or the show more?
3: I shall say,
2: I told you a selection and more. I told you a stress. Mamma didn't ever man, no, my saying.
3: I shall marry you.
2: A dear chair, Bramini Mati. And go for Kobe Dinkomo, Uti. And go for Kobe Dinkomo. Now, and Komoro, who do you know? Uko Machi.
3: Machan.
2: In Fi Baba.
3: In Fi.
2: Okay, and your pass on so I would win ye. Because soon some now was uncle for could be a treasure. Now, almost didn't come on. No one's about could you know or say it. Say next time. Now, I when the bell would be anima. Why now, dear Nimano? komodi na ye ko so no oma bodi nima e wo sa meeting na se hwe yare bi a ko fa firi ko mbaaye me kan plane me kan plane fa yare bi a ko fa e firi ho baaye ade a chia bra e bebo na dania san ko be bi firi so o te de me kan no
3: thank you
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3: kacho
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3: recruit
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2: Hello apun ti se
7: apani
2: ewrade adan patron nso ewrade fa msu ma na pray
7: I'm going to go to the house.
2: Mr. Bra, but my dear, some direction be why. I said, I saw upon you in 10 times, no, as soon as we didn't 10 times, be after farm, eh? No, don't come on. Mons, I didn't 10 times, be after farm. A dear chair, a yabra, begin us a can cassian or so. Ubinaka, I will take junction. So, what did I make? Your spiritual super may be a mount. Not a radiant uncle for a bow. Not what Pedro would you must say? Is it no Ben? Are you? Where are they?
7: Security.
2: Where is security? Okay. We don't know your medium, sir. Radia domes and toes. So, a radiant home, a bunting and a winchero. I don't want to. I'm a solution. Who could a banner be? Banner no, I'm say I'll throw a sorry a friend Pentecost the Anguso. Oko asore be.
7: Ko
2: Pentecost. 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
0: 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By Tuesday ya. Wednesday ino. 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By Tuesday, Friday ya ye ya sorry no. By Tuesday counseling. The Tuesday, you buy any man direction kufi yuko ye ye. And say Tuesday, Wednesday, Thursday. Afi Friday no, awoba no. 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
1: Hallelujah.
0: Amen. 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Question. Sa ni problem, no. To an amount of fabra begin as a can also. Young far quantity and go from that also on them, what?
1: Hallelujah.
0: A radinay, a mini panay, a new to me, a rather fine swaye. Why?
1: Amen.
0: To make sure any of pay.
1: Thank you.
0: Okay. Who should bet me a fray?
2: Who should bet me a fray?
0: 0244-888-937.
3: Hello?
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3: Okay.
0: Now, I got Usia Maya. 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I'm a near 0244.
2: Now, I'm a near 0244-888-937. 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
6: What I mean, said, Dan, are we? 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Yeah, you know, Papa Baby Jimmy. 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
6: Amen.
4: Amen.
6: Amen.
4: Amen. Amen.
6: Amen. Amen.
4: Say, what day? I said about a banner in a new kit as soon as a crownso. Now, or by ya, which I have the best among the banner, the red no madon so. I mean, you know. What about the best council? Who made the best among mammy? Now, I do mean a coupon. I said the banner, and my number was a yes, ain't he? Number 0244 88 0244 88 937 0244 88 937
6: Okay,
4: okay, okay.
6: Okay, yeah.
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4: Hey. 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
7: 100 cities.
4: Oh, thank you, Jesus. Thank you, Jesus. If they just say, when I did you now, Bobby, that's a kind of so. Now we pay me, let me catch us a call, be a mini beer.
7: A very human.
4: A very human.
7: Be a better one can be a dear. Send a meter one can, the dear hope of poor buyer. I may free or how I'm moving, signing back runs of Bobby in a free home.
4: Send a back on the bar, a big free home. That's an answer. Oh, buy it. Not that for good women. Let's so. Obey a car quantity. 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
8: 87.9 Kumasi
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8: Nessa, who would ask you? 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Hey, everybody, to me so. 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A man of quantum, I say, I didn't know. A man of quantum, I don't so. Any mumble so, and I tell my baby. A second, a second, a second, a second, a second, a second, a second, a second, a second, a second, a second, a second, a second, a second, a second, a second, a second, a second, a second, a second, 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a second, a second, a second, a second, a second, a second, a second, a second, a second

0: The NBA playoffs are underway, and now you can trade every game on Kalshi. 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
1: Amen.
2: Pastor Mewo, nursing training me fan na ya.
1: Okay.
2: But because school be a na me means is emba. Almost be 6 months ni.
1: Okay. I am 87.9
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1: okay
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1: there's a way of menses here that asate aba
2: normal aba collect
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1: wonderful so by me na a twitter
2: mpasan
1: o be se ba
2: everything is okay.
1: What did that couple? Hey, what a dance your penny? Did I watch it for?
2: Yeah, me can't share a school for many or more school in now. Said you're on a fan eye, yeah, they're having a bus with a local school. Ebi a wo ni situation bi a ofie beti ko school ma
1: akuma efe
2: e me ka ti o muni na ni se obi an peke o number do problem do ni problem obi an peke o number in case say in obetimi afra o fun so na ma yeko na ma bom paye ana se situation bi obe fro na ka tro 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real scrums when I'm a set until default in your copon shan on your case when you free a doom, no found quite doom.
1: Wait, I said, Uncle Paul, a wampa. Media Barnacy. I
3: buy my effort in the 87.9 Kumasi.
1: A radin copon about also. I didn't quite. Why would Timmy also a radin quite? Why would Timmy or how a douse or a beef so? Need answer, we need no trouble. And the copon, I benam so abba, also was ready. A ready shell. What's your fable? 0244-888-937. And 0247-837699. 0247-837699.
3: A ready shell.
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1: 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A basam say, would de Tuanamona fra? Did I only hear?
2: I'm not a man, 87.9.
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3: Baba, enti uncle for catcher, Mr. Waddy, wait to chin it. Enti, Mr. Macopia, and so 2 times. Now, what the a hulu name, a salmon, and what if you find it, or if you find a cotton. Timoko, you may meet on cow or radio. I'm Mr. Sadie, I made me bay ba. Papa, bet you on coming in with me bay ba, and I will say. If there was any moon, I'm a ban, why, yes, sir. And I'm Mr. Sadia. What do you mean, you're a second, so in your country? No, mammy, did not say, Castle me, I can't.
1: I'm going to go to the house.
3: I'm going to go to the house. I'm going to go to the house. I'm going to go to the house. I'm going to go to the house. I'm going to go to the house. I'm going to go to the house. I'm going to go to the house. I'm going to go to the house. I'm going to go to the house. I'm going to go to the house. I'm going to go to the house. I'm going to go to the house. I'm going to go to the house. I'm going to go to the house. I'm going to go to the house. I'm going to go to the house. I'm going to go to the house. I'm going to go to the house. I'm going to go to the house. I'm going to go to the house. I'm going to go to the house. I'm going to go to the house. I'm going to go to the house. I'm going to go to the house. I'm going to go to the house. I'm going to go to the house. I'm going to go to the house. I'm going to go to the house. I'm going to go to the house. I'm going to go to the house. I'm going to go to the house. I'm going to go to the house. I'm going to go to the house. I'm going to go to the house. I'm going to go to the house. I'm going to go to the house. I'm going obai.
1: Oti obara obari twi de beba.
3: Mo chuchu ni beema.
1: Ana oti mi kala de bai.
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1: Ana oti
3: 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Ana oti mi fa ni mla soli. Ku me deni ba wo honom. Ana o ma mi ya se ka kwanchire.
1: Thank you Jesus.
3: Me ya se ka kwanchire.
2: Akuma efe. Eji 7.9.
3: 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Na pa kwanchire ma mi ba no. And then I watch you back.
1: Wonderful. There's a brother who should be a man who dies at the
3: end.
1: Hey, Massa, now who called a amount to a woman?
4: But no, meaning the hammock.
2: Akuma
4: e ni ha age so de ha nine come say me ho ba akra di mumane say tem bia me jumu ni de ha me na mtutum be mane sa o be bam kase kura ni mitika mu kura na wo se me kwere twum be ma na ha me a di mumane me kaso odum be ba ha ngi na kaso odum be ba ha ni odum ba ye no na nyame adum I'm going to me and send you. Sadden by me to move crab that some years had.
1: Oh,
4: now to me and send me. My me to move that some years I cried.
1: Only for what could it upon Quaho, I swear ye, and now better starts with me. Or if I would tell me that, as soon as I must mean, and say, Tronamoda,
2: I come my
1: effort. What I won't say, I dance a book, but TV. It's all Bema or Tor or Chinabama. Or buy ye. By me, never may buy you with the answer council. I meant the best among men. Akwalama etu bi dai de woye
4: 23 mpuna kura mi nibi
1: hey
4: 23
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1: wonderful
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1: When you're not going to be able to do it,
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5: 89.9 kuma nyame di fo me so ma yen ba ma yen akoa
1: so for that say you know the power
5: no den
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8: So from India. 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
5: 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Is it Yare Benahao?
8: I say Yare Nam Dubai, and I'm not missing with me, the Boa, I Munja.
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8: Mabaho, 2 times.
5: Ada Ofreme, Ofreme, Mikacho was a San Freme, went to be Freme back.0244-888-937 and a one-on-one counselor on air course our Dominion Grace Chapel. Me pacho so free abuwa kwa kwa so eneba. 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
8: I'm going to say,
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8: Yes sir.
5: Uye kremonia na.
8: Me Christian.
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8: Yeah.
5: Me peke wo ko na na ma hunse ujina baby.
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5: Sunsu ma hunse ujina ka ho. 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
8: Yeah.
5: Sunsu ma wo se ugina ka no ba ka no engine no kasa kire ne se enye ka adwuma na wo ye. 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
8: Yeah.
5: But you are very very careful, eh?
1: Akuma FM 87.9 Kumasi.
5: You know, we see a black, a jina or coco, Sisia menu dinkumui. Oba, lecture was here. Yaribia, a bendam, we see you should never turn ya to Wabraboso. Oba, rather be farm so a breakfast idea, and what? Only a friend of George. Only a good George. We are sure.
8: Yes,
5: we a car wash, said a maker.
8: Yes, sir.
5: Adia, chair, to an amona bra, what?
8: Yes, sir.
5: Hello?
8: Hello?
5: Hello? Hello? Hello? Hello? Hello? Hello? Hello? Hello? Hello? Hello? Hello? Hello? Hello? Hello? Hello? Hello? Hello? Hello? Hello? Hello? Hello? Hello? Hello? Hello? Hello? Hello? Hello? Hello? Hello? Hello? Hello? Hello? Hello? Hello? Hello? Hello? Hello? Hello? Hello? Hello? Hello? Hello? Hello? Hello? Hello? Hello? Hello? Hello? Hello? Hello? Hello? Hello? Hello? Hello? Hello? Hello? Hello? Hello? Hello? Hello? Hello? Hello? Hello? Hello? Hello? Hello? Hello? Hello? Hello? Hello? Hello? Hello? Hello? Hello? Hello? Hello? Hello? Hello? Hello? Hello? Hello? Hello? Hello? Hello? Hello? Hello? Hello? Hello? Hello? Hello? Hello? Hello? H Oba me was spiritual soup, miracle, communion miracle super. Mashida ye di amon, where you soup. Na adie bi wo metwe mafiru so sorted the mechanic. 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
5: I don't know what you're doing. Yes, I'm a cat off and go for
8: it.
5: Hey, you're a good one. I got the patrol. But what's your mind at the poor? Poor, where?
8: What's
5: the poor? Shut my wounds as soon as you're my dear dear friends. I'm all. Now, did I have dear friends? I'm already at 2 days. And then I have 2 months. And then I have sad enough to crown a new fit. And yet it's a dime. I end the time. Get to crown the home. I don't know. You saw engine, said, I didn't echo so. Share, I did a chapter. Woman, if you had too much. Also, bet me
8: afraid.
1: Zero, I don't know. I don't know. I don't
5: know. Udo now, bet me, can't phone or so. I have 0244 887 937 0244 887 937 Ofra Beba Life Beba Empire 0247 837 9 0247 837 9 and I 0244 Fumusa, Quamo, and him for Bomodia Super Babisi Tech Junction. Tech Junction. Si Tech also Pesera Soka. Hello?
9: Hello?
5: Ah, the only riding farms in your opinion.
9: Oh, Patro. My regiment, me also, or 2 coins, so no, Nancata, seven year passa.
5: I dear, but how I've been pa, okay, and Nada, me pick you corner soon, so no one will say. And Tintin.
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5: What did I make on?
9: I told Kapa
5: Anansi, Anansi, I mean, and Tintin, Precope, Mus, Akata, when he was soon sumo. Now, Mibusa, I got a question here.
9: That's right, yeah.
5: What do you have to
9: say? Ah.
5: Who Tintin, the angel, no can't say, Michele, say, Bompire, nature, a question, sa, quanchiri, ya de unwa, quanchiri, dia mami, what it?
9: That's right.
5: Hey, ya de unwa, quanchiri, dia mami. 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
9: papa cho le mami
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9: that's
5: on su bet me a fre no ba fidi no so
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5: Oh, Fra, I'm a part of the community. Hello?
10: Hello?
5: Do you know what informs your man to pay?
10: So far. But they say, who should name my book by your man?
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10: If I just say,
5: am I a saying?
10: When TV all comes, so far.
5: They say, what was saying? What was saying?
10: Oh, so far. Matia
5: dance
10: dear
5: Kosovo. And I may say, what menu can say, oh, my saying?
10: Nema.
5: Aye.
10: Metacho, my son.
5: Oh, my son.
10: Aye, back off him.
5: The entire makers me besides, oh, my saying. And you know, I can't say, me ma unchuro wa
1: ni 87.9 Kumasi
10: bati
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5: Udi agura nipa de sene betu kwan ah enje no kan samche ade che abra. 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So my make country. Saying young tro.
12: Having young tro.
5: Ha, the entire member said my boss will be ABN will be no more. So what did they make? Ha, ye di dina mame. Is it the is it Mimbo Dina do say? I do say why I'm a bush.
12: Yeah.
5: Eh, wa. Ha, begin a solid MCC. I'm a boss solid than the ABN.
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5: May I dear me the spirit soon sooner have been in Noma, no more by idea the amount. 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
12: yes
5: wo su betia frɛ e 0244 888 937 0244
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5: Aja ka oduma fidie no mama ampa na free nche ya 0244 888 937 me pa cho ofra beba fidie so life. 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Me patch or sick our country and a coso. 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
1: I want to say, ma
5: woman, mama woman, ubia woo, mubaku, bia nukunu, a dear tea of Shim, a dear chance on the brand new chassad in through Masunenu. 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
5: Me say I no pay one-on-one counseling. 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
5: 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I bet she that communal dim commotion, Shumumonse. One Casa Ijada on some. Huh? Adia chia sales room shumu jambrani no wati.
14: Okay.
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14: Santazi
5: he ya. I no pay dinner. Radim farm is in your mouth. What do you mean? What do you mean? What do you mean? What do you mean? What do you mean? What do you mean? What do you mean? What do you
15: mean? What do
5: I was uncle for Bikaka said, because I'm a more kind of minty, but AI am say,
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5: Oh, Frafani. I soon sumo, my was uncle for be din common, common or moody not minty, and yas and take a sentiment. It was our angel no say, no say, a frafra cassa, but angel no can't send terms and minya diam boa, one cassa with Juma Mushebremo Juma. 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
17: Mebound channel, may a building contractor.
1: Okay,
17: I'm a German cost.
1: Such a two bus, also a building contractor. Okay,
17: to
1: okay.
17: A German cost.
1: And
17: cost a past 6 months. A Juma crowd may call J. Juma, no before Flabber J. Juma, a few minutes.
1: I just a who a building contractor,
17: never chime.
1: Who cook J. Juana, who a jade with a few,
17: never chime.
1: Trossuma,
16: I'm my effort.
17: I'm a two cows if you did so.
1: Okay,
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1: Okay.
17: Meninity, to be do a blibino. Meninity.
1: Okay.
17: And as you obey no genial Ziano, or Nemekas and Obama Simon Canocran or no disica, I feel good diabuani.
1: And as a mini catcher was sending Obama disica,
16: if you
1: did a
16: 87
17: patch, okay, Josephine. Many years, my unibony, my Janet Chidi,
1: okay,
17: and to an unsoman home Tom Wabla Bumuda.
1: Obama's woman home told
17: me patch wine.
1: Okay.
17: Enti asemna oka na nsi papa ya nokre oba ne de na benyamin ni pani mu de mu twantro eye nokre waboa me
1: na wodwa essay na be how many years ni
17: me pa chawo me van se majuma ni say one year mu ni me pa chawo
1: okay to so me
17: enti ena o chire me say oba chire ma de mama ye
1: okay
17: ba de oba chire me mama ye nyina anu Jesus me say koko pa oba ni
1: so okay
17: so
1: okay
17: Adia,
16: Akuma,
1: 87.9.
17: My dad, you know, who said, I knew
16: him.
17: He said, I'm a grand man, fine, chopper. Then, baby, I would do, and Vanco Pata, Banaman, Panicha, Manacuma, and Tony Yem.
1: Okay,
17: so Banacuma, Tony Yema, and San Adibia. Maybe she shall sell your mammy a baby,
1: okay,
17: at me,
1: look,
17: and to me, so, Macopa Bosia,
1: mhm.
17: 200,000, 2 billion. Mepacho, 200,000, which is 200 million.
1: 200 billion, okay.
17: Mepacho, and I'm a ton to ma. This is kind of car home. And I'm a coin, I'm a kubunko to Japan, it shows or him a wabwami. But in Nipane, you bunia, my you bunia, and to the money, I say,
1: 87
16: more than Kuma.
1: That's a woman, the cast asked me that.
17: Mepacho,
1: you cast us at a new national cray.
17: Mepacho,
1: okay, trust me.
17: And to me, quire, Macopane, Chono.
1: Oh, Jesus.
17: My panic on that's a 5 minutes to 10 minutes. Now on to me, Cassa, and also I did no show me, Musa, and I saw the kind said, Baby, I'm a choir, no, we show you, pa, Nippon and a corner channel.
1: That's a Okunis can I do it? I tell you the man,
17: my patchoy.
1: O Cassa was said, Baby, I'll
17: call you, I'm a choir and a sandy pan.
1: Men follow me, I'm
17: mentioning ye, pa,
1: oh,
17: yes, sandy pana. Anka Obama Masre and Cram of Bumbo's and
1: my God,
17: my God,
1: Jesus.
17: And to the American in Sunday, Namini Panam say, or my panichewa wati and also papa ha namitu meso.
1: Namitu
17: meso. Obana jis I chop and in and we will do 1 week. Ajumabu miso papa papa.
1: 1 week to prepare
17: Ajumabu miso.
1: Now Oba
17: Ajumabu kwana na the application akotu almost 7 years. Na men sanka Ajumano papa. And name is Akas Ajumano.
1: My God. Now who's Oba do? We know we are quantity.
17: Mpachoin.
1: Now we are quantity.
17: Mpachoin.
1: Now we are quantity.
17: Mpachoin.
1: And I'm saying, would you say, would you say, would you say,
18: 87.9.
1: What would the answer say, would you add the command, or can't say onion? What do you mean? What would you say? Sisiya enye ma koyi e di abo
17: o na ma koyi bebre enye san kam ejina ha me kasa ni je so sa no
1: my God ti de na wo ka che tie fo e de o mo
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1: Amen. What tea are dance here echoes? A dance it at a
18: kuma
1: epic. Say, you want a monarch bar. Say, I could do piano, and I didn't copper benamiso. And you were dead for who diabo. Be there only for who did a poem. Telephone myself 244-88-89-37. Cancel dance than a goose or tea, would have to cancel a dance. We never be go, I say, a person in the call. Is that say?
19: Pacho Boko.
1: Who feel about it?
19: Pacho me free. Mamponti,
1: no free by.
19: Pacha, me did in an equia.
1: An equia. Equia.
18: Akuma, 87.9.
19: In your case,
1: amen.
19: A panel from free, a drum.
1: Oh, Jesus.
19: I'm sure you are man. I am not so I am a man. You would have been here. I'm coming in the beginning of you. And I may bow her.
1: Yes,
19: someone I mean to me, yes, she now means to me crying. Anthony, yes, I mean, I'm in a so
1: I'm saying, I do
19: not tell me.
1: Just so,
19: me bow her. A problem, I'm the bow when you say, Metonoma. 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
19: Na mbo kwa mano mechachi sister ni behind ye ni yin a man you off you off a fair. The sister ni cheer guy no crani me and quaye. Say Miss McConnell, Miss Rawa, the next time with Diana. Ooh, cheer Miss Row, a ya, chin ye.
1: I call it a yasm, a yasm ya, a yasm ya.
19: And see a honey yarn of Babaka crana media. Well, I'm a beer and I'm a call me baby. Say McCormy baby, my quaint, my first wine, my barber, and my mammy,
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19: 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A stressful a put you a jack. And I'm a tear, and I'm a bang, and I'm a bang. The bank will mean say free kernel, or Miss Solomon, or the mebay. To me better, I'm a buyer, and I'm a dinner cash with a home, sir. 100 cities, and I'm cogina secash, and I'm a bow with him. The bow with him, like a chair, and say, but listen, until 119 hour, we are the one who are being the same, will be seen for, and they are the idea. The machine be answering. If you fear, I would wish I can answer, I say, if you are too dear, me, the moon be any answer.
1: What's the name? Promise, you know, and the idea of which you offer and promo be
19: a problem. But I'm not quite a man, you know, master.

0: The NBA playoffs are underway, and now you can trade every game on Kalshi. 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
1: Me akwaba papa nyo akwaba na wili pa nyam nshao
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1: oh o di fu nyakopo o shia
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1: hey what is some abrabo
2: amen
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2: okay.
1: I'm glad to admire the more Nankasa in me.
2: Okay.
1: But between Tinity and me, Din Tuja.
2: Okay.
3: Akuma FF 87.
1: My name is Pankasa Abopra.
2: Okay.
1: We'll be free to one man called Ham, boom, Zetu, Cosida, Nazi.
2: Okay.
1: But then what's Kama? But man, worry.
2: Okay.
1: I give back home. Do you remember some mammy deal? I want them, while you know, they are what they are. Hamadia, and they say, Marka Mati. Me ye de makuma pe me to ba bi aka ma ba bo mo
2: elokre be ma de wa ma de a enye
1: eye ne kure
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2: okay
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2: okay 87.2
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2: e bo ba ba form
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1: e ko 3 years 4 years nje papa o di fo na aji mi se mu for me, the egg and an abram,
2: which is
1: such a crowning, which I say you could judge too. Oh, my bro! What is wrong? What is wrong? Because I hope you are not sure. Was never in Jamaica. Then I go panam, so I just
2: my yam,
1: as some of my brother by
2: myself. Oh, Jesus, now Jesus, Jesus.
1: Me not me see a card deck on my brewery.
2: Oh,
1: because obey me, Timmy, home. 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
2: tu kwa na.
1: Ya na te.
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1: 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Mye mwe yu wati akwai.
2: Oh yes.
1: Ano se wye suo. Sa yu wasi wubi ya wawu wisi wubili ya.
2: Oh oh.
1: Ano mwe didi se. Say being folk, I want the human back. I was having a time as I say, Ayarisa. When you be that, it's in the power. Probably no more, Carano. I'm a da, Mamba, Mosamia, I'm not for the
2: Sakai.
1: Sakai appointed them, but when you straight.
2: I'm not going to be able to do it.
1: Oh my excuse, kakra.
2: Okay, very good. Me catch your mouth, your banning pie.
1: Pie.
2: Oh my excuse,
1: kakra.
2: Oh my God.
1: No, I'm saying you say your
2: aye.
1: Pie ye.
2: Pie.
1: Now, person, you do come and be.
2: Yeah.
1: Quatri.
2: Quatri.
1: The baby, I need me coffee. Me banana money.
2: Uh huh.
1: Tell what you do, me say. We banu. Soon, soon, boss, soon, I will see. No worry, no worry, we banu. And I'm not going to take care of what I know. The night don't move back. Pie. I was here. Me was with da.
3: Akuma,
1: let me break it down.
2: Yes.
1: One moment, open me, name me, you team. That's a talk of yes, in team. My friend, what pretty Uncle Jawa Bano.
2: Yes, sir. Yes, sir.
1: Or Bana Casa, we'll be a mania. Or Bana Casa, a bra, we'll be a man.
2: Hey!
1: I'm so sure. She knew about it. It's not the club, you say. So we'll be here, we'll be here. Unless I tell you, and what's that in the team, Epe, Ayarisa.
2: I
1: me ye bi re no bi ko fi ma he di to ma hwe ni ma e di 1 week 2 weeks 3 weeks if ma pie mi kwa ba ya oba na oba na akọ so ja o ti nware ba na ni akọ fi ma mi mo wa se bi nware no che oba ni di ni nsa aba se o ti nwa abra men ka hwe men pa bo no na ye no ti o ba ye

0: I'm afraid I'm afraid I'm afraid I'm afraid I'm afraid I'm afraid I'm afraid I'm afraid I'm afraid I'm afraid I'm afraid I'm afraid I'm afraid I'm afraid I'm afraid I'm afraid I'm afraid I'm afraid I'm afraid I'm afraid I'm afraid I'm afraid I'm afraid I'm afraid I'm afraid I'm afraid I'm afraid I'm afraid I'm afraid I'm afraid I'm afraid I'm afraid I'm afraid I'm afraid I'm afraid I'm afraid I'm afraid I'm afraid I'm afraid I'm afraid I'm afraid I'm afraid I'm afraid I'm afraid I'm afraid I'm afraid I'm afraid I'm afraid I'm afraid I'm afraid I'm afraid I'm afraid I'm afraid I'm afraid I'm afraid I'm afraid I'm afraid I'm afraid I'm afraid I'm afraid I'm afraid I'm afraid I'm afraid Meton front and back absorbers. He said meton car spare parts.
1: Spare parts. Hey!
0: was semi baby.
1: Akuma
0: and the 87.9 and what you want
1: me to soon, so
0: soon, man. I
1: want to so than any more.
0: A supper pepe, or default.
1: The master, I'm soon. I want to
0: the master, my question, and now default.
1: Who yet the master, mommy?
0: Or default now, and I know what the master, mamma, and not what your cassa. Or see, the man made in the quam. Men found me of Pamichoa. Men find them caught. No one knew him. Or the beside that Medebra, or you mean to the Medebra. The woman, or the for that I did a chimney sim. The Meshrapa. And
1: then
0: I
1: could
0: not say, 87.9. I could not say, I could not one net of you, no, my cousin. A couple of ya, Adada for a torso, and you happen on Mamma Bow. Machi, Malang Fosso, Abosson Fosso, a di Fosso, a so Fosso. Hey, see me, Odifo, Odifo, with your last power. What's that? Never bet you what quench it, bet you what quench it. Now you
1: get the empire. 87.9. Bro, never do a quantity. My number is 0244-888-937. 0244-888-937. 0244-888-937. And I said 247-73-8-8-3-7699. 0247-83-7699. What you dance here? What you say? I'm being namunso. I'm not doing dance. You know, baby, you know, baby, what? Ente, you bet your son, you know, you know, what?
2: Yeah, daddy.
1: Me pacho, me pacho.
3: Akuma F. 87.9. Kumasi.
2: I'm your dom. No more pay. Boy, me hoye.
1: When I go there, pacho, you feel the buy.
2: Papa, me pacho, me feel susu anso ne buy.
1: Wonderful, wonderful. But then now, you person, you did not catch it for.
2: Me dia me baha, me ba na seda.
1: Oh,
2: I said that, and I'm a deba. The entire me buy any say, Odifo, may your baby a Yanko Pon bomb ye. Nancy, Ben may be a mefan as I see so be a
1: Jesus,
2: men in the Benant.
1: Oh, Jesus,
2: Benman may yet yes, send me your money be a man. Say, Obemu or Bema, send me money at Bianindi, send me CS in whom I crawl me ye be
1: Jesus Christ. Jesus Christ.
2: And so Benman, eh, who dear me ye.
3: Oh, I'm my effort. 87.9, Kumasi.
2: I did him say my own son, as you will be any or papa. My dream, who I mean, yes, ye. I didn't need Dimina at 2 million guas.
1: There's a woman walks or bar.
2: Minam was
1: a Bema pie, it's been telling Jane.
2: Debbie, or never walk back or pet. No way, Jammy, yes, you were. My friend, a friend, won't feel me. Listen, you're full, born and a coffer from a pet. Now, missing us, I'll be to him. And you send a beto, mammy,
1: oh, yeah, Bema,
2: same pemwa me pese me hu baby kura de kro ni
1: fifi
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1: kire very good very good
2: nti wo ka kire me no na
1: me ka ta wo se I say but yes
3: akuma efe 87.9
2: pepe
1: okay
2: nti wo yes akwa nchere o ma me o ye Emma de Cogina Jam.
1: Very good.
2: And Tisai Jamma de Oyan Cogina. Now catch them, say. A Diana air cosswano. A free minia bar, bacumema minia bar, or yes, a swan would de a hindia be with your fee, a com for hindia. One of the next see a stress as you de a com a hindia. Non penty sell on more fetchy. And what could ye are denning, what could ye are boarding where ye are denning a gummiso? And what could dinamu, I yet. bosom no ho ade e de ama me e wetua ho ka e no ha won ese se call no no so no mo de sa ha won nyina
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2: yes
1: ukas ukas oya ne wo fe
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4: Hey, Jo, yami di for.
1: Let's say
4: yami di for me who ya pa.
1: Now free.
4: Yami di for mpa chao kai me.
1: Debut.
4: Me na me yare ya stroke uche ni ya deme ba ye be 6 months ni.
1: Yeah,
4: Yami anamuswam as I say the stroke no a dear you papa a free me so
1: a few so oh Yami cannot say as we are it will let you are a treba.
4: No crap
1: did I see
4: Papa Yan coupon doom. The same Yami adum nipa nam and any word mumma na or titi my brabo.
1: Yeah.
4: And then Yami nam swama stroke no a cobono. Papa.
1: Hey.
4: Wa quench them here, sick out quench them, gina.
1: So, who's
3: a woman? Ask him,
1: and I'll bab with him.
4: May bow when him.
1: Let me carry, will be actually
4: more papa.
1: Oh, Jesus Christ.
4: The papa Missaqua here, oil dear. No,
1: oh, you're oil, dear. Gridahono,
4: papa. Say, say me cashing your mean when you say. Say, you're here now, bo.
1: And you because it will be a two more nice idea.
4: Papa, yes.
1: Oh, Jesus Christ.
4: I born or down, Cicia.
1: My God.
4: Papa shall send me no cassette. Say, I mean, when see I. Papa sisi yali no nyame adom ehu atom
1: amen
4: te mi jina mi dia dance e kese so bi bia wo problem
1: wo
4: ya rie kwankro adisuani atete onto na mono mra wo ho
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1: my God
4: te mi kan we she nyame ni munyam jina ha papa nyame onye o kese
1: amen
4: on fon fri adom kwa adom
1: Amen.
4: Pijao.
1: Amen.
4: It would Jesus team.
1: Amen. What you dance here? Obaya no obedi na se kanu so. 100 cities. 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
5: patof
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5: tacha onyankopon ne dum ne ho
1: ya edina ewari nkom so nyam
5: de onyankopon fo so wo yama me ye dance ye
1: okay
5: Yen yamu for two yam and me first and by me yabia one yay.
1: Yabia,
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1: Wonderful.
5: Now, you go off on what it might
1: be. Oh, Jesus. Let us say, and now you must have
3: 87.9.
1: Come on, see me. A yaw say, a truly a yedi. But what's it now? Copon, no, don't so a you waffle, and it's all out, both are all day.
5: Is it both on you, mammy, or family, mammy, answer? Was that family to Philip or Ton Taddy, baby, or Totter, that baby, ya mammy? 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
1: 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It says, Brahak,
3: 87 points.
1: The best amount of quantity. Now, on a mere what you see, and bomb what to. No one is 0244 888937. 0244 888937. 0244 888937. 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
3: 0244. 0244 888 937 0244 888 888 937 Bible say oye nyame a odi ja eyi ne ma no
1: Jesus
3: is the God that answered by fire. The spiritual oye no nya de gujanim say pe.
6: So nipa koro wote akura bi ase ene etu no matia wa ese se eye adwuma.
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6: Oh, Adia Chiamo, more than a bra. 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I am fountain a come in a bra, Unia Bidua, who will soon sooner have been ready, dear mammy, and made a bayak and tread their silver ready, dear mouth. 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
6: twana mona brema nim one on one council on the echo show. 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
6: 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Eh, you are Ben, are
9: you?
6: Tom Fons.
9: That's
6: right. Ah, Mamus will be done in a chidi amount. A dear chambra, what? Tom Fons will be baby through life. Now, I best sell no man in a. Also, bet me a fret, no abas will be. And I'll pay 1-on-1 counsel on the air cosso. 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
6: ngusu a meka se me pa chew what set you date say obeye wedding anopay to anamo ne bra
7: anopay to anamo ne bra
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7: 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0244 0244 0244 0244 0244 0244 0244 0244 0244 0244 0244 0244 0244 0244 0244 0244 0244 0244 0244 0244 0244 0244 0244 0244 0244 0244 0244 0244 0244 0244 0244 0244 0244 0244 0244 0244 0244 0244 0244 0244 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
6: 1 o'clock. 12 minutes past 1.
1: Jesus.
6: When you tell you, you need to be and I would be a feeding at what you need to me. A was seven American.
7: A was some.
6: The fro Jima. And you know, dear mamma, say a fro Jima. 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
6: I want to say
9: boko
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6: o ya juma be
9: Pragia.
6: Are there Unuman Sakakra?
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6: Unuman Sano.
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6: Are there Chia Uti? 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
9: Ah, pa so me kremoni.
6: Oya kremoni.
9: Yeah.
6: Anopa eya bra me ho kremofo bibiri ba ene ye beso e ba counseling o me ho. 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
6: Ibrahim.
9: Yeah.
6: Ye yin one show baby. O te de meka no.
9: Mati.
6: What did I make on?
9: Mati pa.
6: Yeah, do baby dear mami say si ya. Obiani to me dinachi.
7: Obiani to me dinachi.
6: Obey ya dear tia baby obe sell no ma. What did I make on?
9: Mati.
6: A dear chia cabra. 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As my make on. Angel no catch him. Say one cas woman. Dear make on. A dear chia bra. What?
9: Stressful.
6: We see stressful for a number we are made direct to about. Sorry now. What?
9: Okay.
6: Modern so be bank.
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6: Onso bet me afre no aba fidi no so and anopa council no one on one council no ekoso. 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
1: Opa. 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
6: Anope wun subeti niaba. 0244. Hello.
10: Hello.
6: I promise to say.
10: Welcome.
6: Are you a dinner riding family, Sonia Mao? You're from John.
10: You're from Jima, Jima.
6: I wouldn't afraid Jima, no.
10: Wow.
6: Powerful.
10: From Jima.
6: Powerful. 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So what? Engine there, did you let me say? Unsubet mi afre. Hello.
11: Hello.
6: Bomu ti say.
11: Moko.
6: De na sunsun no fam sunya ma no pay.
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1: akuma f
6: 87.9 ofra be ba live and on a pay council on the Ecoso
1: 0244-888-937.
6: Hello?
11: Hello?
6: I promise you
11: say. Watch me a clean egg more, you may see.
6: Now, the man, I'll be free. I'll be to me.
12: or say, Mamma, ignore your name, your cry. Many people see you who come a vermin, and you are fun of winning in fear.
6: A dear chair, Yabra. A pedanebra. 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
6: I didn't write in from your man, pay. I don't pay dinner right in front of your
13: mouth.
6: You must have my bassa. You must have my bassa. Miss Empire, what? Ah, we had that dear home, Jumana.
13: Okay.
6: We had that dear home, Juma.
13: That's right.
6: But once soon, what to baby, none that the end of the year, Tom, where she had be free. We had that dear home, Juma. Adiachia to an ammonia
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6: Send your own account with my HM. 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A dear just so be I had the beer, Uba. The jabber to what want added the dem. Near catching the radiant uncle Pon say, I tadded the beer, I showed that the Nedia Hucherabre Wabrabo. He just told me pay MC Fruo, Nafi, and Noma Mono and starting Fruo, MP Wabrabo. Why? So to the Mecano. Alas, I
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6: Dear Chambra, Angel no Simemoa Lassa. 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
13: Hello.
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6: Not where you're there. What's it? We had more kidded here. And on my pamo. 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
1: That is my name, Renchi. Yeah, yeah, yeah, yeah, yeah, yeah, yeah, yeah, yeah, yeah, yeah, yeah, yeah, yeah, yeah, yeah, yeah, yeah, yeah, yeah, yeah, yeah, yeah, yeah, yeah, yeah, yeah, yeah, yeah, yeah, yeah, yeah, yeah, yeah, yeah, yeah, yeah, yeah, yeah, yeah, yeah, yeah, yeah, yeah, yeah, yeah, yeah, yeah, yeah, yeah, yeah, yeah, yeah, yeah, yeah, yeah, yeah, yeah, yeah, yeah, yeah, yeah, yeah, yeah, yeah, yeah, yeah, yeah, yeah, yeah, yeah, yeah, yeah, yeah, yeah, yeah, yeah, yeah, yeah, yeah, yeah, yeah, yeah, yeah, yeah, yeah, yeah, yeah, yeah, yeah, yeah, yeah, yeah, yeah, yeah, yeah

also from Jopa. So for Furini. Kay Dina Sefetina. Kate Moa Sokore Rua Bank. 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

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I saw him taxi driver in Nachama. 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

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Yeah, for who Spain, Munina more Barcelona. I done with Germany. I'm a Samoa UK. Papa from Poma with UK. Charles Banner, Amsterdam, or Human Mess with Belgium. Top Mami Maria. Saban Pay. So the facts, next month is your Father's Day. Akuma 87.9. Amata Mami, Mami Elizabeth. Old maternity home. Mecha Senia. I'm a Mary Nanayiri. I'm a Mary Abbas Janshi. My Gina Bokrum's Africa. My Bra Bokrum's Africa. My Jewa Bokrum's Africa. I'm a Jakosia Pia Bokrum's Africa. 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

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What could my 7.9 FM? When you come, you're getting it to you, my dear, who champion from a sofa for you.

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Only one thing. 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Just worship him and glorify him. Obema ho adwiru e dono o de be dono be chenso sabe me penetie wonem. You don't demand from God, you request from God. The same thing applies to your husband. 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And to be cause a man may hear obey Biakeke as wife. We need contributors. That is what we need. We need women that can contribute. Women that can contribute. You hear me? Domestication unkuano
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When we had to go to politics in the city, we will be kind. We will find the ground. Two babies, I said, what would tell me, babies? 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
1: Good
2: morning.
1: Good morning, Sir John Marco.
2: Yes, that's a queen.
1: Ah, Cocoa,
2: Amen. Hello, good morning.
3: Hello, good morning, Sir John.
2: Yes, madam. Good morning. Good to see you again. Ghana, dear, sir, you're the autopilot. Bia, you're my politician. That's why you're pay. I'm over Hampton. We got same banga. Mochizongo. Thursday. I'm here. That Messi, Edu. As I said, good morning. Another beautiful day. Then you're going to pass. Good morning.
4: Good morning, what is that?
2: Yes, sir, my brother.
4: Oh.
2: Amen. Zachary Salifu Adukwa, good morning, on share me live on Facebook. See, Prophet Eagle Eye, also Daniel Kupansi, share me free bank, our sentiment, my constituency. Piaga Piaga, Liam Tobam, also share more Daniel Kupansi. Jerry John Hodanu, aka Little John. Thank you. And I feel Derry Dominic. So then you can pass the opportunity for the man. Nanamo, good morning. Nanamo, good morning. I've seen your question. Mehena, you try to answer. Right. Let us see. Legend. And I'll probably tweet you. Siaka Siani Brass. Legendo. Legendo. Abano Pache. And I have one also Bruby. Good morning and welcome on board.

0: Adishima, my emergency officer, we bet you made the WhatsApp messages, you know. 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
2: 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East, Zongo West, your SDA, your Methodist, electoral area. So all places here, in your different cases, ever. What you mean, sir, not a deliberate attempt, sir, or may want to, on the path and bonnet, so you are disqualified. Would you be a mistake, be a bad form, so it's in our mind, yes, I know.
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4: I think that the minority is exaggerating a lot with respect to the question of guarding of free speech. There are limits. If you look at the constitution, chapter 5 of the constitution deals with the fundamental human rights and freedoms. Look at article 21, which guarantees the fundamental, a right to free speech, the right to demonstrate, okay, and then the general freedoms of Ghanaians. But there are limits, right? You can limit free speech if, for instance, it is something that one that can undermine public order, right, or public morals, okay, and for instance law enforcement reasons. So if someone, for instance, is inciting hatred in our society, okay, we do not expect that the minority will say that we should sit down idle as a government and allow that person to go on. Well, those are some of the things that led to wars in countries such as Rwanda. We have not gotten there, okay? But it was the use of the radio, okay? It was the use of the media, that incited the genocide that, eventually took place in Rwanda. So there are limits to free speech. And I will say that the President of the Republic, His Excellency John Dramani Mahama, is one of the staunchest supporters of free speech because he himself is a communication specialist. I don't want to say he was a journalist, but I bet he was into, communication. And so he understands the importance of free speech in a democratic society. As Attorney General, I do understand the importance of free speech in a democratic society. And I would be the last person, okay, to want to end run the rights of our citizens to freely express themselves. But I should also not be the person who will sit idle when, matters are being taken into the, citizens are taking matters into their hands when it comes to, free expression. So I don't want to comment specifically on what, is the subject matter because it is pending in court. Okay, but I believe that this government would uphold the freedom of every Ghanaian, you know, to freely express themselves.
0: I'm for way Attorney General Michelle Abai Kachi, and I said, be a buying a lawyer penny, Dr. Dominic, I need any same be in Chimu. No, na if you are a dear Chimu and some food from no. Dear Baba Tuga, and say, yeah, your friend said, Gumwa, Kumas. Now, you need the Nichimu Gumwa, a puya, Gumwa, this is no, no, central region. 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Or so, papa penny me, papa, bako, tissue,
5: I command 87 pounds.
0: Hey, bro, on my bufomo bruta, on my buomo, and my penny bako, your friend Sir Patrick, a peju. 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
6: UN, and a boy Bako, or see a friend of Mafia, boy Bako, or see a friend Mohammed. 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
0: Kikaho, I was asking him. I was for way, a your penny, Patrick, a Peju, or no, and no more, eh, Bamjo, Facebook page, you see, Akuma 87. Pona FM. 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
6: ye mama ye mama ye beti ni ani na da for half this so ba won ye ba de na mo che ye se ye ko mo che ye se na ye so ye bu o man mu enti ana ye press conference ka cha ban se no man up to 24 hours. Yes, sir. You have a honey and you papa. No, yes, sir. You good idea. Obian will not get you up your lap and what you get. Where you get up, have it. Nanda, what damn the plans are making out of work? What about the plan? You can't do that. Langa, yeah, papa, papa, hammer.
9: I said, what 100,000 plus what 90,000? What's your half of the money? And yes, sir. Sika. All because in the name of a Langa, it is snowing and we are not out of the community. So, financially, I have for a snowing and a money. You want to hear me? I will play on your heart. So, look, you call us to the plan. How much?
0: IGP. Man penny and I've been penny for more. I can be a woman, woman, mrem, and yes, I paddy and woman, and God for no. and a langar langar,
8: Say an omoka at media for home. Any worker, eh, can not be a can, Nessie a can. On a man for Samuel, a Tamils, or no, and so I am Rashabi Granny, Obisa Sembi, Anna or De Nadisra dear, a choir at the Magana Education Track Fund, say, a Bayan Munimie, sub project na 1991, na in Penifor de Macon, a contragi, na 2004, or more to me about Madiano, my banding the BC Sabrino. Best to say, Omoche, na Omuntimi, Emma, or Mr. Bemumisiman Quadan.
10: I can confidently say that on the passing of the dining hall, the contractor is on.

0: but the contractor is not on site.
1: Gethman, can you please speak to the waste geometry?
2: Thank you, Honorable Chair. Yes, it's true. The dining hall is a Gethman project, and this year we give clearance for review. So, as he indicated, contractor is back on site. But for the dormitory, we don't know about it. It's not in our records. So, we may have to do some further checks to see where it's coming from. Thank you.
3: It was started in 1991.
2: That time Gethman started, it was not born yet.
3: So 1991, that's when they started the boys' dormitory. Gethman, check your records and then help the school out.
4: Wasn't he? And you almost said, you made a nasty 1991. So that time, I get fun for so. Yet, me out here in 2004. And I'm meeting the judge, you made me to
5: 87.
4: I get fun for. Everything about Mr. Ben Warren.
5: 87.
4: And before, and a cancer, nay. A quano or crampuna, a bubuano, and a bar, a bit my baby see. On a number for Evans in Kumano, and a boy assembling in an oath to the mammy, Cassabodem, Obia A and FMD, and my champion man and I out, and the BPM, and when you look at Tana so. Mia, Mejibre, a de Meketima, a begu Cassian once so, and the mammon, a de legend. Andrew Sakobo, I'm sorry, and my Sir John, I'm saying, Ababa Trasso, na Gana Kumajuet, you know, Ababa Trasso.

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2: yo kwai
1: our pharmacies and herbal shops. Now, what do you do? What phone number is in the 0244-186-612 and 0244-832-286 after 0244-719-230. A painful, a battle, one more money for that.
0: When you feel the machine, come home. Enjoy what mixture? The Kasama FDA at your jogging car to your.
4: 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Yagusoya quay and Mka Krakra. Yes, and who ya pa. But I know Pino.
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4: 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Now, unsee adie ni and I will see the near ye. But my people men run on me, pa, louvers, and come a commenti. The ocean, I a louvers na emu aye clean, and untina. Among who near manua, or see the senior, or got all she is. Nemum, I've your bed, you know, this yea, and ye. My buane for bonny. Say, I am louvers. Sometimes I bet my lens no when you know why you knew one do a crane when you want any ye. Beno, Bandian nation ye. So, until I saw trouble was in your judgment. Sanity, ever boy, I'm here in a quaint him. And I pay me what you see a crew. Ever man or so. Or don't fair. Obesity Information Center. Odofe.
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6: 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I check crime. That's what I said. We are good Kumasi. In table, baby, two crime, I bet me a baby, a pet, a pet, a pet, a pet, a pet, a pet, a pet, a pet, a pet, a pet, a pet, a pet, a pet, a pet, a pet, a pet, a pet, a pet, a pet, a pet, a pet, a pet, a pet,
4: 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me at Dumako. 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
7: Tejon.
4: Now, I have to say...
7: Tejon, aha ye.
4: Yeah, they have me say, say, hoye. Aha, so, so, ye. Aha, ye. Aha, ye. Aha, ye. Aha, ye. Man, for the good so, abo, so, abo, so, say, education, aya, awo, de, ma, ye, ni. Ano, pe, biya, si, ye, na, ye, honso. Ye, na, ye, honso, ye, na, ye, honso, no. Omani, so, nti, omo, so, da, wase.
7: Oh,
4: anyway, but you know, so I know what the boy and I are saying.
7: So then, baby, my person, your day, we are missing for a year. I be a near me, the air cosso. Now, young car, I shall not be black or a victim. Anything. So then, TikTok application. So, although I do so now, Baba will be asking me a message, say, a downfall. Now, downfall, no. Pictures are all
5: 87.9.
7: Now, we definitely will be our person, your mother can earn it. So, we will be our WhatsApp number today. Emmanuel. Now, WhatsApp number, I don't know if you video call. In the midst of video call, no. A better catcher said, a better also so bad Ibe yi ni wọn na ọdẹ jẹ àwọn ọmọ wọn ní wáyé sáà díẹ náà ọmọ wọn rẹ dẹ ẹ yẹ nọ. 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
4: Obianya 1 year. 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Confirmed to me, sir. MMDC is a woho enya 1 year. Now in coming days, Mpacho, Yabama Wankasa, you assess your DC and MC. 1 year no sikane the man say a common fund na or met any more catch say
8: Kuma
4: a BC da
8: 7.9 Kuma
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4: Sa District Assembly Common Fund no. 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mpani ka say why yes, salt cutting? Eddie Ama will be in Chubia to me any day. No advertising, why ye? And no pen will be free. The Aka legacy projects. Any the Abbey boreholes. The Abbey empty. Why ye, you know? U area honor, U DC, you know, Uber assessing say. Messi, in coming days, you are going to do that. On this platform. Catch us a Ghana, Kumano. Ye drill on Potam Wong. Penine Amani Tumino. Ye drill on Hose. On fat to me in Yajma. Yeddie, no. 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Odi ye benya asemo ya wawawa asemo wa. Ene. I am reporting to you, sir. Traffic light ye kama asemo wo. Court ha LL. Asokwa LL hano. Traffic light no ma fix it. Ano pay. Ya ankasi ya koho ako confirm it. Eno ene minya ako. Zeyo anadiyo na maka no ma beyo. Ye akuma FM. Ye nye mudeni. 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Ya ankasi ya koho. Nane ya. Maye hu videos no. But your oba Facebook card, the oba ya mami ni say, we share, no what say baby, I will share if you, I will do that. We share, Emma fufu shebi. Now watch the baby, who share you free. Very simple. And see, this is it.
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4: But so, Ata David, or say Akuma FM. I believe, or say Ghana for me, I sure say my ready for Ghana Akuma. Yes. But so, Oba no share. Now what type baby, I'll show you free. Because I am going to do an exercise and I don't pay. Daniel Ezekiel Ato. I say good morning. Alex Amu, good morning. Coach Afrani, good morning. When you are share your live, hey, Facebook Akuma 87.9. And you share now what drop your comment. I'll read it for you. In fact,
8: 87.9.
4: Maybe I will not know traffic light, you know, at the same. I mean, so far. Baby me and none of the actual pass, they said, yeah, macro crowd, macro free because macro, so I mean, macro, Nanka, Hono, sa intersection, eh, Hono. A hoddy boo, yen yasem ketua, and we are Tanahua, and me and Yenna say, so I mean, interchange, you know, project in a cost into hoddy a year free. But maybe I won't know a hot saying. Let us know. In fact, according to the Department of Urban Roads, and this is data. Confirmed production.
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4: Minia, Amo Kamel, Amo Miamo Abbas, why are there? Department of Urban Roads, my idea. And I was told, and my checks, actually said, where's it so? Hey, KNUST 4 and Abeshaye. And you see, I said, where you can wahoo? You can wahoo, say, your institutions, no schools are your old Romano. Say, your mama, Amo Kwan, so Amunia Juma, they will do it. Issa boy, Issa, good morning. Nana Joa also will show me free. Kenya say, Nana, good morning. I'm sure some BBI find here. And to the Oba and what share? We share no comment. We share no comment. We share no comment. We share no comment. So this is it.
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4: And see, Minia George, oh, Kasi, good morning. Yeah, sure, sir, I won't be my Facebook. Who's who would hear me? What say, Sir John? You have that power. Akuma FM, you have that power. Mu bomb and then penny flow, a tea was so sa, a tea was so sa. Dear Hanunu, eh? And Timinia, Amo, what my idea, I mean, can you see for it? I must say, that is my checks. I'm not my checks. I say, can you see for? They say, no, you see, on my Poku transport, idea, Volcrum, fix, a year, Juma, where the animal, I'm gonna say,
8: Akuma FM,
4: yeah, what's my idea?
8: Kumasi.
4: And now, give me the other side. Baby, I'm not can. You realize that any pet me chuck when you come. Dear walk, dear walk for her, or be a dear come. You see, watch this one. The watch a cremu. There's another one from Muamon free a ha echo as a for end, you know. Aha, Fanumami. Good, this one. So, and Jenny, and I will say. You see, on say ni petrom school from kwada no metrom kama. This is why and yema do a honor say ye ka consistently ye ka ni a boss say munya mwaye munya mwaye. You see, say we are muanka sa way. I am telling you, say acha ba ene acha ene MC be posti. I want the Facebook. In fact, Regional Minister be posti on the Facebook. So on posti ya and no beye. But your mobia mo ye no mubetima me ni the team betima check ya my enia. Regional Minister by now a posti. Debia ye ka se. 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And watch this one. This is it. Can Kadame Chemuno? 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Enti what we are saying is so Krono Koya
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4: And Yama Koya Yegina to Yahutoye. Huh? Now, Ochabi, sir, me a Hana Menam Nessa mitimi, Tommy Boisi. No light, you saw number Trim come near there. And you know, no. Ferguson, good morning, also Oshame. I will say, John. Oh, yeah, Jumao. Juma Mosian, Esso Dodo. Mamu Fiobi Amunia Juma. Because I had a crony and your team. Yanamuna Okron, Timunia Munia Juma. And so we are working. Not of one idea,
8: Kumasi.
4: Omonia, sa dadanua. Oh, I see. But your regime minister is so a pussy. And when you run a regime minister pussy, you see, this is it. So, you see, it is a car. Assembly say. Yeah, come because abeye achievement the ama say ya fix it. So this is also the Asuka court traffic light is fixed. Almost all the traffic lights we now I mean when you project in here, my man, so that I can read.
8: Okay, 87.9 Kumasi.
4: We received traffic light was almost traffic light we received. Complaints about have been fixed thanks to the Urban Roads, KNUST, and the MMDCs. So, this is the regional minister. You see, I told you, me see, so we have one kasa, and this year, car now they also end this in Isobi. We have PP this will be now what now? Not to turn so we by your interest, and say, or mine, a bit to me. David, Alonso, I see good morning, Sir John.
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4: David, may show free a Sesswa Deja. Presla, a Siedu, Danso. So, what about Ahinsai own? Ahinsai Diano, Omon Fixi, Ahinsai Diana, I day. Ah, okay, my baby, Penny. It was minister, say almost you're receiving complaints in your normal fixi. I will come and look at it. And, Jerry John also suffer. Say a friend, a father for all. I say, John, you're a professor of radio. Ghanaians are proud of you. I'm father for all. Tafu and I'm a free. I'm a baby. I'm a permit. I'll say, yes,
8: Akuma FM 87.
4: Good morning. And you know, where Dante Love Ken. I say, John, good morning. Good job done. My name is Kofi Ken. Please. What about Dr. Mensah traffic lights? Okay. Okay, inti. But you bet me about it. About drop your comment. Regional Minister Posty. Yes, and what Posty? Ma, se wushe. Ay, inti mumu yam koswanka. Me si, yin yam yam ro. Yam re. And ameka, ay, anemchia na sembiu. And anemchia ba mo beye shopping.
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4: Enti ameka mwasem kakra. And then Chiba ever Mohana Juno Ebe, but the video in Munchama Minyamao. Oba Habe shopping. And then Nyan and Chiu, and then Chi Wamu Dawson. And she, your bed projection is this year. One more Facebook and Chamber Hessa, and then Chia or Mapa, and a Joe Omana Moha. Majo Kana Bosso. And we'll see a Bekoswaka, Kopum Sempen in Fonbe. Me see, I dare about call politicians. A young woman, Pesu Munyan, say, oh, woman, come on, Nai,
8: Kumasi.
4: And he, Uba, politician, you are Namneka, oh, with your mamma come by Jai. But me see, me must say, my team. Mean Kasa Munyan is out, Ebia Major to her, but I dare that Kumasabaso. The fact that Major to her doesn't mean, say, mean come one, Ebia Mesabaso. And see, this is it. Hey, in fact, now let me tell you this. Department of Urban Roads, your checks, HSA, which confirmed by the Urban Roads. Then in Yinani, you were 411
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4: traffic lights across 11 regions under the Department of Urban Roads. Assets and then where about the come home because your checks your research and Monday in the that research. You say where about the come home? Assets Monday no near confirm your research, not 63% and then a operational. 63 no a year 557 traffic lights and an air juma ewo kruma. On my Ghana muna me can you on my Ghana
10: 87.9 Kumasi.
4: And if you watch how traffic light a year juma, but 63% year juma. And what it means they said 32% our almost the ano a year on and off, on and off, on and off. And a 5% there. And there, you say, Enyejuma kra. And if you have a corona, light, you know, associate susa. Enyejuma. That is that. And now you're across the country. 411 total within 11 regions. And they're under the Department of Urban Roads. Yes, I see. I can once a mu 257 and a year juma about 22. So, see, I can say it as you know, traffic light. No, I see one. You're 12 for car boom. I'm an edaho. And I say, you know, Nankasa po Nankasa is one. Meta and is one. Yaba obiaba be year for her. And you see how I am. You must see. So, we work on this one.
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4: 5% 132 and as a CIA can say a year off 132 and a year off. Evans, if you're ready now, Baba Emas, a cultural CIA Casabusia Ashanti region, Ushani Yinano within the Greater Accra region, no a war. 241 within the Greater Accra region. In Tigana, Henyano, Greater Accra, and a traffic lights, Ewopa. 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
4: Ashanti region, Onodiano, a year 61. Ashanti region, 15%. Na Emu. Dear Kaino, I will give you the breakdown. Dubana, I will off 61. No, Ebi Moha, I will see a decommission because, baby, I'm not seeing a quiet in the books of the Urban Roads. Thank you. And I'm a car, Macro, dear. Sorry, Macro, dear. Say, what they can't want. The Abacassi, a decommission, no, a Kahubi, because.

0: The NBA playoffs are underway, and now you can trade every game on Kalshi. 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Trade on anything.
1: So we have had engagement with management and every other thing. So we have to have

0: me on the street. There are different streets along the north area of Kondahudu.
1: Okay.
0: Department. Once it gets to you, some you have a chip system so that I mean, say, you're coming over here. Now, with the so far, you have access to any and you put your team and meet them. And I don't think for everyone who is here, I'm only one who cannot be there for my member is to be the TV issue. You can't be doing this at the country.
1: All right.
0: It is a better place for them so that we can move and make it. So already, we are engaging them so that we make sure that you don't know them.
1: Thank you very much. A friend, I'm Kamel. And I'm in an edding common. Ever seen my chance? Ever more called here.
2: Sir John, Yamia Dom, who say Yahoo Bain Bono, any Bibiano or so so in the world. In tea, yet that will my assay. Sir Gusuboy and Hubain,
3: Akuma and 87
2: year kind at your sifu, I can be. And ye, Yansa, ne a horn, the ne a dream. A yon one cassa, ne homo bro. In tea, yet do my assay, Sir John, yet that. Papa, Reverend Omo so so yechi anapa ne mama na nana mama hine offer PV ene yeti funi na yechi muni na fi Professor York.
1: Yes, Prof.
2: Legacy Hospital. Papa also so yechi au Prof. So Sir John, bibia ye kama na me bano na se mi wema na mi na
1: ma seno why ready?
2: Menye ready, Sir John. Because as far as I know, and Rami free fear, I say, Minu and Yasem Minu Yasem, and T. Minim say, wash it up as a woman in Masia.
1: Minu and Masi, then to crown a car, said, I
2: have a dog. Ume Bano, now a loud, a war, carnum. Me drew a your star junction way,
1: okay,
2: or car, Marcino. There may man cast it, eh? You see, men, yes, sir, me a family man. Say,
1: oh, not only Corona, and
2: yes. Say, oh, yes, sir, no, I don't know, respect you.
3: 87 points.
1: Oh, that's it, no, no, no, dear, we are already,
2: sir.
1: Matt, your friend, word problem.
2: Woman, you mean, Ray,
1: word problem. And could I a question, maybe I'll pass away your manual? What was our was it could be our man?
2: Yes.
1: And you know, yes, I'm going to mass and quite adding himself. Well, my roof, your mass, you're not here.
2: Me, don't remind them. That is what I want to say.
1: Okay, Matthias.
2: But, Sir John, an open up, what can we be about? A year, an inchino, me boy. Okay. This is it.
1: Okay.
2: Who called the central governance system now? I say we and the roots of it. Your separation of powers.
1: Okay.
2: Obi anya n'adwuma. Now, what the baba formula offices are? Obi a owo assembly who bia won adwuma oyee.

0: me pacho Kumasi Metropolitan Assembly omo environmental officer.
1: Yes.
0: Good.
2: I know for a fact. Omo
0: Asokwa Municipal Assembly omo environmental officer.
2: Yes.
0: Good.
2: I know.
0: Kumasi. But I'll come and explain to you why.
2: Okay.
0: And your political twist. And as a matter of fact, let's state emphatically for a fact. Nenche ni location no ne within Asokwa Municipal Mebwa.
2: Mm-hmm.
0: I don't remember ever hearing say Amo Kamel, who is the municipal chief executive, Ejina Bebia Kasobachichi Nenche.
2: Waka.
0: Waka na
2: Bebia.
0: Waka. Okay, wah. Okay, want to catch something in the okay, right. Any what can you make funny?
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0: Now, this is where the gap is. Politicians, no more sometimes can't someone abe asomne gon. Nani panwa or ye in charge of that no, no a funny hundi. Anajuna Yesu Christu babi uno. Okobo Empire was Garden of Gethsemane. Kase Radin Kebeya, Kekruwa Ui, Mane De.
2: Mane Empire Me.
0: Good. Ubedru Yenu prepare Kuunu.
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0: Eya Dibi. 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Peter Yede.
2: Ochi second.
0: Eno ye day.
2: Ena ote ba kwaso.
0: Okay. Yesu.
2: Maybe I'm dibe dra no no.
0: Okay.
2: Twade ya kana twa wasem so.
0: Ene wa ya de. Otwe second etwa obi aso. Ena Yesu ka kire ne se Petro. 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
3: Akuma e.
0: Me pa cho wan ti na Peter twe sekan no.
2: Eh Yesu.
0: I didn't know Yesu, sir. More or less, okay, say no. I'm coming. But no, I'm quoting. A quaver of Peter first, who ye? Do you know how Peter was martyred?
2: Tell us.
0: It's not because JB can't make us. You know how Jesus, you know how Peter was martyred? I know what I'm saying. I'm quoting. Oh, no. But you agree with me, say Yesu can say the church can or who was a can.
2: Yeah.
0: Fantastic. Exactly. And so I want to make a point.
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0: Peter was never shielded. Mami, and from assembly level. When you say we are the political head, and yet we know who is our better chair and the environmental officer. But there's nothing wrong with say Obeka say you make sure say an inchibia any day in Ikwansu. But again, you ensure say your environmental officer who is paid
3: 87.9 Kumasi
0: works.
2: Exactly.
0: But Yakata Peter so. Yakata environmental officer no so. Ne jumanwa wonye ni ye no. Yakata so. Ena yama politics no. Abidi animu. Intiabasa ano dia, you will face the heat. 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Me pacho. Yakoto about 2024 no.
2: Mm-hmm.
0: Okay, ye voter register no.
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0: Pacho. An inchi to be.
2: O say,
0: me say, 2024 about 2 years now. A day NDC bar power and a day John Dramani, my His Excellency bar power no. An inchi to be.
2: Debi,
0: good.
2: Memo an inchi no omura de.
0: Omu to be.
2: Ebi mo to be. Ebi anyo muni na. 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
0: Eno kura uni fact.
2: Enti na meka se ebi mo to be.
0: Ebi
2: de ebi mo to.
0: Enti you are assuming.
1: And
0: they
1: say, as to an
0: entry
1: to
0: Benidia, mm-hmm.
1: then
0: are
1: the
0: cremates
1: a bit
0: me young. No,
4: because if you are assuming,
0: no,
4: you have found out to be a dream, then as to send an entry to
0: Benidia,
4: and the cremates
0: a bit me young. I am even making a literature maker say oxymoron.
1: Yeah, I've
0: been idea of a No. I'm just trying to paint. I know, sir, an enchant to be. No, but you know what? I know, sir, an enchant to be.
2: And then, in some quadrano mobile, only quadrane coast. No more brofony and more. Until the Ababi.
0: Oh, no. There be no, and no, so. Fetcher me. The messenger mechanic say, you know, an enchant to be. Anytime be a politician. Won't mean to an amobiano.
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0: Adia Mikoye. One here, Nimenusu lessons. One here, not my unpopular. It's Namibusa say, an enchier no omu to be ana. It is an enchier and to a bawagana hadia. A dintina an enchier nem krum, na omu say niema, womu ye krumufia. Yen timi en temu en enchier no. Valentia, because only her damn rare who I deal with him or pan on a da
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0: Honorable Zuba call a stadium.
2: Aye,
0: na Honorable Akase ye be yan and cheerful crew, name Chibia, ye be only be a bachelor. Nani when I know none in tree, a pure. A fina may show honorable in him. Nima hen in chino. Never show honorable in him. Nima hen in chino.
2: Oh, baby, I'm right. I'm free.
0: Na nantwe baako timi hwe onrabo anim zuba anim ka chen say if you like come and I won't hold no.
2: Oh, but hwe na nantwe no sama mo phobia ho
0: da bi
2: na nantwe ho no
0: da bi san nantwe na odi anim no wan huso o ka chen onrabo say opa okay mimiti
2: mante
0: o so di opa
2: zo wo ti na nantwe ka say nyina
0: o na say ne ni pa de Kwa so ko sey a udi ne ebebo
2: ba ezi ayi de weye we ba kwa ben dia ba crowfrom
0: traffic lights
2: oh no mo na mu
0: yes
2: you me sure say mo yi wo mo ne chi ya be pie ha yo are put videos no side by side near here there e mo ya mo nam crowfrom 230 a
0: who say won ta
2: say
0: omo you know
2: shepherd someone me bo ma de na obi de chi we de na obi de chi. Someone, are they, do that for us because I'm why I'm in room. And someone, I'm sure someone done took credit.
4: I am a Juma Pia.
2: That is a video. Ben, and I dare or say Assat, and 2:30 p.m.
4: Yeah, no more walk.
2: And any, ah, I am one.
4: I'm a walk. Yeah.
2: I am one, I'm one, and I'm not even one by the
4: Drew. You must never walk around. My position is that
2: side by side,
4: why is the politician always quick to talk about issues? When they know, say, Nipa no ye adwuma no ho no motia no nko ye adwuma.
0: Seriously.
4: But the politician person dey give the glory.
2: I am sure. we no so sin omo omo ayi anya omo ho
4: na na twa okroma no na twa okroma so go do so yesi che omo na bi no ko work e mre bi no ko work akopa e wiya ne amadwi na e ya mama but you see it is so worrying because Nigeria would be predicted a moa.
0: No,
4: Nankamba yi, Nankamu Kamila Kacha say, move for environmental head, no, ask him questions.
0: Absolutely.
4: But he's telling us to say, stop. I'm going to answer some of these questions.
0: No.
2: And he, ever as we remember now, Ibrahim. Ibrahim. Wow. Okay, and he, yes. So now, I'm following on to her, so I just say. Now, I'm fascinated with my, yes. You're quoting him. Angel Rock, Mr. Angel Rock, Mr. Yeah, did ma Angel Rock, Mr. Angel Rock, Mr. Angel Rock, Mr. Angel Rock, Mr. Ibrahim, tell us here. Now, and I want more someone you must want to pay.
1: Sir,
2: you must want to pay.
1: What's your name, dear? Says John. Yeah, I can't, but, I was a long idea. I was saying for so now, you ain't sure, say, or monk cross across the street because. Even Tech Road, Daben, was it last week or so? Now, Ebunam Twa, very, very dangerous. Especially where I say, and I do cry. Fortunately, you're running your highway. But maybe I'm on the copy. So I'm on the highway, danger, no bear more. The one named Piano, the Odia Chino, or the Carbon Crana. On all kind of best. Ubepra. Enti o se ye share in as much as say you
2: know
1: say ya me ya do my next week. Ye di sala no enti nantwe no beba system ni mo. Me say in as much as say nim say next week Wednesday ye di sala ni enti nantwe no beba system ni mo. Omo de omo nam ni na na ye way of say ye ton mo but areas like say odinin nam ye area ho. Ye mfa ni say the Muslim dominated communities now, Sir John, it makes sense kakra because a way of say we advertise them. And then on Kolanu Krom when it is, but say do a move far highway in a day. There be me see community at some America. Parliamentary Select Committee on Lands and Natural Resources. We saw much chairman ni Collins Dauda. You come from Kavia. Oh, who say an employee be brave na mono? Oh, jina e waso. Oh, person oh who ona no na oh who employee no. Nemi aji oh who di opium. Eno ne eka se ni jina e nyese. But maybe oh who di e attract you oh ma oh na obeto. Enti na meka so oh modi na Muslim dominated areas. Eh adia. I'm saying, in contest. That's what I'm saying. who feeling say I attem did because Qantas ni tone na maybe what the kind and una e be determine say ade na awoka no enigie no e ye nkwara ade na na because me see ye ko no no kra na ice member o maka ni jinai o so o nntwa wo hun nani age wo hu bia wo pe wo ma wo pe ona ne number enchi o na wo di nam ne die na ye okay but Sir John, a young man, no. Say a main roads. O money na more because a biani say a whole PM. Or say, Wako crash a in a piano car, I say. And as we speak, can a young fix it and I affix yaman.
2: Oh, David, the last time I checked, or say, Afin Muguso,
1: so those are the excesses because Messi de Raka den and Kamami be cried in the econum. Ain't he? Where Mrano? We don't need the MC or any DC to come publicly and tell us, say, you say stray animals and a mainstream swine, bet you. And no, it's our bylaws. Children, bylaw assemblies in the bylaws, I won't say stray animals and a moa.
2: You're true,
1: one ano. Your position on a bonica.
2: Yeah,
1: you're moa. And then, now that an assembly property. A drew baby crani at me auction home. And we can buy loss, no. We don't need anyone to come. Maybe to say the way I came a boss, say a press conference, can't say a betty chum. We have press conference, no 1 year. We need to ensure, say, be a year, Juma. But to say the more cattle. Who say, yet time beyond soon, or move on, say, BB say, because I'm not the only one. Honorable, say, one man video, no. And they were to me identified, you know, do a machina. They will be able to phase them out. But under no circumstance should we allow, say, places like more Enima, the highway, Asquad, Oforu Chrome, airport, Kanda,
4: almost every day.
1: Kanda, they are not sure because more than every Nima.
4: Nima Cradia.
1: There is also free Nima and Abao. Kanda,
4: Nima Cradia, and I care you, but Kanda, they know. Close to Flagstaff House.
1: We have to spend much time. Air time now we will be discussing about these things. Where they all say no, we have to end America say omo aye omo juma na eye san no ma we. We don't have to spend
2: any time.
1: We have to spend this last airport.
2: Gateway to airport.
1: Ashanti.
2: So
0: Ibrahim. Then she will be one energy, and that should not be excuse.
1: Oh, there be a man, guys. Let me see.
2: Why he's saying that, especially,
1: just to see, oh, then Pia Minerva, I guess
4: it is part of
1: a
2: Indian.
1: And who said the first says I am more an Indian and chess?
0: And
1: you're
0: liberty. Me too, me pay your tapa, your name, me name, man,
1: I said, I'm going to come on and I will say, I'll be
0: a zoo, a coach, a coshawm. You're from Mungu Krum crack a cray.
1: Yes, come on, sir.
2: I don't know why I would JB.
1: Jebin Kasai.
0: Straight and

0: The NBA playoffs are underway, and now you can trade every game on Kalshi. 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
1: Fatala. Say it's Shokura. 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Fatala he set out. Strati FD. Apenado.
2: Right. Before we are back. Na my entrance na uko Facebook ha. Comment no so so hiya panti. Minu ya Gideon. Gideon. Owo UK. You've sent a message.
3: 87.9.
2: Nah, oh, US, mum. Yes, US now. Say, John. I think there should be a zonal collection point for these guys to dump the trash into a bigger dump truck to be taken to the main dumping site, which is far away from the city. These guys ride very far away to dispose this trash in our houses, and I think they get tired sometimes. Do you know the answer? They offer no zonia baby famigu. Yam pet track kesie nanka onosu famigu. But the gumu ye na fe the onosu sobe fadia corona track nensu so at the core to the site. Because we're going to free bano. Eya ne ha drink. Se ofe free ho. Now de kwa de akwa kodu baby adi kodu na iwura ne betiti egu kwa so ansa na de dru de. A hard drink panty in Shannon's one is only out there abandon. And okay, and see, I knew you're the Tiano. Now, say, see, I can say, so no, say, what you fatala? No, say, Providence, so call. Na you show, come on, ya dear, then yaba. Oh, say, na yes, sir. In T. Shannon's mommy, say, what do you want to be? Oh, Providence Health Care,
3: 87.9.
2: Yeah, show. What do you know, ye, Nipediano? Akwa ne baby, yadia no ha ni ye fifriba. Also nya di beti ma shen wa shen ye. Na watimi etumwana mo dia mao. Aswase, yani Saint Teresa College Church ni shenimu. 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And why ya tiano no. Minya Emmanuel Opoku Mensat Nasi. Braima, if I show who you are, dear.
3: Akuma Epe.
4: Oh, Kedam Padoma, say, John Mehoya.
2: And then Yamia say, Grandpa Makum, also a shame. I say, John, radio gets results, but Akuma FM, the NDA, Ayane and Temso Papa, Tiamma Basso, oh. Iba,
4: say, John,
2: Bibia Fire.
4: Oh, Yamanaji. Yamanaji. You see, I buy by a near my year, my fan said, dear, your pace you be druno. You knew what? Now, so many years, oh, I could die. Oh, and they are not what you are
3: now. It will take some time,
2: yeah, must.
4: But the point must be made, sir. And I'm more to know a very positive.
2: Okay.
4: Me GD is, sir, my NDC, a mre.

0: baby a Ghana for ye pese ye demu kudru no ye demu kudru and I believe sir the right support in here wo hwe ni said the MPP for they want to unnecessarily distract your attention omo mpese adwuma ya hyase ye be ye but I believe sir we in the NDC no we much more focused. 87.9 could be ya hyase ye be ya magana for no we are never disturbed by some MPP for can disruptive elements our modi etwintwa ye na we are very focused. We are working. Now, I'm going to say, at least by the end of the first term, and I said, I mean, the term of JM, no, Ghana for you, I be who a Juma, yeah, yeah. Maybe whoever I be presenting and say, Omejina NDC, Chinia, your tickets,
1: 87.9,
0: amount for the who a Juma, your mama, 87.9, based upon a Juma, your mama, you know. Any inroads I am making. Me did hear say Ghana for the drone no campaign be no any thing any very difficult for us because Ghanaians even who adwuma aye na confidence when ya wo joma mamu no they will extend it to whoever say John NDC e ko share be in so media ni.
2: I see. But one thing so am I consistent e wo ho ye kwa amafa so amodo mo nkro fo fa so mode MPP for fa so MPP for say en kan chemo say omo munye memman si
1: 7.9 kumasi
2: in fact the ekoso no they have condemned the ekoso no say e bo apayo na mbese mo ye intimidate mo nkro fo o ye no say
0: John. So, who have a machine? If you are the rantings and the noises of a fenomenal machine against the judiciary now, for me, it is akin to a mere chirping of a bird in the morning. He makes no sense.
2: Did you quote?
0: He makes no sense. And in fact, a fenomenal machine as a character has a very tattered and bruised reputation and as an integrity.
2: From right.
0: Afenyo Makin. Sejo, o she ni suni ne baya. Nanu ye mi enu. He is a double-mouthed leader. Sejo, me de video be sendeo. Sa video no talks about Adia Nsembia. Afenyo Makin, bra no mo abayin mu. Ah, na. Yeah, yeah, judiciary no way a quay and a judiciary near Tino. Yeah, who said, Senor, giving a name may be an army and not a moi.
1: 87
0: where Juma and a judiciary near ya. We critique the judiciary. Now, as some of your market catcher and say, Usha a Juma, your name judiciary need now on Tiasia. Now, in the judiciary, no, according to him, no. Say, Eko Basse, who the case Coco, na, at a more for no, and near some nama, one, no, no, no. No, Coco, see, baby, say, Eko Basse, Ufo, say, I dear judiciary, ne, cano. So, no, Monya, Adria, you were remedies in law. You can move to a higher court and appeal the decision of the court.
1: Akuma FM.
0: Say, sir, I feel your mark here, Okasa Fefe, in July 2024. Why is it that the same I feel your mark here? And ne, Sabi, I am piano to check a court.
2: Or see document, I would be a higher court now, or come once. So, document, you know, or pray as you been here. Say, this case.
0: No lawyer worth the assault will speak the way he did.
2: So attack it judiciary and answer this.
0: So I say or per document or per ruling or per ruling man.
2: Okwa, you say registrar crown
1: 87.9
2: and sign here.
0: Say yo.
2: And a whole lot. But so what's your name seminar?
0: Say yo. Hey yeah, somebody friends eh. Minim. I want to say we be a condom, we be a no one old and some bonnet.
2: Evidence.
0: Now, Fana Jim, not the Abbey Bunting. Do you have to
2: Because
0: do you have to, you know, never, never, please.
2: you have to respect
0: somebody who is lettered in the law.
2: You have to respect him.
0: No.
2: I mean, just respect him.
0: Menka se wakofa bibio. Mese se dosi kasa na kwa se obia. Wakofa dubone na afana bimu no.
2: No, but apparently you are telling him say he's not making any sense.
0: He's not making any sense because any lawyer being the processes of the law. And you agree with me, say, and some more kind, you know, some reno, the same scene and they play, but he's giving different interpretation to some more kind. Say no, sure, MPP for him, say, we do a much here, we are, over here, money. You are, and now. MPP mosi ya gaga mosi free speech eh your friends free speech eh your adwuma wa obaka ya Mensa Thompson asepa boss emeru oka so na me do dankwa akufu ado owe ai military omo aircraft bi eno ne yere ne ma ebi kọ ekodi dwa ne ade ache na military fo mbe chichem so. I saw my Mensa Thompson can enter, sir. And I'm Mensa Thompson, if that's the case, the anime is a or patch only in an arm, what chill.
2: And I remember Nana B making a statement.
0: Yeah, Nana B, yes, he alluded to Section 76.
2: 10th January 2022.
0: Yes, he alluded to Section 76 of the Electronic Communication We Act and say, so we'll publish any, you know, news, any information, that's a false one. That aspect of the that section of the act, no, HSA waffle, and they copiously quoted that provision. Now, say John, say Saturday Nanya, and the same thing, Emma, Abronia DCDA, the same scenario, any equity. So, what is your beef? Ah, Mohajia Fatia or Timu Party headquarters. Why and chi as it your friends central ni baby I'm a bonus. Me and Nigana. So no, it is about time, as I say, ye to me ma epa MPP for an own to ma. Mwa munya MPP for munya a plaza. Sa brenona or ni mwenyanta wantawa. Oko tra UTV our program. MPP mobilize or mumabu kwa chino. Eko attackino. They attack the program no. Live television. Wamu disrupted the program. Say you need any Ghana. We are no free one. Well, there was this a stream war at the CF one or Tribia omu ye video about Bontiba to social media. Om cassette anana adodanko kufwado. Menkasa sadin on me any ye. A koba omia so omu should say this on Besake in Kolano. A china. A man for a man a minister is who. Yen subject to omutu another disciplinary procedure other than say he dismissal. Say John, a school for Uncle Akrano, Minister for Education then can say, yen too was so because of so Macassetti and another Dunkwa Kufuado. Nasabi, say, Ekoba say, Abronye, Nabronye, so don't you forget, say, this is not the first time. There was another case, I think in April, similar case, Eko, Judge Yenim. And I say, John, Your man bail in a similar case as Anko. And I say, ah, na abronye ina uba ye ebese na otika kre chemuni. Ah, ukudi di ubi atem. And at the same abronye ya sa kudi di another person atem ne di aba court. Na kwe yambi before so, ay, sa judge no, wa ye political judge, wa ye NDC ni. Na ma maybe I near friend as I fear as a butchers no court of appeal judge I near the number tra a high court cases I near friend this if one do na one near the man so I don't say NDC acquire press conference say a judge of her standing court of appeal judge your man city as a high court judge so no what he say NDC for you go can say a day tina. My main natural case is Nuswana. And more attack the integrity, the person of the judge. I said, no, who have you been? I'm going to send you where I'm going to be. video nu afena make come yet as yes say judge and my judgment and as o temu afo de na temu ba na sa won ti ase a emramu no emrena so anasa court no wo kwa ye fa so a wo basic remedy anasa ade a wudi ye se court no e de ba ye na atoche no court na se court ba tan ana court kese a so che court na o ma wo atemu no wo no e wo akwanya se sabi ye na fu se judge ni ye na enye no utumi remedy anasa utumi enya anu ye and out to nya mu ya papa e ma wasam na ofu se court na wo form no ye no oni ni nya dwe say down have we in any way stampeded the processes of the MPP say o mo be call a higher court ana na say down na wo kan bibi so ase o ayi a wo pe no ye say amfa man I mean a lawyer follow bibi for repeated application say ye ma ye friend o call a lower court na say ye ma judgment now if you say enye ade eto wasuma you move to the higher court meanwhile all these while the lawyer now will jire mu edima say your friends abonye no we call high court we call compare a review of the decision
2: and I'm told say enye the court will determine
0: you understand we call ah so dey into na fenyo marking say be say we your lawyer we your no cre na onye lawyer we bruised integrity ah and ka 2024 no me can say say court me dey as na say any wage enfa you can move to a higher court say principle no hold there no what has happened to that principle and every lawyer be anu will speak the way he did so say John well obaka maybe I think 2024 or so na dan ko for aduko France and an central for to na no say mo chichi opposition for omo ye demonstration na mo chi wase me na na de danko akufu ado me president ya mbedi ye no ade a boa me ni demonstration kumi preko ni ade eno na boa me a properly me political career from the lower level to a higher height and me merit ma be president se obi ni bone a na na de danko akufu ado se eye court no e na edi na sem na enei afanyo marking a wo toko no ho when the case echo court and then one less than 24 hours talk on who confirm a judge for by my ma wo afenyomark a favorable judgment the same court and a wo afenyomark wo scandalized and he said no we are there cause now they were talking about say a case no cry no you call a particular court or muko ho yes case in a year through and you call a different court later I am say a general jurisdiction two and education because said no the bina NDC for yeah they assigning cases to judges said no said John and your friend says somewhere I think your marking will you be a on your trophy no you know craft wire on himself in the judicial processes no and you the registrar Emma was assigning cases the processes are your fashion he were you well aware of the processes okay. And he said no always answer him now one monkey can media. It doesn't make sense. Mr. John, he was talking about, say,
2: finally,
0: yes,
2: finally,
0: he was talking about, say, DNT, a judge, you know, what remand are you to BNI custody?
2: Yeah.
0: Say, John, we have judge, a lawyer, no, gentleman, for your mark, sorry, Abronian, you know, that lawyer, no, plead is, not can judge, you know, prison custody, you know, plead is, or, you know, on final court prison custody, on final court BNI. Now, when Martin Pebbles, you know, celebrated case, what they call court of supreme, the highest court of the Supreme Court. Okay, just every offense is billable. Now, the fact that every offense is billable does not mean say it by default, no. So long as I do not go to the anymore, judge, no man, a friend say, now we have what they call discretionary powers of the judge. Every judge biano lies with him based upon argumenta prosecution in beye
2: okay.
0: And counter argumenta you need a friends defense counsel in the beba and a be chair say say no SSA or mau kwai say kofie and I say also a good to be as well Paul Afoku near Gregor Afoku court SSA say you know and fear do say na kufu ado time young financial fiasi. And yeah, Missy Bayano me appeal, you know.
2: Okay.
0: And I said Gregory Afoku Sabi, Abronya or any patcher Gregoria Fukwana.
2: But I say,
0: so Afenyo Makin has a very serious challenge when it comes to integrity in telling us the truth, so long as your friends say a queer court in a Duma is concerned.
2: But I say, man, thank you. Nana J. Perez.
3: Sir John.
2: Mini, now
3: Adum Ashiye, you want them.
2: Chairman of the Nugo Kwapia and Hoya.
3: Oh, Mira, what then? Bibia NC.
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3: Party for owning in Ajia Tumuse. Papa MFA, the Ashanti Regional Chairmanship position. Omefa na Omfanye. Onye ejuma papa ema ye party no and party for no so agia to me say currently we need a leader who can make a good decision for himself and also for the party so that party ne be dey e be moving forward
2: okay.
3: And party for no hunu say dey be to me make a good decision for on one ho and also ye the party no ye chairman
1: Akuma Epe, 87.9
2: Santimine Coca.
3: And Nhoye Oho. Sine Maminchia, the 2029 President of the Republic. Dr. Alhaji Mahmudu Bawumia. Onuna Oba na Wabeye, Nshishye Papa. Ema Ghana, mre. Because Bibia, Onenira, Adodanko Kufuado. Epeja, Omaini Kudu Yenom. And this is for bio or modi or minor scientist assigned chi. I mean the crano teacher saya bakrum as a ye in the 2029 president of the republic, Mamichan Pa nothing so dear and nay
1: Nadaruman another dunkle so
3: Ama this free senior high school by ye Dr. Matthew Upoku Prempe. I do not friend Nana Poku and I said Dr. Napuno on us mami in Chiano on no obey the 2029 vice president of the republic. It's my inchia and a power, baby. Bio. Minchia, I well near Penny, a herring and a watchy. Minimse or Monita, oh, pa, ewo intend and feeding the city. Herring and a watchy, Mamichi and a power.
2: Nana B.
3: Yes, Nana B. Mamichi and a face of near Penny, the general secretary of the New Patriotic Party. Major yes. Trainer, the digital GFK, Nadaruma. And
1: Party
3: Kum has a ye. It's my chair lawyer Justin Kudia from Pompa will be your senior. Minua Yima and any NDC phone. Omun to mean Kobia Casabuan Shadium. The NDC government in the NTS say Omun to mean Kobia Casabua and Shadium Ewagan has a ye. Samo say ye criticize them. Nasamo Bachi and ya. Me say the NPP ye prepared. You have prepared some mubachi in you now. Because I am one more say, Obejina Eka Afenyomake, Afenyomake, Dianwaka.
1: Akuma Efe, 87.9 Kumas.
3: Mahama Yarga Jina Kumakatese, Supreme Court say, only knowledge Kumas. And Okade Okuma. And what Supreme Court to Mahama Yarga? In opposition. And this is for no opposition. Which me cut the whole Supreme Court, only knowledge. Mahama Yarga, if you let me prove the videos for you. Then he made prove video natural. What's not join news so I can start them. Okruma. Not two judges for Okruma. It's a lesser or be criticizing the NDC government. Mosiakwakochino. Or in the name of say, open some diverted attention. Because from a binding near my bonny, I want you to come at the
2: year. If you cross some direction,
3: let me be uncle.
2: I see.
3: And let do Saba, Sajo, and your facts say Doom Saba. That is the one.
2: Fact, dear, there is nothing to support the fact.
3: No.
2: Doom Saba, I say. I can't say that Doom Saba.
3: Doom Samae, who am I and Asaba? Come out,
2: I don't know.
3: They're Doom Saba,
2: and I'm what they're making in a
3: small room. Can you?
2: Oh, yeah.
3: It's just a phone, you don't mean cancel, say. Doom so number.
2: What's the mean come on me home?
3: Oh, no, what come out? But it's a who dooms on the yate.
2: Yeah.
3: So John Sano Bruno, who dooms to be a crumb. Ah, as a for two women, I'm going to. It's who we are. So I say, it's a nominal case. Doom Saba. It's Doom Saba. Yes, it'll be a cocate, Doom Saba, and Yaka.
1: 87.9.
3: It's Doom Saba. Ubiaka said Doom Saba. It's Yaka Cochin. Obi said, President Mahama, who's over sign LGBTQ on Zensem. Saya, who's way. Monco Cochinia Chrono. Monco Cochinia Chrono. It's a net the situation I won't be. Because we are Biawano now criticizing John Mahama by ya. na obaba beche ba monti asese ne mochi yenyina egumu because the mode here the then judiciary na mo kom ha it na yam wo mo se wo beka se obi ko criticize je.
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3: Is it the first time we'll be criticizing the engineer? Even though own majority leader, the then no opposition, or not to be a Supreme Court
1: fighter.
3: Who's the Okuma? Now, no, Musu Obia Kokase will be a political judge or a politician. It's your channel, you're remanding for 2 weeks. Because we are criticizing a judge be and judge and also and offer a name that or since a Mijano no Babontia or Bakako ye be dachi. Can you imagine the democracy practice in any democracy in any say or say obey ye obey committee bonini be in the future? It's me china to money. Can you imagine? Can you imagine? It's a name, you know, professor, or added in a walk as a politician. Justice Tukumu, so kind of the former chief justice. In some manner, and yet, yes, and in some manner, Kofu and this Fuanka and from Mamino. Omo to me, Kaya to the stairs, Omo to me, catch them, Mammy, we say, or your NPP National Women's Organizer. An NPP National Women's Organizer, or your radio presenter. And also, or your reporter, or your politician. It's the difference in the woman and the day. And today, woman, one day, ever cast a and half an hour on cash you. On cash, or just a woman, on us. And on my way, and the man at the tree. And black on the teacher on my way. It's also a woman, or so. Now, then I will call a person, also, I remind you of 2 weeks. For way, I will be reminding you, statement here, dear Babbot. It takes 6 days. And do ya na afa nyoma kika ho asem o ka ho asem afa na wako wini dia ba how e kro we mu ayiti e dia na e koso yi
2: ana
3: de banana republic
2: what kasa o radio so for years aban ba e wo gusu a wo kasa what can be am ya film
3: ah na de na bro nyo waka
2: no I'm asking you a question
3: debi mesi ye na waka eh list of Moody Babu Abanti and Crow Fire Betchomo, and as we speak, Minu can say, or much Ben Pabe 17. Between the period of best 16 to 17 months, and it's by every phone call Machomo. Best 17. And a Crow here hitting me, or my banana Republican, because Oko Kase, Joe Mahama Mon, whom on the air near Babbage. And the President Mahama and the end is near ready. No one yet crowd will say. And near my bonia echoes will come, I say. Galamsey, I will call for the Omwa Jimu. I will press the Mahama Wawakasa and call for two Galamsey. Yabeka was.
2: Let me give you this news. News coming in and a penny, sir. 87.9. The CIA in the news, Iba. Abronye, the Bono regional chairman, Kwame Bafo Abronye DC, has been granted a bail of 100,000 cedis. With two sureties to be justified by the Accra High Court. As part of the bail conditions, he is to submit his travel documents and report to the police CID every fortnight. So that is the news coming in an open.
3: Inti
2: Abronye has been granted.
3: Oh, only one
2: minute.
3: Now what am I doing? I'm refusing. Boys, no more.
2: Refuse
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2: Is your president, so address
3: yes, Messiah benefited from Atembidi. And today, you are the president of Ghana. Atembidi, no. O suma o boy si, ahimfo wo kumpa. Ye cha woma da pa to the stand, se, e tumi e dani yako ye, se, yin cha eye tribe we, e adapa. 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Sanko foni yina eti kumpa. And I will see you be a criticizer. It's in the question. Your mama, why am I want to understand? Say, who benefited from attending the boys' video?
2: And you say,
3: and I'm saying, say, boys, boys, no, oh, Mr. Boys, no, did the attending in Anno? We say, oh, so free, your mama. Oh, so friendly, if you want. It's only the party, the old woman, woman, woman. By now, moment. Preacher said, "Oh, my sin to be a crumba, almost you'll be a diatem, will be criticizing. Dear man, you crumba. A dear na Malik Basin tell you the one when you know. And dear no one you crumba. Dear no one find your Dr. Bawumia. To me for Dr. Bawumia picture. And the precaution in some. And the air in such an in some. A true Arab Malik Basin tell you. John Mahama who benefited from, sir. It attend the dear Malik Basin tell you, dear Dr. Bawumia.
2: Address your president well. Hmm?
3: President Mama, let's see what's yan. What's yan? Malik Basin tell you. Today. When you are the Oye and so fast, when you are president,
6: 87.9.
3: Now we could criticize you. Oh, see, Makakochi. You Kwasema, I have by we. Bauntia says, oh, to mean Kaubiaka Savuan Yemukuma. Because a Yama echoes will be a catcher Ghana for. And then there were Lucifer who could do nurses. And the nurses for Niki came, nay, and a whole PR for this AI you found the catcher and say, oh, mommy, a smart man, if I home. Can you imagine? The insult amuka mukache eh the health professionals. Na ye nya NDC MP so akache en se. Nurses ne doctors ne pa o nya ejuma no Ghana will survive. And you come in ta kan no so akache en se. Opa apply, opa me apply. This is the situation in the room aye ka ho asema. President Mama say me kwa kwache o. Me si won chi nyina ye ngum. Ne hu se MPP fu ni eh krum ha. Ne nyina ye wo.
2: Adiyenti na wo ona wo. Adiyenti na wo obi anche wo.
3: Did you know the cross across the room? I have the man. Eh, you're Namane, the car, she, your park cross watch. Monsieur,
2: I didn't know.
3: Almost I see with any social media guys, TikTok, see. And I say, so much as he communicates more. It ends in a man from woman, less from a poor macho woman. Just say, we did the bar and any jano, and they did the bar and almost my grandia. I have run your bill.
2: Is it in a man?
3: And I'm seeing the bar, a yibo nano, and I know almost my grandin bill. Danger. Because whom you say, the more cocoyano, or more divert your attention by unfa. But did the moon have bar? And yen kwaka ni yen kacha nse yen granti ni build. Jene ni ya granti ni build.
2: Inti wensu su ubi na kaso wu mfama.
3: Me say.
2: The same court na.
3: Me say.
2: Why is it for this time?
3: Me jim ready. And I know say. First say. Memu say. Say. And medley. Supreme Court kase miya. Is that like a 123 or something? Oka nea. In the next few minutes. Wait to me as a sana. So that I say. Maybe a new question. So that I say. Me jim ready. But the question. What do we have my remaining two weeks? What do you about 2 weeks? No, for a year with judgment and our statement, the other one thing, yeah, it takes you 6 days. 6 days now, what's our clock? Share a unimo or say, oh, I'm going to commit future crime. It's your remaining, and what's the Enkaya Nudum?
2: I just said, there'll be a Unyasim,
3: Antia. Let me see Enkaya Nudum. Future, only future, wouldn't be a researcher.
2: For instance, be our social media crime, you call something digital footprint. You wait, my say, how consistent Nadia now, you know, your true food when you consistency can be.
3: Let's
2: be an judge who say Ojano of Gako.
3: Let's be to Mr. Sanagende.
2: There may be an asthma, but the same person.
3: So I say, Etina, Afanya Maki, Ongaru. What's in Mumra, Miss Mumu?
6: Akuma F.
3: And the line wait. What's in Mumra, Miss Mumu?
2: I get
3: it. Because of my way, the Banana Republic.
2: Okay.
3: Afanya Maki, Kafi. Avanya Dienwaka. Also be a politician. Walk at the whole Supreme Court, Judge Penini. Your sham running in a school room. Walk at and saw your MPP women's organizer. And then we'll end it to Papa Nabana.
2: May I say, thank you.
3: Papa Nabana.
2: Minimum for about clinic, Dr. Time Dasso, stroke, diabetes, hypertension, low, high blood pressure. Come on show. Minimum for our, Broqua Kumaseha, on a Abai school in the Shani Moon. And I'm crowned super class my Rakwan Subuhuno. Now the attendant say, just mean control say,
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2: Say, who are no draw a quantum. And yet, Matrama Que, Gina She, Ode Kososhe, a chileni a kanwa de binya nubia. 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Na, enra no fantastic. Best Brain Publication STEM Quiz. Fantastic. 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Also enjoy nani man ko see him famau na but just let me encounter say and I'm say and yema be ko yi ntino ozo so to ho for kama kama na bibian ko yi famau anyway until that is that media ima kakrabi and ya nya yi bia so ye bre no ntino say yema hun be nsia
7: yeah say yo
2: na mama na na je nsu nsia ma che ni ye say ya ni din ko bi diem until take your 6 minutes. Na I
7: Senor,
2: we are nafi.
7: On September 23, 2025, MB4 the petition echo the presidency.
6: And
7: the chief of staff, Alessandro Befia, Ebusa said, you were able to come here to deliver a petition. Sasama, chief of staff, Ibusa MPP protesters. No, no. Say, no. Yet again, ha. A brana and this opposition. Ye demonstration, crana, president's woman, a hoye. A security zone. And a hoye into me, near petition, ma ho. Under a supposed human rights lawyer. Nana da kwa kufu wano.
6: 87.9
7: Kumasi. Anytime I hear you be a demonstration. Woma allow ye say. You be a presidency wo. By ye ye ba ye no. Woma omo gage ye. Woma chichi among for gumu. Because of say. They were protesting. Which is a fundamental human right. And ne. Motho mo ya mama kwenya mutumi ba presidency at the petition ba mo mo say we are gagging you. Senor, media you can say he is spewing a lot of ignorance so long as court processes are concerned. Senor, Senor, won't you say when you are born da? Na say we are first time offender. Oko kota. E kwenye judge no hesu obe mani judge mo wache o criminal record say adi we say why you be dana. In April, you had acquired back than Vyaba said, what did you attempt? Then in May, the same Karatanian Naba said, go away, Jaja. Will you be lenient on him? This is common court procedure. As a woman, you should read. You don't need to become a professor of law to know this. Say, no, yet here, and as I'm down Vyaba, or Bian and one who would attempt at it in Tasio. Abonye. Mwamu general secretary. Eh, friend Justin Kobia. Na Justin Kobia is a hypocrite kesi ye. Waye chief hypocrite. Wo Justin Kobia yi. Ena wodi abonye ko. MPP Discipline Committee se. 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Now the same code here, I was a lawyer. What could you know? I criticize the court. Say no. Where Obakaya, Jilobi demonstration, protesters. MPP, Fulia, Gudanko, Kufano, Mietzi, protesters, Nipa Makumaku, 50. And Kufua, Womuya demonstration, Etia Wabai, and Niama, Air Coswanyano. Nana Gudanko, Kufano, Mamuchi, and Nipa Makumaku, 50 the same day. By his own logic.
2: So if
7: by his own logic.
2: And you're also confirming to
7: by his own logic.
2: They all cannot see
7: him. By his own logic.
2: Mampeni di.
7: By his own logic. By his own logic. I mean Mejano. By his own your friends words. Say no. And then I know the Kufuado conform protest. What Akufuado? We will be a beneficiary of the most. Kumi preko, see me preko. Kumi preko. A brow, a propel, a political career. Out of that, and our mother here president. You understand? But the same, under the same Akufuado, no. And Kufuado, a demonstration. I said, Woman to two, Woman five giant. And so, yet, Chinipa 50. We are lost today, sir. Womu control, law entrance examiner. Nana, a friend. Womu, a woman failure. I'm here demonstration. Say no, you are. And I'm going to show pepper spray near the blue woman in Ghana. It was under another damn Kwaku for the Baumia regime. And he said no. If these characters say no, one more cry, one more sue, say, and they are coaching, we are coaching. They say no. I dare say, say, if one more say, idea question, if there are political undertones, they should prove it, and there are remedies in law. They should prove it, not of family acquaintance. Because, hey, I say, what a friend of my king, what a say, say, court, look at the assembly, say, you don't attack the judge, but you attack the judgment. So, what is a friend of my king doing now? A friend of my king has drawn his. Ethics. His legal ethics, professional ethics. No, he's thrown it to the dust. He's thrown it to the mat. In the mat, Emma, what attacking a judge? That Afenyo Makia in July 2024. Now, all Kasa, come on, El Parliament.
2: And I take over.
7: Support in your friends in India. No one. Why?
2: Midase, take over now.
3: You see, many. Eka ayen sem bibri boom ewa hasi. Under MPP, uchi so bika se dum so abaya kochem. 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And I don't know. And that's a moment ye. You cook 5.5 million Ghana city every month. 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Near the Akoto NDC office. Now I'm going to go to the GDN. But the moon is going to go to the Akoto Okruma. And yeah, I'm going to go to the Akoto Okosro. It's a full Okosro. Mebwa. Full Okosro. Okoto na anopeyi. Enwa imirene eko. Enwa imirene eko. Ghana for
2: fame. That is not fact.
7: No, Sejo,
2: that is not fact.
7: Ghana omutu muko 14.16. Me tobi eye ewia me tu.
8: E wo fine.
7: Me ton be first say, oh, how you run about here? Me modia. How you run about there?
2: What concept? I no.
7: You me told me 2. I'm not 7. Na go pe juma ko do eye 460.
2: 460 ni
7: dey. 14.60.
2: O ton 14.0.
7: Me ton was it 13.25 or something? And you and Mreno, no matter to Macu 14.60.
2: And a BCC view of
7: it. And a Cosso, how many Cuba?
2: No, but
7: what of where? What of where?
2: Remember,
7: see, what of who are no window?
2: Window catcher. Window be a Tobinra.
3: Tobinra.
2: Yes.
3: Okay, what are you saying?
2: Window be a. I was 14 something.
3: 14.6 me boy.
2: Yes. 14 something.
3: That the which are why me be me be be. So what on 14 sister?
2: Yes. I mean. So that is it. Yes.
3: It's a name. The echo son. So I say. When you jam at 17? You jam at 17? You jam at 17? You see, and then
2: let's try, Ima,
3: and then no kasi, and then no kasi. Ah, what's your name? What's your and now call a yes, papers, or call magazine, who call a yatsafa, yen TV biaso.
8: Now,
3: in no more book on a cosso.
8: Water's papers.
3: Ah, Mementos papers. What I mean, Giga. You see, and no more book or so, an amiable. And then electricity will cry the bobo, Opa, a javita. A charming to say you send boat to me. And now, which way, Cosso? Or we criticize the advice, the Ecosu, ya, was way, Macaco channel. And said, oh, and I'm no Cassie. On record, President Mahama catch a gun of when you say, the end is falling into Galamsey, and they go check the Galamsey sites. And this is falling at the key over. Because President Mahama on live radio, on live events, a video, I walk catch a and say, Ghana phone, Nasa, name crop four, and a Galamsey. President Mahama,
8: oh boy.
3: So I say, it's a Galamsey Cosso. And no, we could car, what's me quack channel?
8: Why not?
3: We could car, what's me quack channel? On your current, it didn't only be a man being a canoe. On your current. Because on your current, it could be one separate the mama and I can say, if I say, Ninto four and this phone and a galamsey. And also, and no cut. And no coquaqua for soup. Coquaqua for a musu. And no shawam was a bag of cocoa. You're not on the same. You're not on the 6,000 to 9,000 Ghana cedis. Today, yeah, just so.
8: We never said.
3: Ama and Namino Cassie.
2: Also, it was not captured anywhere. Say, we never said 9,000.
3: We never said that.
8: We never said
3: no,
8: that.
3: Go on Parliament video. Parliament video. No, see, oh, Pokumensa. At the fourth year, and now you're the finance minister. Say, Pokumensa. Oh, may I know me want to wait in this at the new. May Pokumensa. May doing this at the new. Oh, Pokumensa. Because, and now what will electricity be mobile? Bear 28 to 30%. What to water be using the same thing? Omokoka, Osimekako Chum. Mokoka, Okoka, and Sukako Chum. And Namino Cassay, Chronoba, Ecos who are buying with my Yasam Ketua. Sajo, and the Chronoba, Ecos who are buying with Yasam Ketua. And no one say some MMDCs via what Ghana has a NDC MMDCs. Omutu a burabaku, a 1.1 billion OCDs. A burabaho, boho. A bitumo, 100,000, 1 billion. Now the other chair and crack a single crumb, and in 90,900 million OCDs. A burabaku, and a suqua MC on live radio, oh, yeah, friends, or your pa. A catcher, yes, and that's on two, a burabaku, 90,000 Ghana cities. Now you could be saying, Chile Cranady, wouldn't say, sir, a burabaku, and what didn't cry or crumb, cry a bed 30,000 to 35,000. But an NDC, MNDC is going to be a two a burabaku, a 90,000, 100,000, and 1.1 billion OCDs.
2: May that say, thank you.
3: President Mama said, President Mama. And before seeing you, I already bet you could be in seven, not seeing you, I could be who's a minor than a one party state.
2: But that's it, that's it, that's a pa, mammy, name, yeah, I'm sorry. Yeah, sorry, why not? 20 best I'll have a twasso. Na Facebook for no, a rabba, a rama papa be. I'll say, Nanaj, you are ranting, speak to facts. Okay. And from Pound Barton, or this is a young show or Sabrunum, a child power, a juma, a child power, and my infancy. And now, young share on our moody on baby, na opoku mensa na atin nka na opoku mensa atin nka ti na na je Perez enso so nka yes anyway yenye baby science sorry na 20 best metro so

Karin. Karin Onsu Enchi. Oko School, our Bethel Methodist International School. Our Kwada Sunea Wawuda. Parents, Pajo of Big Joe Shoes. And Afi Harriet Onsu, aka Beyonce Okwada Su. Also wish you happy birthday. Sansuna ne Boatima Abuajiwa Frimpon. Abuajiwa Frimpon, Deputy Women Organizer Hopeful, Afija Setre East Constituency. And here I would Abuajiwa Frimpon. We say Efri, the National Service Authority Director, Comrade Finn. Comrade Finn say, I wish you happy, happy, happy, happy birthday. And I feel so, Mami Ajua. Oh, Paradise Valley Unified School. Ewa Mnoga. And Ewa Wuda, happy birthday to you. Kojo Mohammed, that's what we show. Happy birthday. Cecilia Sarkodie. We are CEO, Edemar Cristoni Herbal. Ewa Kwada So, Opsit Kwada So Market. And Ewa Wuda, happy birthday to you. From Nana Omosika. Nana Omosika, so we show happy birthday. Also from Nana Pia and the entire family, we are wishing our son, Emmanuel Ohiniba, Wadu Wache, who attends Good Shepherd Roman Catholic Preparatory School, Ewa Hinsai Estate. Happy, happy, happy birthday to you. You are in Junior High School 2. Yamisha Manyokese, Yaminka Hopa, Mr. Pia and the family wish you happy birthday. And I feel so, and also Chairman DJ Yakini Owakokere, Dobiase Unit Committee Chairman from Junior Tieru, Shatta, the whole gang, also wish you happy birthday. Alvin Amankwa, happy birthday to you, Alvin. From your mom, Patience, Jemfi, I wish you good health, wisdom, long life, and prosperity. And I feel Palago. Oh, IPT container. Today is your birthday. 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Happy birthday to you from Owahine. 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Belated, and they call Ediama on the Ayani the other. So let's move on. Yes, Nana, I will be under that, the same person.

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now call him. 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

0: area, traditional area, the Ashanti region, or a sub chief. And I call your dini a berry ma or cherry dong. I match you the day the first. 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I match you the day the first. Now, your bag gun has to be in himself, Papa, and you to me. Yes, pa. You call more my J High Life. And see my Betty Sunua. Want to be chatting ya. Now, over the years, I am consistent. My and you more at your red. And you more, you did you and me. And you might edit to your home for your bonabasu. So I hear to my day, my concordine. I brand here, I match the day. You way, and you might want to day at the chromos. Maybe I will be a bit shower at Thursday morning. I said, I need all day. One man for dinner that 87.9 and then 21st of May 2026. Time now is just exactly 14 minutes before 11. You need the Antonio Usu aka Tony Best. Show is produced by Patrick Sako, the Big Nana Yao. Technical production, the award winner, Paula Quetta, aka DJ Tula. And also Kwame Vadi. You know what's not going to say, do you need to be born? It is a Kasade, and Yompa, entertainment, education. And then we have the MSS, found some KFD, the man in the year. Memo Maminka he Pasco capsules. He Pasco Heba capsules want some intro. And radio the Ayan is Oliver no and never bomb by. It was Oliver and Hunyanti. Oh, how can one? I call you Pedianina. We a natural herbal cleansing formula. Never boy, you feel me, Annie. Or how be a person, how we live on everyone. I'm a live on it, me and your money. Now, but you may hear. Sandra, you ask me, boy. Every live on who buying tea. Live on who you are, dear, dear, and who I become live on. And only her Pasco, her bar capsules. Oh, my dear, son, so can be. Never blow ye pa, Yagro. A gray, a mapping for intimate numbies, or favor, intimate numbies. 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And now, Bofra, won't you know? 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
0: 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Rifle supplements. Also in the middle of my India. 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And the IN is a containing vitamins. Ebema. For the no, Nippe Diana stay strong. What do you say? Ebema Udonian, sir. Bia what the IN. It's over to our Kenina, Bumatonimi and Singina. Ever boy. Loy vitamin tablets. We are powerful multivitamin, multi mineral capsules, sir. Ever supply the pediano. Ever many pediano and rain yenina. 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And which ever boost the immune system, no. Ever mana ye, Juma ye. Ever nourish your brain cells. It will gain by age in a year. Best support your memory. A great Loy vitamin tablet. Oh, Zankaby. I feel like a D tablet. I don't know, calcium. I should say B. Vitamin D3. I should say B. And one more, no more a day. They do feel no con anymore. A rebel year pa. Mapping for no soup. Everbom who buy him a win ya one day, Mumano sing ya one day. Roy Candy tablet. Available at sea. Multivitamin tablet. Ekutia infections, every disease inflammation. I'm all looking young. I feel black vessels, so let me budge me here to Mojano. Idea for Sunday.

ma po so yin na no nya bia o de beto so mama na na ne na ne a na wanom e ti ko ba bia to wa duro bia so nya loy food supplement o nya bi ne ba bua o open the door for 0544-929908 and I'll do any 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
4: Thank you.

I'm a soul, I'm a soul, I'm a soul, I'm a soul, I'm a soul, I'm a soul, I'm a soul, I'm a soul, I'm a soul, I'm a soul, I'm a soul, I'm a soul, I'm a soul, I'm a soul, I'm a soul, I'm a soul, I'm a soul, I'm a soul, I'm a soul, I'm a soul, I'm a soul, I'm a soul, I'm a soul, I'm a soul, I'm a soul, I'm a soul, I'm a soul, I'm a soul, I'm a soul, I'm a soul, I'm a soul, I'm a soul, I'm a soul, I'm a soul, I'm a soul, I'm a soul, I'm a soul, I'm a soul, I'm a soul, I'm a soul, I'm a soul, I'm a soul, I'm a soul, I'm a soul, I'm a soul, I'm a soul, I'm a soul, I'm a soul, I'm a soul, I'm a soul, I'm a soul, I'm a soul, I'm a soul, I'm a soul,

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0: Sanson a ya be what you want.
1: Yes, you know.
0: From our home of your fed.
1: Who are you?
0: 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Contain calcium,
1: vitamin D3
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1: Is it you need a mom for your anymore?
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1: The chatter a little bit see.
0: It helps fight against infections
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1: 2221 Fred,
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4: 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I feel

Swedborn Agro Limited. I will make him come by actually on us will be a show. And pen for Kaya Yamwa. Yes, it can be a Obewula show. And in the Born Agro Limited. I will make him come by Eddie Adua. Your friend said last show. Abba. And Kumo, a morning now, one time. And some close to Afri. Saka Saka and Tetia. And more who go be a Emma when he encounters. Sukua who do a dormitories. Kitchen. Toilets. So be a Mwamoa. I help ya. No, we are me a dry friend. It's a last show. Last show. Kwa and a good up and fresh. Kwa. Who's prayer? Kiki and Mwamoa. No, Emma will be better free a dream. Ah, she won't say. So, Saka last show is such a smakwa. For mixing. And so, 1 liter bottle. What's so? Copy himself, banana. First pray. Who them who? No, be a Mwamoa. No, be a. Wanna see a best six. So, who pay last show? You be a 12 for the trip. My shop will be a ton. Some clothes on different. And Mwamoa. And no, be a. Say a supermarket. Sell me so for. The chemical shop, I won't gonna have another idea.

0: So 6 minutes after 11, Akuma 87.9 FM, yeah, share media, no sense, more. Trendy jolly phones near the Asadema almost sell me the original smartphones. Abija na a nice of phone, edgy chew and a phone, wouldn't be cry. Open phone at all. Jolly phones now doing each year. Now, what to me, I got to original smartphone now. Nibu one also F for chain, be a dear. It's in your original phone now. Brands meeting say iTel, iPhone, Hotwave, Samsung, Huawei, Infinix. Any day I can in you know each original smartphone Australia. I have any jolly phones and ho and our quite doom pump at the second street and a live supermarket and a share the moon patch or to far ho and Mikai a kaboom numbers metwafa ho to far ho neko to original smartphone no na in your son for so me see a doom pump at the second street a live supermarket and a new seat Kufo clinic. Sa shops in the Ohona, Ubina Jolly Phone, Zude Bisa, Yabachow, and now be Fred Director Nankasan, Jessica Pa, it was 0246 82 36 30, 0246 82 36 30, to phone no Asha CG, phone no Unibi Cry, Jolly Phones na uko. Na wakoto phone, what I say. Na yoko media no so na yoko rense mka kre trendy ando pay. Na say enche ye. Mze na ochu ye mu. Na yate se Ghana Standards Authority, GSA. Chimiache Chinese Nationals bia. Of allegations se omu produce mattresses bia. Enya approved. Aha, ti Chinese Nationals. GSA for and said to me, I call more Ghana Hana or Chimino. I'm producing mattress beer. Enko ye. No more company in the Fano. Yin Juan Jia mattress manufacturing plant. A war Afinia. A ho ena omo yes edge media. Ghana Standards Authority for and said to me, I call more. Na and then I'm from Mamunia Unzimia. Ghanaian actor Fano Kodun Kansala win. And so I posted video bi a ocha say for about 2 weeks ni oda mattress bi so a de bi a so na na chi eye ne ya na ne honam na eye ne ya na otis asem no na wu sa news no and also de bi a also hwe mattress no we dey ye enti wakofa sekan a wetwa mattress no twem no. Send your ZTN in your mail, Gumino. We got your name in our use over Facebook. Now, so the mattress, China for and a year, yeah. I could don't cancel the win. I could try. I'm on the cheat, and a
1: look at the question, let's see. 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No, with Jessica. What do you want to say? Matthew. 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What about? 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
1: ha ade afọ ni o ade afọ ade afọ ade afọ
2: Ah, I think I'm for the Kojoro Nkansan experience. 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You wanna come at 87.9 FM. It is see, I know that mattress be also na so then you sorry now we change na yo ya. Now we to move for na na more. I also tune in 10 what time here too. It is Ghana for China for Galamsi. 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It's a mattress or more producer or more tone or Ghana Hano. And we'll be in a Hua Sama Bar. Ghana Standards Authority for Etimiacho Omoa. Kojon Kansansu Muye and Wako Hene Mattress. Mattress and also Auto TV. And Auto Fridge. Sa, a Ibina Neshishimno. White, white, Neshishimno. And no more packing the brain. No more days. And no more. And no she yepa. He's over Facebook. Ube tumia shwe nuwe huu. Sipa tuze tuze.
3: Tuli, nyamia di mwye pa. 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
2: Kodion kansa lewe, next event. 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
3: 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Yeah. 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Yeah. Yeah. 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
2: Mewe se bia si wakra.
3: Thank you.
2: Ama fu ubi.
3: Tuli, lewe nangasa o kasa no. 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
2: Yeah.
3: Ye catch a more to my chest, or more money now to my chest, my 20 yes, I catch a Ghana Standard Authority, right? Tony, me believe, show me, say, or more baby on me, my chest, no. It's almost a team of some facilities now. A gin the comb, more cock of hair, and we say, or more on my chest now. Sin is a person saying, the comb. I feel a number catches my watching go follow. Tony, it doesn't add up. And almost as some more, you know, but more young, so my chest, and we are sin that a back of ye, mark of hair. Man, yeah, because me have the tell me, and like I said, I'm a multi good. As I my mattress, said before, as I dasso, as a play. And he may catch up and say, oh, my name may ye. Because he didn't say, before I said, I'm a set up a factory in Kuala, say, if I pass it through process, not before caution, okay, we now you're back with ye. So, we take matters, sir, back with ye say, you do go say, we now, we ain't ye, and I never catch ye, say, much go for nana, Debbie. Tony, you took a face Christmas from the moment you took to say, oh, moment down. Yes, I can't say, yeah, penny for so much of my idea. Because I'm in the air, Tony, come on, me here. Oh, my idea, Quatoni, ah, the idea. Yet you come out of your mood good. As I find you good here. Now, almost a moment, yes, and me, that's me, yeah, once I bear. And the idea.
2: All right, so I don't know to buy Facebook. No, I heard and I make a note, sir. Would the phone be so mattress be so now? When so then they and 10 times of crap as a kind. And
3: yeah, channel monk,
2: papa saw a chicha na send a AC call because. And we are Naya Koye Yanum de Idia. Any easy crap. Well, so for comments in the Bracoma 87.9 FM, na yen share also we experience Zibia making crana ubia. O daswa we chidin de India, and we are neko for problem Kesena bre war. Na yeah, some kakre woho Kiddy, Ghanaian artist, a friend Kiddy, and also Kasawa Hasei, na Nkomodie Munyina ne se. Who's some years ago, Kiddy, Esha Siabano, Oko Chonsen Bio Media, so that I made Twitter, say X, Oko Chonsen Bifa Sako de Mua, na Enyan Semua, Eshin Cran Cra. Now, if you join us on Facebook, some of the tweets in Obeshe, Ewo, your page, and also, now I mean, some of your trouble, brave, but I remember this one, this particular one, Oko posted here in 2013. That was on the 14th of May 2013. Akidi Chwe, after Altubis wins the BET award, Sakodie can shut up about being the only Ghanaian artist with a BET. We are one of the tweets, and Bibi Wohosan Emekano, Akidi AFA Sakodie. It's a few old banana Sakodie, and I said, Kidi no, Ewo Bibi Wonajim say Sakodie Jano. It's not your guess or best, I call dear crab, but the best rapaholica and chair crab, Sako dear Quayen with UK Royal Albert one more. We invite Kiddy. Now, Kiddy's in the wood, you know. So, Otiwana Sako dear far phone friend is there. When the first time I call your rapaholic were London, na obese kidi ebe bua no ti kidi se call ne buy no pick any injury no because no feel said still sack or there eh hode that grudge and I say and some got your fan ho no e da so the team a and unti kwa obia unti mine ne nya fine ti call ne buy a sack or there friend say onra no mebua no no ne ho injury no
4: sack or there friend say kidi why all that I want to do. I was surprised because in all honesty we can't really be other, but we all know say there's a couple of years that we tweets be from olden time came about sack or there. So I always felt at the back of my mind say be a sack or there and pay myself, or even if he doesn't he will say but he has some lessons in between. So I was very surprised when he called me and said kidi we call you kid, my first ever Royal Albert Hall concert, I wanted to be there. I was actually very surprised. Why? I mean, why me? Because sack or there is friends with, you know, everybody
0: in the industry, you know,
4: anybody. I was super grateful because that told me, sir, he has a big heart enough to understand, sir, at that time, I'm in Akwala, and he's not taking it to heart. And I was very happy when we got there. Apple Music interviewed, he invited me to be in the studio with him. Listen, Sakode, God bless you. I always say this. Listen, one of the greatest Ghanaian artists we ever have in our time.
2: All right, so that is Girls Dem Sugar. Kiddy. Kiddy.
3: Tony.
2: Oyakra no Jin Sakra.
3: You see when you saw Jin Sepeny. But Tony, some Kiddy Kiong may find the money, you know. 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Now say oh hide on your ma. Oh continue sa Tony. And who sends you home? It's impacto. Oh church and send me Facebook near other socials no. When he is own to ascending to her, Emma that ain't good proud. Now back to Sakodia. Sakodia, I ain't who nipper be a Tony. Oh, describe now back here, but can't send the be because Tony and yet nipper be an or do sa status now. Or can say, Abranti I am be paying, but me fan channel. Nipo be our wa, if you tell the moment per se, get two chambers. Sebi Sebi, your flood best store, because you send in the best store good things. It to him say, Sako the store at the store, the chamber now, a year, Sebi, because I send no. It's bigger Sako de, say, or they keep the bonnet channel, no sad chain, no batani ho, no circle you can assign the coy. Tony, you know, a year. Sahodi abaso ni en tuki du fose e fi le koyi o fa we nya disua na koyi bi bi
2: right. So I can see what taxi driver say good morning Tony, Ghanaians will buy Chinese goods because Ghanaians like cheap things. There are a lot of quality goods on the market, but Ghanaian like quantity rather than quality. Greetings to Owusu Bempa, incoming chairman of Inshire. So, Asari George, you see, good morning, family. Listening line from Agrika Bua, Sumster, Asari Construction. Some Uganda, Benji, and Fences, as usual. And Fences, we are, is the location. Yeah, the Ajumane dealer win. Next time, you won't buy affordable things. Regards to MCE, Okumkom, Escobar, Damien, say they are using their mind in Ghana, these Chinese people. Wasco GH, say, this Chinese spa. Okay, so these are your comments on our page. But you do the kahua. You better na ye ye free ho na bibia etumia koye akuma 87.9 FM. You also with the rest of the stories. Join your Facebook now. Also share and simni bi na the also do anutum na oka wajeno na oche wajeno na etumia en sharp. Send the bear ibitumia kai. The amount and sana time no aso na yeku ya ni mafta kidi yenko Mr. Beautiful Clement Bonny. Mr. Beautiful is also talking here. Yini msepa pwai oya akta kesie pa wogana ha na osia diye bakwa ahana pa wana brabum and he say o introducing the wife a man a friend no ekikan sem a man ni hiri and I say o nini hiri awari ya no a collapse here. Our any good, yeah. It's a dear back way, hand the power on a brabum. And no, then into crano. In fact, na brand here no eye Christo ni nti if you all kono on trusted Christians anymore we eye Mr. Beautiful
1: go go I am a Christian

0: am comfortable with Muslims than Christians.
1: Your ex-wife, or your wife said, you could have better for a woman, and some of our good day.
2: Oh,
1: I am missing out of that.
0: Don't see. You can't show me this. Confirming a fake, and you are supposed to be Christians. But you put it here. But you put it here. And so I said, I'm more power.
3: Alright, so Mr. Beautiful Clement Bonny, I don't know, nti asore any munta wanta wan in tokwa and tokwa e womb no. Or say yes a Christophe Benze 80% a fake.
4: Asemu Tony. Asema Mr. Beautiful, dear baby, Tony. If I'm meaning by arguing, if I'm meaning arguing, Tony, you know I've been a church boy. If you could have my busy time, but Tony, you're saying in some way, cause we're sorry, dear man. Tony, we see we're sorry, dear. So we promise, every phone at all, ne dex so. Oh, pretty aba, or buy a phone in the hall. We see the new phone. No. And Tony, this will come seminar. Tony, you must be measured in the Marbeka. But going forward, no.
3: That's off where who do I fire?
4: Missing the Tony, missing the.
3: Missing where who do I fire?
4: Oh, yeah. Just say, you're going to go far for no.
3: It's how they assume me as you must have.
4: It's a good room, no go on.
3: I'll go room first grass. So who do I fire? And that's off your far phone.
4: Uh-huh.
3: Who do I fire for?
4: Tony, say, where are you physical?
3: I'm
4: a funny spiritual.
3: So you want to hear?
4: Yes.
3: Hey, it's your soft word here. It's your papa.
4: Enye na ada ofo bia na tesa atoni ofase ni trimusa even though me ni baye agye se dojo na abeye but ye wo monso o monso nyesa ade no o
3: ni
4: o mo value yes o mo value friendship o mo value relationship it is a we na de ye Mr. Beautiful me nyesho so obisbe ni kosa enti tole wutu mo malifo no na wutu ekrasofo we de Mr. Beautiful we de on sorry se na dafo esi na chi na wajin the girlfriend na wajin the but also on that side you're fine pa we are the best of friends
3: I am
4: wajin the but I'm a jive but on the show some message back beam.
3: Alright, so Kinagologo Otano, so Kinagologo say there's a lady around his area.
4: Mm-hmm.
3: A friend Charlotte aka Ajua.
4: Okay,
3: what did we come make him what's on in the field no and they upset.
4: Okay,
3: yes, now I say Tony, I think you know her. She's with a big ass. The messenger
4: or the mama, I don't know.
3: I said the lady is with a big ass.
4: Or come to the wife, Nana.
3: Debbie. There's a lady around our Golo's house.
4: Okay.
3: I will teach you. Is she here?
4: Okay.
3: And also a big ass.
4: The big ass on this was
3: next. And grab the mama.
4: Oti.
3: Or the abandonment of mankind. The message in mankind.
4: But your
3: Charlotte, your child.
4: I do a Oti Akuma FM.
3: I do a surprise. Right. So, yeah, to us, na, yeah, we, stories, what media, no, so, na, there's this beautiful lady, our, yeah, TV presenter, mother station, TV3. I have friend Anita Akufo. Na, Anita Akufo, it's so beautiful. And Chair Crown will be in a master's degree at Unimark. Na on the Infonibi etoto media no soa a chessa in your bay and che obewade and che obey dundu. Ne upcoming marriage and a pre-wedding shooter. What media be guabonte and as you say idea and in the media no so a month for a can say hey lady no via fako. Obi the call. Anita is beautiful. Anita is so beautiful.
4: Oh, yeah, Tony.
3: Echo idea, not just Enche. Date number two, but Enche. Bella Mundi call, about 2 years ago. No?
4: Yes.
3: Enche, Anita Kufun show.
4: Also, the call.
3: Obi the call.
4: But Tony was again, Hofu.
3: She's
4: now, so Hofu, so new. bom
3: buta
4: because we no bom dia mesrawa akromadiko
3: Is the main location. I will see what taxi driver again says. If Mr. Beautiful has broken home, he should not put blames on Christians. He should give Christians a break. If he has a trooper, nyame sumfo, nyame, I said, nyatum fonkwa, okay, that's ambitious man for church, say, jama for, I'm listening to you live from Ochikrom. Yeah, that was what I say. Yeah, me sure. Right, so young court in Enkutie and Koma, a warho, nene, a last sitting, a court was see. There's one Sunday, a corner, ABA, herbal clinic, and the Ebola, so we need, as I say, how warner, Pacho P, a maninio, a drinking, a maninio, su, maninio, kodanda, furniture, ABA, herbal clinic, sir, and you know, a glaucoma. 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The mind inclusion of Ebenezer Preco and he appear could be coast on the bone friend 0541 565 199 0541 565 199. Now, you record a good team come by medical and any day chat for a week. He will court to her. You bet to us next week. It's in Bacho TNT and year, mommy. Never a team would ever. That was also in the voice note. Number near 0598 87 0448 0598 87 0448. Now, what
2: do I know? Why and
3: voice note the Abakama Kama? Bema to say,
2: my lord, I am my lord.
3: And then there's one back. That's all registered now.
2: And now the GNT.
3: Good. Say, oh, Debbie, I know for a man is on some
2: Debbie.
3: Now, what to the bar,
2: Debbie?
3: Now, judges, I would do a more court one on TV show, my Jay. Now, my sources on my dinch and I'm a fickle fickle mouth.
2: My lord, I'm a pa.
3: Nice one.
2: Oh, no, and so, mommy, I'm a chess, Debbie, no. Me nya semna me de baha omoma wa hoto so etere se de bia no
3: o de wasem beba
2: yes
3: it is first to be bold in the be free by
2: but
3: wasem atudwa
2: but e fe me kwame mpacho me free do nyina enam baha
3: ah kwame de
2: kwame vadi
3: ah wo una amamfo mama tisen kofo bi sa fro kwame voxi
2: my lord
3: eye wa
2: ni pade di se mpacho mi
3: enye kwame voxi and I wear Kwame Vitz.
2: I have one.
3: Okay.
2: Person and then no, it's now our real quasso. Okay.
3: You penetrate.
2: Debbie. Right. Onse, may no may a young boy, but may a penny was so removed.
3: Okay.
2: And person may a dear be a quacko be to say, Sebi, a dear be as a year different from the Yanko Ponche. So, where's Annes? I say, may me preach you as so then, and come to number.
3: You are not practicing
2: what I'm preaching.
3: Yeah.
2: My lord, Miss Van Penisa. Okay. And I'm no bay can't send ye. Me and our real council, by a penny, at the Makwa Chow, papa.
3: Nice one.
2: See, many a jaded didn't come, come on. A cobalt was here exchanging numbers near the December, yeah. Jamie may be said, and who's it here? I see ya boy who our rear and who boy on.
3: Okay,
2: my lord, maybe do ya and the bed 3 days time, them yako. Yako, Mr. Sakodi. I'm the damn patcho, now Pumu and what Jesus and who you know, say, na. And you may question, I'm so you go and who was in the enche. 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
3: you Kuma FM 87.9 Kumasi. 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
2: 5000
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3: ya so no tell ya say no because you want so to be
4: jong me kan chira ba na kra
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4: se ma dwino
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4: we dey we dey
3: eti judges no mo bra 0243114497 0243114497 0322498035 0322498035 patch up us on the voice note eba 0598 87 0448
5: hello what
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5: onsha azumi ni aitio eh eh eh you come with that because of the MC ba on TV ba ma asambia we
6: tia ma
5: yes
3: sir
5: ah,
4: na dey na wan ka chance is ka crowd dey bend po be do
5: 5000.
4: 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Wey ma na go kan
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4: 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Yes sir.
5: Ya ka ba kan ni ya ya dia ba ya na dum mana wa.
4: Eh nya me sma da si ya.
3: Me da si hello.
5: Hello.
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5: Ku da ku mi.
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3: Oh yeah, yeah, yeah, yeah, yeah, yeah, yeah,
5: yeah, yeah, yeah, yeah,
3: yeah,
5: yeah, yeah, yeah, yeah, yeah, yeah, yeah, yeah, yeah, yeah, yeah, yeah, yeah, yeah, yeah, yeah, yeah, yeah, yeah, yeah, yeah, yeah, yeah, yeah, yeah, yeah, yeah, yeah, yeah, yeah, yeah, yeah, yeah, yeah, yeah, yeah,
3: yeah, yeah,
5: yeah, yeah, yeah, yeah, yeah, yeah, yeah, yeah, yeah, yeah, yeah, yeah, yeah,
3: I don't know what you're doing.
6: Okay.
3: That's it. Nana, dear, dear. Hello? Yes, boss.
6: I will call you.
3: Hello, good morning, sir. Good morning, baby. I'll cast a free.
7: And I'm releasing the power to my Wilson.
3: Hey, Mr. Wilson!
7: I'm using my power.
3: Which house, the boss?
2: Mr. Wilson.
3: Hello.
8: Hello.
3: Yes, boss.
8: Good
3: morning. Who didn't baby
8: Charles.
3: I free. Yo, Mr. Charles, it's you.
8: Yeah, more than a
9: Tony,
10: the best. Tony, we are in Shaba Ampon Sanders. Tony, the child of pay. The best we are going to do so. Tony, you can't come in and say, More for Mano. Ah, now I'm going to go in to get started. The call, my dear, the call. I come in on for Mano, but that's Tony.
11: Hello, Tony, best. Tony, my queen, you're a Pacific and Tinker and send you. 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Right.
12: Tony. Good morning, Edgar. As a number carry any crew, and yes, we will cry and yes, we are moving entertainment cake. She did see, was see, your cousin listed. Was see, young fucking Timmy, a canvas, and a jammy siding. You need to find better than some at the early time. No, yes, I know. But yeah, this Okula can be on phone command and some of the energy. Into one area, yes, I know.
13: Well, yeah, good morning. Big up to see you. See, I'm a big chef. I'm one at the show. Vozzy, did you hear anyone who ever a kind of Vozzy? No, none of you require Vozzy. I saw a DT. I stopped with some unconcrete. Let's go. I still saw a baron quantity for this animal. And finally, in 5,000 subsidies, like in this, to be a master, you know what a bar we don't want to make market to all. What is Chiasoka? Major in a call. Simple.
3: What's your advice? Aptus de ma, big Aptus.
2: ABB, now my jacket, kaboom, now, dear Mia, my car, use a door.
3: Right, so, yes, sir, and somewhat, your judge is a car, dear, and also qualified by the FA. And only a day bano. Akuma 87.9 FM. Na omo kase. Fasikanuma waseno.
2: Mm-hmm.
3: You know, 12 judges nature of my dream. Omo say fasikanuma waseno. Omo ye 4.
2: Okay.
3: And omo mi say mfa mano no a 8.
2: Okay.
3: T 8 for no. Ese mfa mano.
2: My God, me domas.
3: So I'm waiting for him.
2: Aye, me domas.
3: Yes, yes, I'm first kind of master.
2: Aye, I saw better than
3: that. Let's see, I saw one farm man, one day, and I bet me I catch a wasp, you know.
2: My Lord, me to me didn't feel 35 years. My Lord, me who about an amateur. And he said, within this 1 month, to pay me, who know, nice a base. My Lord, me jano. Me kwa wakati, I say, me nye bi mani, nye bi mani china. Nimi ame ma oho. Ibi kula che me. Na brabo, ne boye bo na. Ka nimi ame ma ni nye bi mano. So, ain't me any okay. Man.
3: All right. Yeah, that's it. Only was so mongo to us way. Now, say, Oko, now could you now see him? Now, Oko Bubu Benwin, you know, you're not still on the band, be more dear. I told you on why. Yes, sir, Omo and Mudi Omauda, and no celebrity but there. Yamino Kessia. And this is my beautiful cousin, Efeno Vera Kakariye Boa. Vera Kakariye Boa, you're celebrating your birthday today. Nyaminyo kesie Unshopa Vera Kakariye Boa Nanekria Frima Uod Bomina Se Uye Juma O Jiawu's Company Limited. And then your birthday. God bless you and enjoy your special day. The next birthday wish, you know, Eko Ama my guy Obed Edu. Yes, Obed Edu Uo Apatrapa Obed Edu. And then also Udu Awoda. God bless you, Obed. Happy birthday to you. Happy birthday to Emmanuel Akoto Mensah, TV3 Akuma FM Fan Club Chairman Atunsu, aka Chairman One. From all of us here, we show Emmanuel Akoto Mensah, happy birthday. Yes, in Yame, Unshaw, na onyo Akuma Swape di Biamao. Yeah, Beko, the next one. Okay, so the next one, happy birthday to Palago of IPT Container God bless you. From Luda of Sebut Microcredit Services at Kwadosu Estate. Happy birthday. Happy birthday to your beautiful daughter, Karen Owusu Enchi of Bethel Methodist International School at Kwadosu. Happy birthday from your parents, Pajo of Big Joe Shoes, and Harriet Owusu, a.k.a. Beyonce of Kwadosu. Happy birthday to Belinda Ofosuhine. Belinda Ofosuhine is your special day. Happy birthday from Sir John. Osiang Wishu, happy birthday.
4: Say, happy special birthday, Uncle Jennifer Opoku, or Canada. 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

0: I'm sure for mammy, you know, quite baby, my fair and your bread and seminal. 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A ho and a Bible to your set, Bono Regina
1: Akum, a
0: chairman, and any people, I'm in the corner, the D at the Kwame Baffo. 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
4: The situation on the ground, as we see, is that the site is getting quite full. And in fact, we've communicated this, and I think all the authorities are aware of the situation. And we have requested that a new cell is built. In the interim, until the approval is given, and what we're doing by trying to reinforce the embankment, by trying to reinforce the structure itself so we can do further tipping.
0: Yeah. 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
4: Yeah, this site waste to energy makes a lot of sense. I think there's two components. There's the waste that comes in every day, but there's also these piles of waste you see here today. I think we can use both to make energy. And I think one thing that's inevitable is the energy's not, or the garbage isn't stopping. You know, as the population of Kumasi grows, 3 million and keeps growing, there's going to be more and more garbage. You know, so we're going to try and deal with that and turn it into something productive, right? So this specific site will be tagged for waste to energy.
0: Ready a ultra ball for a denture. It's in Bamchombe and Facebook page in the Swa. Baby and Abola and Wano, and the first and Oba Nimua, not Utimin Tumu, Nemum, Sabredia, or my Timache, and Oman Dan de Mua, Mada de Mua Pibi, Etimi, Edia Quetch, and Hunsam, Epi, and the Etimi, Edema, and Etifo. Now, yesamum, dear Yensa can't say, and he said, Udo Nichiremu, our Ghana Immigration Service. Omisi mami buwenye mfinche dwa na ya bako.
5: 87.9.
0: 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And I find the Ghana card in the team. Some men say we are made in cardboard, you know. And no, and a court, a genus war, or making me a catcher and say, the why, and ya dear, is a nipper beer to me, you be, when you're gone and you. 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Who fret number we are? Angel Rock, Miss Champagne for a bit me, I do also. Now, Emma Renfi saying, Uncle Poya, Duma, eh, radio, a year I want for Omu program, and a air banner, and no more, more train plan, more train plan, more drew. He said, I'll go to green. 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Was soon for the legend, Angus Akobo, and the 87 Mamma, who must have come to me, the number trash.

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1: Potamu, little Potamu, there were Ghana, Kuma Sokwa, Kuma 87.9 FM. 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Little Potamu, little Potamu.
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4: 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You will come and say, Asoka, you will come and say, Asoka, you will come and say, Asoka, you will come and say, Asoka, you will come and say, Asoka, you will come and say, Asoka, you will come and say, Asoka, you will come and say, Asoka, you will come and say, Asoka, you will come and say, Asoka, you will come and say, Asoka, you will come and say, Asoka, you will come and say, Asoka, you will come and say, Asoka, you will come and say, Asoka, you will come and say, Asoka, you will come and say, Asoka, you will come and say, Asoka, you will come and say, Asoka, you will come and say, Asoka, you will come and say, Asoka, you will come and say, Asoka, you will come and say, Asoka, you will come and say, Asoka, you will come and say, Asoka, you will come and say, Asoka, you will come and say, Asoka, you will come and say, Asoka, you will come and say, Asoka, you will come and say, Asoka, you will come and say, Asoka, you will come and say, Asoka, you will come and say, Asoka, you will come and say, Asoka, you will come and say, Asoka, you will come and say, Asoka

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1: 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Facebook ho, YouTube ho, Facebook ho. 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
2: 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What to say be a sabre no kind, so no winimono. Winimono. 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What to say muba call a ya boy in Indiana?
1: I'm in the first born. I quit running channel.
2: Boy, now we're in a catcher, we'll say what's in a panel. One on a first born,
1: I quit running.
2: And I said, Tama, one in or catcher, and say, what's in a panel? Now I will, my first born, maybe.
1: Near young one yet. Nothing I'm in a new war. Because it's Tama that mean a new one in an old team in channel.
2: No, when you say first born,
1: baby.
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2: your toso
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2: 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Where Yawa dear, and no, no.
1: Was the son in your man of Coyen? No, no, no, no, no, no, no, no, no, no, no, no, no, no, no, no, no, no, no, no,
2: no, no, no,
1: no, no, no, no, no, no, no, no, no, no, no, no, no, no, no, no, no, no, no, no, no, no, no, no, no, no, no, no, no, no, no, no, no, no, no, no, no, no, no, no, no, no, no, no, no, so bisabisa ni samana omofre ne bai omofre mi so na ye nyina ya koshia
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1: o si
2: aware e no on ware biem
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2: won't take you a bano.
1: Women take you know, because I dare semi crample, sabby, say store ho, I be bia or store, not that time no cotogu in Akofania Mariba.
2: Oh, one I'll say you dry.
1: Yes.
2: Man cotogu price,
1: Miss Chanel, you are no soon modium bo, no ODB shamana. A sonny genai, a store as a genai fine. De, say, Sabby, a dear China may be a 1 day be announced 2 days, may just come out cramp on a common do. Mint me Casanunti, Bacas a comedy untin our head, was his own name alcohol.
2: A beer, na store nintino, umfi, maybe a munia manuan,
1: baby, baby,
2: or day a year and a near main,
1: baby, baby.
2: A master on a crab bafoma on a hochman,
1: baby, baby, baby, baby, baby, baby, baby, baby, baby, baby, baby, baby, baby, baby, baby, baby, baby, baby, baby, baby, baby, baby, baby, baby, baby, baby, baby, baby, baby, baby, baby, baby, baby, baby, baby, baby, baby, baby, baby, baby, baby, baby, baby, baby, baby, baby, baby, baby, baby, baby, baby, baby, baby, baby, baby, baby, baby, baby, baby, baby, baby, baby, baby, baby, baby, baby, baby, baby, baby, baby, baby, baby, baby, baby, baby, baby, baby, baby, baby, baby, baby, baby, baby, baby, baby, baby, baby, baby, baby, baby, baby, baby, baby, baby, baby, baby, baby, baby, baby, baby, baby, baby, baby, baby, baby, baby, baby, baby, baby, baby, baby, baby, baby, baby, baby, baby, baby, baby, baby, baby, baby, baby, baby, baby, baby, baby, baby, baby, baby, baby, baby, baby, baby, baby, baby, baby, baby, baby, baby, baby, or the good them, and cost on them.
2: And your provisions,
1: a provisions in Ireland, you could fat oil, a mackerel, sardine, and a moon, and a man be to good.
2: Okay, now tell me who we see on one castle or not, or Togo Quine so.
1: That time, I'm in the shiny, yes, sir.
2: Oh, sir. Now, no one feels sense. I've been a machine.
1: Oh, I'm fans by 20 years.
2: Hey, and as I say, we're 41 years.
1: 49.
2: It's not just a month, so much now. By 20, 29 years.
1: A Kuala Lumpur cramp on a man who first born a man who, you know, or the 26 years woman, someone's son or call.
2: And son will call
1: maybe a
2: woman, that's just one in 3 years.
1: Yeah.
2: Okay. Now, a crown no co school penny, you know.
1: I mean, you know, school.
2: Okay. See, or real school, no, and son, I walk.
1: We used to be better now, almost 3 to 4 years, grandson or a crown.
2: Okay, okay. And see, or qua crown, or who friend, no, because Nepa Pano, or qua crown, or didn't know one crown.
1: Auntie, I'm a friend, I'm a bisan, and also Quayne around to be over Samba.
2: And take Briben or catcher or so one Nepa.
1: Well, no one can't charm it. Men, I mean, if you and I'm going so with you.
2: Into Uko on Crow.
1: Aye.
2: And you should move by. I didn't know what say, yeah, my
1: winner. Yamitiano. Yamitiano, I'm a pessimist engine, so no, maybe said beside. Quand then I'm nay engine, so now, okay, say, or corner papa or not, when your chrono suit, mamma direction, Namiquam.
2: Okay. What's in a wine hole? Because, or I say, a man to the beer, say, BBC, and now my ye be no moon or mukun no more qua. Well, a bit maker. If you are quite away your dear.
1: No, one cabby crunch, Amida.
2: And see a yadena or more caca, ekaka, one mona caca. A yokrum one will be caca, nas or bano, bibia or beno, and a bitty watcher.
1: Aye, or be our dam in a catchami.
2: Sir, offense born in your dear,
1: or say what to say, a qualanis, bibia wakono, and yet a crown or co or co being can say any papa.
2: Okay,
1: what now being can say any papa no.
2: And to also, we have investigations that we should shame what you could do. I'm penny a person what's in the papa and chay.
1: Yampa.
2: Who call no papa no?
1: Papa no minimum, but I eat tamam kwa mkotunu. The wife and I'm kotunu of you.
2: Okay. And then the wife catch us and step.
1: My wife crampo when who's in my bahompo.
2: Okay. And to who baby sa, we don't know. Because I was a ubisa or bano say. Say
1: na what? Say that ye. I penny for call or so when him.
2: Or so when him say,
1: a crown, a palan call, I was a palan call, baby, one crown. Name him, mum, I will cram into a mum baby Sammy.
2: Into a banner to me and Cassay, a yellow cress, a crowning your banner, your one kind.
1: One carriage, Sammy.
2: Now, when it offends Bono, when you know, communicate to you and you say. Since I call alcohol, so what bear may be worse than a papa.
1: A notching, no cohono, no one or frame. Anna, maybe sounds so or frame I dare anna, and also a so cast some chirami. There's some no cash, I'm no say, senior dear Nacoyano. So in time you will buy store or buy na mammino or BT store. 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And already number no man, the tree. Na papa no friend, Cassa Chano.
2: A catch and send a banner. No.
1: Aye. Anna, one also by beside my menu. Or so beside an animal, I didn't at him, or beside I know I didn't at him. The tree or goose will be sana and son or eden. Way opening so, sister, I no credit.
2: Into a mammy or a penny in
1: a son or
2: no, mammy, to me a being a
1: year or none a cassa, correct, son or oka.
2: Okay. 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
2: was ma se same ne me afri ho was bu fi ana mo tim
1: there be a high
2: okay and what was sa ne me na ko han bi wo baby a mo won so nche e mo nche
1: nche
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1: beka wo sesa was the son in your man first yeah was started so was the son in your man 30th December 2022 but last year yeah na akwala ni November yeah man akwala ni kasa asam ni chiyami
2: 22 23 24
1: 25 26 30th December
2: and was the son in your man 2022 and was the son in your man
1: yeah
2: and now ebusuya ba ya omu betina siye so eka you know Wabana into me, Anka say, be a mikuni, yemi say, and a bushiana tea, see a sans and mumunte.
1: Oma, ne bra crack, friend, it try a craft, panichoa, boku to you now, and you see, be beautiful cramp on your own French check, no yede, no my uncle, and quite no, see, only worry.
2: What problem be a yan or banita complaining of one? Well, on complaining, woman, a beer, more fairy for be say beer. Mikuno say into my dad Roma, money in casa mame. And we suit
1: Debbie.
2: Okay, what papa? Were you healthy? Me, like BBI, okay.
1: Yes, mama, cause.
2: Wonko hospital, me and can't
1: just. Debbie.
2: Who are Yaria low sperm count?
1: Debbie.
2: And I BB at
1: just. Debbie.
2: Wonko hospital.
1: Debbie. My mom can be beside crying, Jamila.
2: Now, woo, yes, I wish her, and they are some better dead, you know. So, wish her first born, no. Now, woo, be share last born, no, so. Woman, so, wish her, said your moon.
1: Qualan, you know, moon, as he said.
2: O moon, as I say.
1: Who would you share me, Brad, my cramp, or now, when I'm a brand new money, as he said.
2: The last one, so what say you know, where be Sabano? Sacra, I beck.
1: Oh, no, me tea, you know. Just say I'm a pessim man, Roberto, or banano, Timuco. Now me call him, mammy, ho. See me quack or banaman. Then I'm a coy and I sign you, Brenana. 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To we are muka to phone or some fair back. And was it was it one year then near Bona man or say and was it me buy man can't near way then or bomb man any mum near me back or so me buy by man I catch them. The man you want to know why they are media some not to know him. Into no frame or fair no abisan. And also one catch you in chami. Near I don't know near all kind.
2: And somebody between my drink a catch say. One I wash me school. O many in our water one with the one out to
1: me.
2: I shall one school and cranatina. Ain't he say, Baba Manimpo at the age of 29 years. So we'll be at the catcher will say, Meba ne wa. Na wase sa wonye ma prekupe ja wo papa no a wono hye wo afri kwa be ma mu wiye school no no akotra ne
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1: last born wo 6 years
2: 6 years no, 6 years no, to be back and say, Papa Yemino. Okay, send me Papa Yemino, dear. Or to
1: say, or desire, or baby, son, send me Papa Yemino.
2: Eh, sir, no, dear. Wakono, Papa Baku, and a mamma.
1: Was it Papa and your cassa channel? Was it Mimi Yen Papa, no, no, any Papa?
2: I will bet you, Yakan, sir, with the diacron, a bit to Yabasa. What about that to no war or mamma? And he says, "Oh, my middle when you hobby him. And to one, no, yen a step, stepfather, to the stepson, to a bit me, I can send me banner.
1: Ma, goes, see, I make canoe, no, see me, you can't say, Nammy, too, who found him, and Sana, a palace,
2: and
1: Sana, and Sana, Debbie, and Sana, Palana, Baba, because I some like Sham, Nammy. What's he said, Mammy, Sister, in Yaman, Quayno, Sana, and me, too, okay. 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
2: 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Maybe be honey dear. Now we try fina.
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2: barber.
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0: 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Now say Baby Bira ye loading Ubonse. 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
3: and until you cry so my priest bed you don't be able so and until what papa be or johnson sent him who will be a yabonny pampers who will be a little robot on the bemem but that one may send me no to share where you're referring to and she back after some home and your post it's a drunk one and what my bema why you're a one pem bema says see anan and wajujo me patro will bear money between us so we're doing an answer why you wouldn't see no and seeing the better one more thing and it's in tino and who is in that was the enfermoire and on the master see anan wajujo says see anan wajujo on a bed in patro grass is see anan wansano and when it's bear more touch a chin and hono me patro ama and nay odi boy and yana wajemo we hear a dread friendly tonchi herbal capsules. Ben maybe one my eduma day, a binti, or peja peja nema, a man is a siamu how. May patch or kako quare dray a boom. What the tonchi call capsules no? Eka tonchi herbal capsules ne a hua. A draw in me and it's a unum a boom, tonchi call capsules, tonchi herbal capsules. We a bear manas a unum boomer. A boy is a siamu fee, a boy you coco be a fruit system. Ben ma coco a one a son of me patch or sabini hunsu and town opa. And once one she has been near the barber show. Yes, so dear, any ye. And once a wood, see, and as a way, a bear ma, what our mouse is tire we ya, or who so agene, a your cock on the wall so, what our quiet money moo, was so me a wohene, cock off with you, and what our posa when he may part of sis in a tire a yawia, and Frank was saying, maybe a pija pija nasa at Nasiajuma, what the way at Nasiajuma, we in a wedjuma care dream me a union above na enum. 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
2: 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I want to be busy. Yes, Patricia, Francis, what did you say?
4: I was saying, I'm going to be
2: oh, mommy, I'm going to be busy. 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
4: I think I'll
2: be so enough answer. It's a dear Ben Nessia, a bit to me, a man who I can say, say.
4: Okay.
2: A dear Nessia.
4: What's the name of you?
2: Never tell my name.
4: Mama, one car, I'm not sure what I'm saying. 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I'm not going to be able to do this. I'm not coming to see you, but I mean, you were doing a mockery.
2: Nacha say enu nti ena ma no e ma wo sesa wo ne mekra tu fifa
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2: Not just as I don't know what I'm saying. And to men nim, duku nim, and grand school fees nim,
4: bills nim. Only men that I may be the guy I may call. I look when my youth be. I be a took with the other one for a while, but I'm going to go, oh, you're on fire, and maybe I can't have your money to the thing that's about my mother. What I can do with you? You put down in the young officer, you didn't know what that was
2: made. I don't know why you're here, Mama.
4: I think I'll be some of the home.
2: One,
4: I'm not sure. I'm not going to be able to do it. I'm not going to be able to do it. I'm not going to be able to do it. I'm not going to be able to do it. I'm not going to be able to do it. I'm not going to be able to do it. I'm not going to be able to do it. I'm not going to be able to do it. I'm not going to be able to do it. I'm not going to be able to do it. I'm not going to be able to do it. I'm not going to be able to do it. I'm not going to be able to do it. I'm not going to be able to do it. I'm not going to be able to do it. I'm not going to be able to do it. I'm not going to be able to do it. I'm not going to be able to do it. I'm not going to be able to do it. I'm not going to be able to do it. I'm not going to be able to do it. I'm not going to be able to do it. I'm not going to be able to do it. I'm not going to be able to do it. I'm not going to be able to do it. I'm not going to be able to do it. I'm not going to be able to do it. I'm not going to be able to do it. I'm not going to be able to do it. I'm not going to be able to do it. I'm not going to be able to do it. I'm not going to be able to do it.

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1: Mama.

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1: my brother,
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0: Yes, madam, it's me.
1: 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I to maybe I want to come and be so dear good and we are seeing things we say. 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
0: other one. 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
1: I'm not going to be able to do this.
0: You cross me by way and you can come from a man of the film. 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
1: 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And we be suffer and grandma. One, I was saying, send this a
0: couple of people. 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
1: 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I'm not a woman.
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4: na
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4: Ani de.
3: What did you attempt?
4: Basa. 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
3: And what you mean in that for the past 30 years?
4: Ah. 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Ani de. 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
3: man wants. 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
4: Well, no. Do you plan to yawa when things are not here? So I'm not. 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So I'm not bufu here.
3: Still, I'm crying. 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
4: Pacha.
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3: All right.
6: Let's drink.
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6: Eh, who goes school no wodi kantin na kwa ni ni ba busie ana mdi sia kunye ma kunye ana mdi kwa yo entia
7: alright
6: no entia kan number no
7: okay
6: your number are
8: Trouble,
9: I'm not sure. My kind of your motivation can before one summer, may I
8: last week.
9: But just about three sentences between me a killing case in Yana. Just three sentences. Bit my mouth case will be with the oh, as I'm a senator and as a senator. Oh, now, me the moon, say, oh, say, we start to say, oh, pata pape. No, you say, we do for us and we do for senator. So we start to say, when you do come on, oh, yeah, pata pa, and I may me all my own Casacrania, because we saw two words when I would be some questions that I'm, you know, a bad day. Dinner is so, shall I man who fool and also shall I then talk on me and only at the other day, ever fell from. But man, you know, and I said, oh, sir, send your morning, I would deny you as a baby Kwame and Kabakai. Oh, sir, we may be able to eat a move for today. I'm not sure if you're a man. because now no say you looking a yam pa say oh say card and kwando dey dey command papa na say you say tutu say okay okay say yam pa say kwando papa no say me papa no and you you me dey at here and say papa na we dey now on the say say we dey o harem kra na e dey anybody say una say we card we can't find say say we no you be be a fina dey no what the be problem say am pa na say time no say one one kwana man kwana dey me dey we ti fi a kwa say we da chen just imagine the emotional touch and the trauma near the last time I catch him. I said, so we'll be. And you know, bit now. Mama, no, sir, I catch you now, Baba. Not the real catch of the end of the world. So, no, Batna. Now, why you say no, Bama, but wouldn't it be, sir? Now, yes, some years back, when I catch up, yeah. Wouldn't say Papa, the person, but an embassy can be cool. Mama, would you catch and say, wouldn't say, yam, and your papa, and me, my country. A safe, a safe, a bushia. And to be a messer, ombra from, nombre, ombra, once. Now, where Yasama, Nekayak, you met my trust, and that would be a serious sound, everybody of Fanny, dear fellow. Now, it is Sugaba, Mammy Bassi.
7: Marco, a same way. 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
7: wo be wu wo be wu
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9: 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Amen. 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
9: Mama, I am bravo. Bunku, I am fine. If you are bunku, na wari am susu di bunku. 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
7: No.
9: The same chance. I mean, if I make a bunku, I got chance. I'm from. From the nearest county. Kwa mwana chance.
7: No.
9: I mentioned the business kana. I mean, I got some chance. I said,
7: no,
9: I'm chance. No. Chance. I come here, provide me with the noa. And this a bit more. Now me yeah. A bit more now me here yeah. And no, any news in it. And I'm a mini about that. I said, no, I'm kwa na wia juma bwa bena. Sister, Ghana, and no one could be cool to fear Madame Fubu. What Papa Tifi is on your Yuma Bayo was struggling when you ought to fear sister in your combat, woman, and calling you as a man.
7: Yeah,
9: Obiante, what to the baby? The man who calls to come up. Chess, I don't know, dear Guanes. No one could have done it cheap. Chad upon a mini one, a mini one, oh, sister, mama, and maybe any more grassy. Why a disgrace to one Presbyterian church? Why a disgrace to Presbyterian church? Sasora will show your milk, will be so your day, so your day, you. I saw for the show. Nipawe. Oh, and when you are no sorrow, when I hope you see a prayer of angelism, and sister is a coma sorrow. Ya can't bassa. The bear of Bau Kurawano, or one of which is 30 years. Now we just in the case you saw Tumanu Kunamin, and our poor Jimmy Mopodia. Sister, it's not for Kuna Panacho.
3: Let us say, yeah, well, man, so 0322498035 0243114497. And see, also, over to me, Abaso, Yate, Sadia Biano, Yate, Obano, Enka, na 0322498035 0243114497. Would anybody be a cassette?
8: Nekwa mini aba papa bi.
3: Nekwa me ofa kwa ata papa.
8: 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What to do, my thing, Miss Semi Mamino. What point I'm living, did you say what's not good? I will go to our room. What number patch of women put them at the best lady did you pa? We are by nothing to do, and I debated them on the country, Semi Abano. What come and maybe you couldn't win the market bar without me, Papa.
3: Let us off a quarter, Papa. We didn't about the Agassin free. Yeah, good afternoon. Didn't about the Agassin free.
8: I don't know if you're
3: going to be able to do it.

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1: Hello,
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1: free? Oh, I'm not going to
0: see a bemen.
1: Hello,
0: Nana Pacho, and TV and why cassa yet you, what I'm
1: doing. I am
0: Papa, I am
1: quiet. You are some of my power, much as a man, Ganama. You are by mouthfish. I'll be our barley, you know. You're funny, sir. 30 years I'm not lying. So if you want, I'll tell you that I'm a man, and I'll come up,
0: I will not be able to do it.

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1: 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Mepacho wei. Eye doctor. Dia ya sanu wa juma. Unumse doctor. Dia ya. Oye see you. And mo power specialist ma hospital. Na unumse. 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Eye power specialist ma hospital. Weni mahabai. Weni minubra. What Tibino, dear Fofra, and what they have dreaded in Jirikajiri, and to boys, the Muntim, Yan Wabu, Person, Wabada, Ness was your head, Jumama, may patch a drone on nominal, that's why we are going for stroke at your bro, that's one Jaya, a Bahao, non plant based medicine, non herbal based medicine, and we are Jirikajiri, Jirikajiri Abamasa, Nana Numbi, Ubu Bobby, Uba Jau Naso, a Bribiaba 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Ten of the past, Sanso and a Brahma, Sam Brahma Ibosore, near Tonum, near Wuho, near Boyra Mamau, and son of Brahma to represent Mo, and we erected dysfunction, Unum Jikadia, a bad ten of the past. Drama 42 Muntema, well drew any Ave Mumia construction workers, who soon here be office workers are, what Rasia, what Chi Bramon, what Chicasano, Saya Bariani, Unia Dreading, and Jikadia Bamisha, Upe Jikadino Rotua, Uma Fesso 244-544422.
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1: Richardo, Pepe Charisse, the original Fellerman.
0: Where do I see
2: you? Chief of Mutier, Mr. Michael Dua. Michael Dua, the driver's license, you know, or a chief driver, or if you are the driver's license. Mistakenly, na so I just say any comes and theater baby. You best say what when you boss over piano, a modia fabre, oh, yeah, a chief driver partner, ne driver's license, a yakudi and semisano. Momo dinam way, na a few who saw driver's license. I'm your place of example.
1: Richard Pepe Charisse, the original fellow man.
2: When he said her Pasco, her back capsules, oh, just so
1: nice one.
2: Now her Pasco, Najuma Yan said. Liver, no, a support to liver, no, a support to liver.
1: Fantastic.
2: Her Pasco, it's a blow, Yanarez, and Yanomo. Would be a wee baby.
1: Sure.
2: Because we are so be a liver, you know, system. Now, some other function ye, and a power buying. Now, you're joy, you know, Messer Uya, her Pasco, herbal capsules. And not sure about capsules are, and what the cleansing formula. Sanso Emma, a detoxify, not protected the liver. A support to liver health. And functions such as removing toxins from blood, digestion, production of hemoglobin, and fighting infections. A support to liver to overcome all liver-related diseases. And effective and safe. But you're drinking at the Hepasco Herbal Capsules.
1: Nice.
2: Hepasco Herbal Capsules. 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Tia. No, but Hepasco. And so, Eddie, I'm out of the chim, I'm Mr. Eba, Oko, baby, say, Colina Keba, Oko Blessed Requa, or the chim of Fedimens, Afoko Kak Pharmacy, our tech janitor, and one nano, Ubena Adribia to a Hepasco Herbal Capsules, and I may come for Edema 0550 745 3579 0501 45 9255
1: Richard Pepe Charisse
2: and Ram and Naman will be friend Pepe. Yeah, try for a ton of time on Jamiba. Yadiba.
1: Ah, so what?
2: Yadiba.
1: And here, Ban.
2: I'm your president, Jam.
1: Richard Pepe Charisse, the fellow man.
2: This is Philata.
1: Nice one.
2: This is Philata.
1: We nyanne baby. This is Akuma 87.9 FM. So,
2: Yumrum, as I'm taking what comes here, one bar above a year appointment upon appointment. Now, some take what appointments are one a barbeano. Different positions and I'm paying for Eba Ababa Philip Japan.
1: Wow.
2: Now me catch you, sir. Former administrative manager of Asante Kotoko. Administrative manager at Asante Kotoko. Miaminia Richard Ose Akutu. Diabetes and say the new CEO. I say, or the a new admi ever bar Asante Kotoko. It is Asante Kotoko administrative manager position. You know, that say, already thing at the Richard or Sakuto, a bit different role, but head of administration, the NHS Kotoko, I may appoint a new head of the administration. Ooh. That is something that you come. You bet me, Edwin 7 Eddie Atuja.
1: The fellow man.
2: Kabiru Mame, Mr. Emmanuel Newton Dasuberi. Emmanuel Newton Dasuberi. MIA Asante Kotoko administrative manager. And Nanayo Amponsa. Tinana Amponsa, management, or the way you are Asante Kotoko. 87.9. Nipo Bakwan would dimit in Timai. Na Emmanuel. Newton Dasuberi. Na Newton Dasuberi no. Anzana na namba za kwa ya. Osabeka. IMC no.
1: Mm-hmm.
2: Na supporta zomu don na namba za nomu don bruta.
1: Mm.
2: Babila na namba za etamu suyo kwa ya. new management by a more fine account. Oh, Uncle Fasati. Na normal, El Cotocodum, Utocotquasia, Ed Norma. Uncle Fu Charada Papa, all the people who used to love him, women have a tenure against him, simply because M. Zen and M. Bozen is his way, many of him. Yeah, dear. And our opinion, Ebayas and Tokojuma. It's the IMC, His Royal Majesty appointed him. Sober comes upon the IMC in Sassiano. Then a napping crack was here. Chairman of the IMC.
1: Yeah.
2: And a Mufa, a proper Nate Ogum. No, the technical person on the BET. James Kosiapia,
1: the living legend.
2: And I feel Emmanuel Newton Dasuberi.
1: Yeah.
2: Now, last season, Anna Dasuberi. Any appointment be our calf of Japan.
3: 87.9.
2: I was saying, you are crying. Sir, when you are be our Confederation of African Football, and in tea, when you are Kotokono, I'm quiet. But, eh, Biana said, you see, I had the Biana and Quanquesa.
1: Yeah.
2: And I knew that a man crying. But as an integral coordinator, I can't just say, and you might be bear. I am seeing more here. Yeah, a administrative works, a year player registrations, and some day. May I wear, sir, Mimia, a Richard Sakutu. He was always in constant touch with opinion. The Edimon on Newton Dasuberi.
1: Fantastic.
2: And so, I mentioned, sir, board, no, sir, presumably Newton Dasuberi, as I ever back to as an integral.
1: Hey, what are you covering, man?
2: Devil me. Emmanuel Newton Dasuberi, the amateur is a bottle and cobble demon.
1: Wow.
2: When the dean command, Rabbit, he said, Sir Branchin Bessan, you're quite a babima. A bet in your massively to the benefit of a Santo Croco. So Newton Dasuberi, Sir Oba back to Krobia, a Santo Cotco, and so a dear Bacqua, Abusia, and also Ewa, me to the home seven at the Amo.
1: The fellow man.
2: Abi se pensa be jam
1: Richard do pepe so raise the fellow man
2: e do su ko se dia ni nya
1: nice one
2: na me do e ko Uganda Uganda e ho ana busia me do ko e ko Uganda dia ko ye juma
1: nice one
2: a branch be 26 years e wo Uganda 3 seasons ago he was linked to 3 Ghanaian clubs In first season, na kotoko ekofa Steven Disimu Mukwala no.
1: Yes.
2: A branch here na oye ahead of Mukwala in terms of kotoko search no.
1: Wow.
2: Kotoko settled on Mukwala because kotoko ega Mukwala on a free transfer.
1: Yes.
2: Sema kacho so to say Ghanaian club be akofa play a free outsider ba. Fashion team say A free. See, you could top player, you had 100,000, 200,000, 50,000. You could top player there. Your clubs didn't need to have one. And Steven Disimu Mukwala by ahead of this particular player in Japan.
1: Okay.
2: Now, a player, and can you see Academy KCC? Kampala Capital City Football Club. Kampala. Capital City. Kampala has a runner. I Ochaya, Unim Joseph Ochaya. Ochaya, a badota, Kiki's appointed. Yeah, Joseph Ochaya.
1: Yes.
2: Ochaya, so Babo Bolo. Now, they say Uganda from God, and I was there. What do you want to say? Ghana. Now, especially Ubo Kotokwa. Upofa bako mwa surupa.
1: Yes, national team call up the MO.
2: Makaze the rate now is a value kotokoro. Kotokoro themselves that didn't value themselves to that level.
1: Mm-hmm.
2: Is two report them to bring you omu a rate kotokoro pa o.
1: Pa pa pa pa pa.
2: Omu rate kotokoro pa. Amishaya kase a branche ni di at the Charles Luanga. Charles Luanga. He was born on the 2nd of February, the year 2000.
1: Okay.
2: Or a typical center forward. Typical center forward. Number 9, prima punta.
1: Yeah.
2: Or a goal poacher.
3: 87.9, Kumasi.
2: Yeshua, no, she goes consistently. I don't feel goal machine. to a goal machine. And you bring a branch at the Charles Luanga of Japan. Charles Luanga, or a national team player.
1: Wow.
2: And the cranes of Uganda. And I'm a chant team, on my own number one striker. In fact, the last chant tournament, the country of final. Uganda for the final of the last chant tournament. And no number one striker, I have branded the Eddie Charles Luanga.
1: Fantastic.
2: A branch, and some of the countries say, do China Echelons or no for FIFA registered agents? No, most much from media.
1: Yeah,
2: it's my chance. Yeah, may you hold you up with a penny.
1: Nice one.
2: Now, the agencies, a dink of a pa. Anna, me busa about a branch at the Charles Luanga. Say, me call a movie, you check it, please. I'm your feet. I'm supposed to do everyone's idea. No,
1: sure.
2: And to say, you see, yeah, everybody in the Miadma after Africa. Agents of more Africa, I'm check it. Profile of players, a more hand.
1: Yeah,
2: no much of more, especially if you're working. No, I could be a snooker. Since he's been here, free. Be a way to say, no much as he ate in common.
1: Yeah.
2: A branch of the Charles Luanga of the penny. May catch all on authority, sir. He's been offered to Kumasiya Santikoroko on a free transfer.
1: Wow.
2: Charles Luanga.
1: Fantastic.
2: Now, Charles, on me, club, no. Anya, a little bit of misunderstanding.
1: Oh.
2: I'm going to extend the contract. No, I'm saying I say, I'm extending.
1: Or back to go.
2: 87.9. And I'm deciding this idea. I'm going to be changing.
1: Oh,
2: and if you play this season, we have 5 goals.
1: Okay.
2: But we have won 9 games. 5 wins. We are sub. You remember our sub? No, I say. And I'm going to put a certain pressure to coach. They say, ah, see, we're moving on. I'm going to be changing. I'm not going to be changing. Still a player, even though on the sober side, but fun about the
1: numbers, yes.
2: And Ben was it, Abby? On my bonus, never you make us run. No, so I could fear. And you're a platform of Rebemano. I'm a Charles Luanga. I'm sorry, Edia Kufri. I'm the Ben,
1: yes, sir.
2: And na. Gamer a course on. Now a neck FC and the side Villa phone. A branch of Charles Luanga. Supporters need a good coach this one starting on. Or starting on the 10th minute. And what was ready to give.
1: Fantastic.
2: And you have invested you more.
1: Wow.
2: So supporters, we are not the best of fun. We are not the best of
1: sure.
2: The agency, no, I will fun. So we are not the Kumasi Asante Kotoko.
1: Wow.
2: Asa mo matric chim sa bja penya fura mbije jimbi dentia e na agency ne person mo di place no e makotoko no they feel that the Kotoko platform is huge
1: sure.
2: And so the player no e makotoko e bi na sika sabo no ordinarily or a player omo e be pay between $5,000 and $8,000 a month omo ze kru mo mu nya
1: yeah
2: e tudo e fa no Kotoko so mo man 2,000 minimum. But they believe that Obama Wakiama, I don't say what to go back to New York, Sika. And I said, I've been doing it 2 years, isn't it? Now, Branchen, why establish a bigger contract at the Amano? The name is Charles Luanga. Now, Abuja?
1: Yes, sir.
2: We look at 3 Ghanaian clubs assigned Kotoko. Kotoko is the preferred destination of the agency. Agency, Dominia, I'm going to Charles Luanga, I'm going Kotoko. But other clubs in Ghana, and I can tell you, sir, about 3 clubs in Ghana. I show interest. How many agents are doing? Come on, sir. How many number now? One Emfa, a branch of Emra.
1: Wow.
2: How many? How many? How many ready? And club in Japan, Bakuna a Babaji League.
1: Medema.
2: Baku Babaji League.
1: Medema.
2: Mienu Ewo. Yeah, teaching Chima and Karanke Brun. In fact, football in team.
1: Football, yes, yeah, that's
2: all. It's in a Brun region. Oh, my God.
1: I didn't have a count.
2: I see club and the strikers and I'm a ghost. Now they believe that a ghost na consistently wo manya player ba kwa manan fama no enti last season Charles Lwanga ebo 11 goals this season mostly used from the bench the first 4 goals ni no from bench na neba ana enna o sheba kwa kan wo 5 goals
1: wow
2: I'm telling you,
1: yes sir
2: Charles Lwanga is being offered to Ghanaian clubs on a free transfer
1: fantastic
2: on a free transfer enti se club ya santi koroko any interested ah he said kura koroko no na ba yiro say say management bi eno
1: da bi o
2: and have been gram to any and about news in our point appoint you bia so you don't clearly know who

0: Yeah, they had but lessons, and it's on the first two games, yeah, there was no reason in this on winning matches, you know. Ball and crown boy, a juma boy, you know, on the first three games in this tournament, a first two, no, there was no reason they couldn't have won. And I am sure a bad lesson, Eddie Amo, a bad lesson, Eddie Ama, Prosper Ogun, and in playing for you, and say, next time, one and two and papa, so I say, on the first two games, you know, Nanko more opportunity. Sir Abusia, one in between Eddie and Kudim and Sue. I'm
1: surprised about that. Richard O. Pipish or is the fellow man?
0: Since you baby, Yamiatma
1: Sunday,
0: yes, sir.
1: Yes.
0: Since you baby, Sunday,
1: yes.
0: Yakach was a Kotoko player, sir. A more contract, a more moko. Any one more potential in the back of the penny. Uchakadiana, a young alarming. Any one was a brother, so my Sam Pamamo. Send on a catcher, sir. O boy, my man, wench. Or in the family, I transit Dean Command, my reserve, sir. I'm the Kotoko Jenny Niana. What do
1: you mean to us?
0: Itima will go for termination of contract. Ima and ever call for termination of contract. Was Baba, your contract. Ebu at the end of the season. Ubiya Pruchi Baba any ni unkomo. Henyansu contract u henyansu echo. Miansana mabosu.
1: Yes.
0: Putami duakwa echo enai. Samban dongani echo inu. Kamara Muhammad echo in siya. Sex in an omeboa.
1: Yeah.
0: Already. Ablo.
1: 7.9.
0: No. Their supporters need any new ones. Yampamamamamamvon. What a cram pokurum ya devas of the penny. You run into about 10, 11 players.
1: Wow.
0: And so whoever takes over Kotoko as a coach, I'm about to do a rebuilding exercise of the penny. The spine of the Kotoko team. Uwefi, a Kotoko player. Striker, Abetamo, and Kotoko player. No, no, but Matas Abet to record. Tosi akika kwa 12.
1: Amidu wako anumu.
0: Ayapita wako maka wano wako. The contract na yuwa wako. Okay, kabuma about 12 players. And omunya peripheral players. Goalkeeper wana neda.
1: These are starters.
0: Samba wana nebo.
1: Yeah, or your captain.
0: Ufa player to say, ayipita amidu wako. Amidu wako anu nebi obo. Abulo no obo.
1: Yeah.
0: Kwa mpoku. Eti clear news eh. Kotoko a first team players of the penny, a be on the floor, and the replacement next season. Your season in Kotoko Bato, we said that at the invaluable 15, not 11, 12, Aba, not 15, not 14, you're invaluable, but who pound broken with this? You know, sounds of replacing.
1: Yes,
0: what do we say? Only two goalkeepers, women and season, but tobacco. Now, since the Kurachina Aziz Mineno are some who show you. Sir, I'm just is a deep part of Japan. When living up to sir expectation, I'm more at the man. Oh, games now as he's better. You know, minimal coach, he can never be a bad goalkeeper because for two seasons at the gym, I saw this goalkeeper and the incredible saves. I know, yeah, in India, yeah. Also, the present time, you tell me, yeah, you know, bad human being. At the time, I do an echo from. Uncle, what did you hear? Answer was good to my baby.
1: Yeah.
0: Dear Bianca Zizu. But generally, Obi, you want to offer Mogoto. Second, when you team of winning player of the season, perhaps, but this is Gominavi.
1: I bet you.
0: When you got to allow there 4 or 5 matches a Samba, but a Samba with Trawa Tapa. Then allow 4 or 5 matches a Samba, Bubin. But I mean, what was 30 season? Assist or poor assist, that's when you also goes. I took away a maybe.
1: Who made Joe?
0: You made Joe at Dumbella 5 matches. Lord, I'm a prayer. Calor, your former new criminal, but not a prayer. Prince, baby, by a job, I saw a prince at Doom. Obia, and
1: then there's
0: maybe I'll give them
1: second, but then there's you with him.
0: May bomb by, sir. As I'm talking to Komzia, how many coach be anything at the Andrew?

0: Danielson. Mm-hmm. Andrew Danielson. 36 year old.
1: Wow.
0: Or English.
1: Very young.
0: Yes. English. And Kumudia Kakrako, so I have said, hey, beer. On a baba. So I'm going to be rescue court contempt of Japan because currently it doesn't look good for Asante Kotoko. Currently, it doesn't look good for Asante Kotoko. Finally, a parado said on the Wabi Chirim said, one of Kran, one was here, say, players say, Abunye Trini, on Teda, Unimba be free. Now, maybe I'm catching the Japanese. Sir Ufre, communication directors, and what can you see? Now, ABH, but it's an desire and then true, go be your turn. Brave young Macajas or a boy go to training. But such syndrome of Unidaja has been as any abren. Almost is a baby, Yakosiada.
1: Yes.
0: Near breaking of a baby, Bosumi, and Abusumi. It is a old boy, Grano Piakum, Tremanza.
1: Now, TV.
0: Now, TV, do I have 5 months and not Pinakum? But operation Tessa and your parents have Japan and Tessa, my infancy. If your parents have a jump, Mame and Fa and Seven Infancy.
1: Richardo Pepe Suarez, the fellow man, we a Phyllis, Phyllis, and Pepe Suarez, Edia Maya, our Akuma Sports, so live, our Akuma 87.9 FM. Yeah, live, oh, Facebook, at Akuma 87.9 FM. Sounds no Mamba TV, so. Show near live, ever ho. Madame Wamba, me buy a room, a woman a ne. Medicaca said the 3 European club competitions, no, this season. Ningina, your English rep, a woman. And my Europa League, no, a basso. Aston Villa, a 3-0 win into England. And Nana, an English club, and Naji Europa League, no. Kaiser Conference League. Crystal Palace or Obadia ko England. Arsenal at the Champions League beko England. Se eba se all the 3 European club competitions look up him ewo England. How will you describe English football? English clubs no aye kase ese nse dan kuyi. Wo she Pep and then the boys no ne ade. Ese dan kuyi no kwa kan bi na Arsenal G League. So moji European club competitions no mean sa. You better describe almost saying. May basis ya.
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0: Okay, nti, yekwa brana, yedi di akeni, yina anu, enu, etimi, yedi atu also. 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
3: bit magic. 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the high yard Timno, and some Aquaway, Aquacobo, and yet Yam Alpha, and a Camp Gamma, and some Baswa, all my mass, as Nessa Spositino, Marie Fontrasi, a Trenso Copiama, Nessa Santino, Jamadia would 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with Samuel, Naya. Yaka, that's a sudden polygono, and once some old drill say to Janino, when his son, Okoria da Kirby, and some not protected at Jamal, Okoria da Bia, and some Nana Sal, Omosa Calasano, our brother is a yellow, and in Luko Pima, blue no, I would draw sweat in the womb, and my Germania sweat in across white, I would draw, and some net Monteria, and my protected at Jamal, and some no squinasano, Madika Kadia Chosai, and now Okoal, a wall. Trophino and submit to my question to Kirby and someone Sadi Poly Trophino, Nadia Kenny and Sweat to Matrosso, and then let's meet Damantino and some nice. I would dry to Jane, Yatresa Cristiano Ronaldo dos Santos Aveiro, and some Nana Sal, Sadio Manimo, I mean Fantrasa Slow Falexmo, and some Nabit Mamas, I would draw, and you mean some Nats across the court, and some Nadamana Sal, I'm with you, and you're running dinner, what a Jesus Lorano. Some Nakika and Yamaria Sina, a Majumarian, and some Nets Macosa with Samaru, yet me Madame Aosoroso, a Majumarian Svetimaco Soroso, Saronado Sanadri, or not Natimidis Atatana, or a Tim Nasatari Sabin 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Fijufi Obama. Manchester and your man now far better so and my Premier League though of course Saudi up to now on lunch menji and yeah can some no match magic and some media so man as for when some no yet him na jama o so no sabe to on in no was some net media yeah do some mama of the Kirby no no national sir goipa me dinu bento matias na bento reporter let you join us on motivation echo and so to me Germany sender Sir Bento and so to me keep it clean sheet on Rama going past some sorry polygon no or more keep it most clean sheet and my Jumaria Kwaswo on another pegin with a dual mendy and my Jumaria Kwaswo no and so not 26 matches and keep it 14 clean sheet 18 goals and Aqua City and from in front of Bono and so not 25 matches Aqua City tightness and Rumpo and keep it 13 clean sheet, Nessa 20 goals, and also Luko Puma Kwasidi, Bento, so far, and 20 matches, and away to Madame, Wakipi 13 clean sheet, and now not the last day at Manalu, Wakwasidi 12 goals, and tonight, yeah, gentlemen, son, about to make it clean sheet, and Kabasani Dimena won't go to, now to make it clean sheet, Wasan Bua Amanasal, and some Nets Maja Saudi Proligro, and Yasi Amanasu Ari Amdeta, and to gentlemen, Sama Udro, and Namana Sanoso. So much as we know, and simultaneously says PM and me, and then we came Sauru and Faswa, your damn detail, and it's a demo, your Gusu, your walk up in, and my Jumaria Summit, and across the Nase, and my old dressed at 10 and your Mosquata, or Metimaya Jumada Blackstars of Gary Gusa Kayama, and I have some Yakama Jumadiabu, and you mean some Natsumakama, now me Fontan is our call USA, New York City, Amumea, and in front of us as Zoran, Nasa. Madness Wumpo, I am Mandani, Nazrum and Danny Reporter, Nemesakanesa was secure, when 1,000 tickets, and some local Puma, our US Sentinelsa, and some Natsumaka 1,000 tickets, and then local Pia Matasa, a bit my boss from now walk up in Nanisa Passokanesa. Sa ticket no Bakubia cost 250 and that's a pound and some nine Dallas. Now report I'm in Sakana say Zuran Manasa Wumpu and some nine Mandania or no I am New York City or Mumayano. Obetia sai pay it by 1000 adiama local residents omoa omo so lati around ama jumadie no ene ma so timi kwaso timoa mope ade ba metlof stadium reporter me so kan say ene mo mo new jersey reporter ebon 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Zulana Gosman and some Nightman to the South for Guipano and from Fasana Sasquata, Omerica Quia to my walk up, and some Nabasuno Guipa, or no, I am 14 years ago. I am no mayor, no Gosman, say, or Quantatino, or any team Colombian, so or any Nabia Quay Ubet Maka Quietuma, and Maruson Nadi too much money I would draw, and also let me cross with Oque or Quaquietuma, let Damatima, and yet Diamond. Satueno and some na German national team na ya doing some na na mo squad no na dia kanina no ya team na ya wajuma say and some na team Oliver Buaman and so Kagoli Pasano Manuel Neya Alexander Nobo Hominano and you're going to pass a no customer from an infantry self with Damal Anton and for Nathaniel Brown Yebena David Rom and for Antonio Gritica Nicola Ness and Nico Strodabic and for Jonathan Ta and then Malik Tai Hominano and so let me Johnny Pascal Gross and for Joshua Kimmich Yebena Felix Nemsa and so let me Ramu Alexander Pavel of it, and zero stila. I mean, Fatuan is and Nadim and that's Amiri and some Johnny and Alion Garetska and some complete middle and my Jumaria Crosso attackers in the Kaya Vet, Lanetska, Jamam Siala for one vote after Maximilian Bia. 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wudra e ba bonte e ye senegal man no ene ka chene bra enye video ketwa omo the tradition quarter I mean fans who wanim sam omo identify Omo identity Africa and South Africa. Omo same matches. Omo Africans. Enti kwacha no. Omo display. No pretense. Omo lions. Who do I know? Omo some national project. John school video. Ekuba sa Senegal. No sleepy no. Omo dear. Omo 28. Provisional squad air to Dano and a diamond full documentary. What about your say? And yes, I'm a chocolate. Now, before some of the squad in the mono, or more went to my room or walk out squad, Dominica Quedma, Malang Sa, I mean, Francois Blight, dear Habib Diallo, Ness Rompon, no Copema, no Pass Mendy, Check Messer Sabari, and from Nabo Mendy, and then Abdu Diallo, I mean, I know, and to him, I'm the key to South Squad, a couple of some Dominica Quedma. And some now walk up no 28 our provincial squad Senegal Najaba Yadi announcement no more and some no school is no now in front of him saying Edward Mendy, a Kawhi person also, and as a more affirming franchise, a more deal, and some like out of a Goypa, Nadine Javon Duff, or some let me Johnny a clip in the other, and some like an asset in front of us at all, and some franchise, Antoine Mendy, Antoine Mendy, no, after Kalu Kulibali, El Haraji Malik Duff, or some let me Johnny, Mama Dusa, after Musa Yakiti, Yabena Mustafa Nassambo, or some let me Johnny, and dry sick on no Ramu Ismail Jacobs and of course Elijah Nasrubu and Kamara or also not no Ramu Medford Asano Idrissa Gana Gay after Pepe Gay and some little Amini Kamara Habibu Diara Patsy Sage Yabena Bell Dil Papi Matasa after Bara Nasa Sapoko in Diai or also not no Ramu Atakasu Sadio Mane Ismail Asa Ilimanu Diai Asari Dia from Infantress Brian Bai Yabena Nicholas Jackson Bamba Ding and our first player Nadine Sharif in DA way and some nice squad and I say I'm Infantress Asuri Kamaru I'm a Suri Kwakwaya Juma I'm a Jumaria Udo Setima Kwasu NTV Jura Udo and I say my bow screen so now what time on the Tassel as a sound drone and also net to Giant Yawa Omosun Nakaf Champions Rufana Sakala Gaibasu and Morocco na and I'm less AS Far Rabat Omubo and yet some Melody Sound Down Sagima and also Nabas Nikan Reno first leg a bass was in Africa and Korea 1-0 and some Nadrama Melody Sound Daza and then Namia Dima Rican Way yet Satima and Dinner Far Rabat and a bomb lady at some Melody Sound Daz Retail and also Nabasu now in the Rabat when I almost say Game Basu our star the Prince Marie Wabdala and then I said Game Basu Rabat now almost say more than 60,000 supporters and I expect to say Namia Duma Sunday or Mobam Study Priest Malu Abdala Stadium and some number of restaurants is Hero and I'm not to my cross or Mugo A simple Nina Sam Rabab and Pressa, I'm on fancy. I am a Melody Sound Dance, I'm on first straight trouble. Support us and involve with some. And see Jamawa Dance, why a bo? Tunum Guamasuma, I'm a son of your furnace, I'm first straight trouble. I'm a Jamadian sent to the Cosalina. I am Namia Dumasan again, I don't say Basso. Now, Urama Portugal, I'm quitting now. Nidino Roberto Martinez is there. Urama, the number six, I am very good. Or that, the number six, I see. And yes, in a day. Then at six, I am out. And some know we are saying then at six, I am out. I will blame you. I'm in front of us. I'll be too much. Let's say Portugal. National team coach. Let's say the number six. I will pa. Now pa. Kwa la archives ni. Sorry, Portugal. National team. No. I'm at the job. I'm trophies. No. In 2016. I'm on my quad here. Best ever World Cup finish. May 1966. I'm in front of you. I'm saying World Cup semi-finalist. 2006. Cristiano Ronaldo. Or sees World Cup when some net 2026 World Cup and chat and oh simple okay couple man and yeah oh Pame and I say at the TV from a day at a German Portugal I'm a son and I said to know Rana Nadine and a Kupiama Roberto Martinez Ru or a son Sama Ujo and I know and also Natuja yeah can say you and I don't call up Ru I'm about to tell a reporter let me say can I say Nuramu our Chelsea and we two one and as a boy, you bet to my call, that's as a Thomas to call. Yes, some of course, that sort of friendly kill. And then I cross our cup, I am also. Now, Dima Quasi, kill on your dinamo, carry, Mammy, a player, Nadine, Harry Magua, reporter, Miss Akarasa Magua, 26 Mass Quadra, Thomas to come, Adebano, Magua, Eddie Enim, after Dan Ben, Eddie Enim, and then a man, let's say, Pedi Way, Edima, and we call, and also let him never support our. I'm a sad police. I would drop out for it. matter. The minister can say Chief Constable Mark Roberts, or no, the National Police Chief Council NPCC, or no, when a lead the football, I was UK, or no, let's say, or raise a fan at the officers, me and sir, and some Naka Nase, Timani Dari Kopima Wampu, and some Nanase, and I said to know, and Damako Amoa, and about Fan Drum at this time, US Abano, and some now Fanisa Police, or some Nadia Kawari Abdita, and I'm to try to win some out trouble, and I'm not to make them also so now, type in a suit better for the Akarinano, and also now, Jumaria Udua, who did Jumaria Crosso, William Santos, and I bought a Monsieur game, now Gamma Abaso, reporter, Miss Akan say. 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the month for me on the team at Lautaro Gentile International on the team at area city Nasua update room you DM and some no so so winning said to the quota Medina Siamo Sparetti and some lessons for interest our Brazilian Quartana Medina Douglas Lewis Emo Emma Jumaria Summa Kwasminano, I have a partner of the Asaba Betota, yet don't somehow draw, and also let him a Dima or Soroso, Emma Jumaria Yaman Nasum Natima Kwasu, from Sir Uncle Pema, Premier League, you know, Bia, Wajarius National, and in that team, I would draw more allegation, or must start him, let him compare a league alone. Nani na na say omo jumari a wodua ene se e koso ene sa wodua e twetwa nyina no omo starte se okọ Premier League ni ma boli na ono okọ relegation no obenya aruan gwana dua 60 million euros Premier League ni team writer ene so be tima ba uramo la liga ni ma basa ene omo so maje Spanish Premier League e sports la liga a presently reporter ene sa kana sa gwana 155 million euros and a league winners no among after some La Liga and a domestic nas a TV distributions are but almost metamate and a mouth was a Mosaria and a La Liga Massa Premier League the Awawi and this company at Obia what La Liga and a comparison or must have some layout get all yet we not the Emma Natim and a dinner could be a wimpo and a basa echo or mudina dinner basa or mudis are pretty wimpo and some local Pima or more. That's a trophy imaginal. Now come here, sir. Why is not more quiet? Okay, video. No, Marcus, the last one in Kua, and it says suit. Now, quiet, not Danny Omo, then you have a pie. It's a video in you. Now, said Danny, you want to say, Maza, they want me a meeting, and that's a major girl. Quay, no, Marcus, Rashford, and some nice Saika Casa, as a man, Kuana, official way, Mapo, or be not in a club TV, and some not by to serve video, and your demo house, Felix, one man, that's a Marcus Rashford. Right, they say, Obese no basa. I'm a Rashford in the company. Reporter Mr. Kanesem, Obey a pay cut. Not yet, stay our basa. And I'm not getting forever. Aston Villa, Manager Europa. And yes, I'm an Aston Morgan Rogers. And I'm Europa. Player of the season. And you see, Nassau Bodema Villa. I'm a Simnetino. I'm in front of Finesse. 3 goals, 5 assists. Matches about for Europa. I'm in front of boy. Now I'm in front of Sorana. Me do you know? Anyway, reporter Naban says the same. Sadena na da me da ka cho se Europa ne de onim je waje for na o di so so 5 nampa o di Aston Villa en so na kwakwaje Aston Villa en so na je ne kan se no en so na Europa ari asiri na so nyina no wa mo 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also Kakoya Jamasaloso, where you had German Dama Sifas, where you had German Dama AK Ates, where you had German Dama Sevilla, and now also I call William Sassana Fosse, Omabasu Badia, Dino Rana, Nedina Mika, Taita, William Sam, Omode, the contract talk, Nessa April 2, on the road, Miliana Sama, on the Mercy Air Train Tatuano. Now, I'm also not putting on wood. And now, you put on the second and say, Master, too many deal could be my Arsenal for the say, I'm very what did me car, Taita, and your collective contract. No, I'm also stay our Arsenal. I'm going to do my dear wood, very many, I know, and some nuts and across my car, and the actress at Dorman, and some not the youngest player, or Jim, a Premier League title, me do my dear wood, and you could be my 60 years, and also let me sad, you know, and you are Dorman, and some let me call school. Well, sir, 60 years today. Oh, senior high, and as we play high school, mom, I'm a Jumaria sweat in the Kwasutinua, massive support, and I'm also Nasa Adema Buena, Nadia Kopiama Rumpu, and some Nasa Max Domina, when I assign the high school mates, you know, and some Marshall Paisino, and Sala, and my bomb with some papa, Adema Max Domina, Dawan Samaru, and I'm not to make my cabby, Mammy City Fana, Mount Fatrolina, draw statues, ask a bottle, or deep bottle, ask a logo. A down cross, a dry and law, a barati easy, and some no prostitution in a canoe, Nani D, and a ta Raman. Now Raman, ye, William, sir, and then Wabakasa, Miss Alcanasa, sir, Gastana, Udican Quayano, and no, and a Mortimer T, team and a dinner could be my Arsenal. Now, or part Man City 4, and the Man City supporters, na at all. Sir, what's my Mortimer T Arsenal? I'm on my dealing, you know, I see my own kind of noise. What twisted story, you know? Oh, they are chopper come my Arsenal. The moment I say, some guests now, you know, and then my Arsenal, elsewhere, some more days, do I want to get in

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1: Your infrastructure and to change a crack. You're moving to qualify. You're not qualification. Then we come back to our structure, which one of the three games there are going to achieve. So this is the pattern that the guys want to play. But we need it. And your winner takes all. Until we can't afford to say,
2: just win and make it.
1: When you don't show me and corner as soon as you have, because maybe you're a drone there. I'm just a hydrant. Now we come about Blaster Squad. Say, you're presenting at the day dealing. Now, Kudus dealing.
2: Yeah.
1: I'm Kudus dealing. Maybe from discussion with the head coach and then Blaster medical team. No? That is why I'm going to say, you're climbing to a man and you say, AB will be to me, Aqua. Or Konswa. Kudus first walk up. No? And then the first AFCON, Aqua, what you say?
3: 87.9.
1: You feel the impact.
2: But I'll bet you I'll recover. I don't know what no.
1: Oh, AB is the watcher, but simply crowd that's why he is.
2: Because Nano Pepe revealed as an essay, said you know, one yet.
1: On me.
2: I will seek a treatment.
1: On me. Into all the business to two, so I found another Kobu Yanan Kwabe. A chess or no pegana no. Gana no one a coma so our peso de Gana no. AB. Because I was young, woke up and I didn't know about the place, no. And they, Kevin Prince Watson. Sorry, I know what tip podcast is. We do walk up on common. Buzia, no, any man who could be a coni, only be here or come for a was a mo. Walk up and be a player, so yeah, I'm so probably be a normal metrics. A year much will be a so let's hope and see. Say, be a the sort of treatment or the man behind the scenes, you know, a yeah, they are and working. But the bigger question is, obey to me a match fit for the games. And also another important question. I think say whatever the results in the final 26 in the Bayern, you be doing uncommon.
2: But that's the vote. Pepe.
4: I think that the most exciting team I would have on U17 almost 3-0. Ghana the most exciting team. I've watched the games. Prosper first.
2: Then why are we out?
4: First two games, you know. On Krabbe, 7 left footed players. Oh, be I careful. And Prosper, I like the advisor, Steve Odiama. Steve O won the number now. Telling him, sir, he always wants to still, we were in our shape, in our structure. Coach, at some point, the shape and the structure doesn't matter. Results matters. But no more about him, sir. Sir, progress, kakra. Omo ye team a e bet me top European team bet ma ton grani nyina because who the raw talent and the raw skills they say e kura nkura no mun bon bo pa but omo ye nkura I want to believe say most of them omo more competitive football be bi daso e bi abekom no ka bi ya pam ehin ma me e kina kura e bi omo ye academy boys nji omo more competitive adia 3 points, that's why you have to do the IBB. Omo bossy, they want people to know that they have a system. They have a structure. So the prospect is we maintain our structure. And grand maintain this structure. Omo is a ball, Omo is a test big ball. Now, Omo is doing more. Omo is saying, your first two games, you know, normally you need qualifications. So. And now, grand, at halftime, we should have led by 3 or 4 goals. Because if we had one additional goal of the penny, and Ghana qualify.
2: Okay.
4: And you see, this is a way to separate two teams. For me, CAF should advance. Now, enquire
2: because
4: something that is Bibi Awoye Entina will be calling him. Will be calling him. Say the cards in the air. I am not saying it because Ghana say Nanka you have no opportunity. Of course, no magic 6 yellow cards. Now, 5. The other yellow cards in which. Condition be a many issue. You have got this main record.
2: Yeah.
4: And Kagana coordinating. It is not because I Ghana. Yes, and I'm coming at J. I just train here, I just 5.

0: from Kono Mizu and Noa. A better than drawing of lots. Who is that? I'm the three cards. They all pick, you know,
1: yeah, pick.
0: Or pick a first one. That's a UDN one.
1: Okay.
0: To a pick here, Algeria, and one Algeria, I qualify to the next. But I'm saying, sir, and Crano, a boss from beautiful football and wow. Tournament, you know, matches in my head. We are the most exciting team our war tournament. You know, unfortunately, the penny one a free tournament. The next stage is that your opportunity to play at the World Cup. Madam Hern Crow, you know, so come boy, TV could drew the finals of the competition. No, I'm saying your World Cup, because I'm a qualifying bar games. How do I bring you a prepare? No, you need
1: and your competition.
0: You prepare for Uganda. I know we will beat them and. My catch Eli Kinson. You smash them. It has nothing to do with World Cup or Kobe, one Kobe. Sometimes I'm saying, I do go, ah, quite because I will mean your mess up, but I'm a team. I'm here. I'm on your team, Chang Ghana team. Prosper team, a bobo, Palmo teams and Crano. Eh, yeah, in your mood, you share Europe. By 4 months, be Pan and Crowley. I got try Europe. I come up academy teams. And you're on board for any man that was ever on by. Kebe smash teams in our tournament because. But and you see that they are kids, only true kids, and you baby baby, you know, that's what they are lacking. Who's the first near and crowd of Bocos?
1: Yeah,
0: now, cause there was a penny and you bring woman chain.
1: Ah,
0: boy, near Bonintino and grand is any dinner. I'm gonna call Bonas Latino. Yeah, now, your last fantastic performance at the and a 70 World Cup, 99, New Zealand. Sa team na Emba, Emuno, Dombo Temu. No mini na bobo consent of the pen and nibre no bobono. But I'm crying as a new branch than you on my side. But I'm just hoping that they can qualify to the
1: World Cup.
0: World Cup. I know. And when they say FIFA, MBMI 48. To say the main World Cup here, 48.
1: Draw out group A to group L and that your Facebook page.
0: I'm gonna walk up now my Qatar. I think for the next four editions, or why you move me in where we it's a cut who start 2029 or so. Asana, I'm going to be before for more idea. I'm just hoping, and I know, sir, proper native women in Kodan. And now, after the time we ask now, I don't know on them, sir, I'm going to be free. And a bra, I'm going to one book, and I'm going to quickly serve a share 3-1. No, I'm going to stress our additional goal now. I don't be qualified. I'm just hoping the boys will qualify to the next stage of the competition. Okay?
1: Yes, sir.
0: Andrea, you apart from spiritual, I mean, you just will be a the near break come boss and be a special Andrea's over co work up there. I mean, when who falls on the Andrea, you co work up now? Home penance moon. Now, who the pack home penance?
1: Bondo in your backup.
0: Oh, send him a TA. The academy could be as a call. Me could get $100,000 in your man. But no question, sir. Obi o person dey Andrea you call work up if you are umpe ni panasem umpe boy nasem umpe ura nasem. He's 36 now, right? And at 36, to say go compare to say Cristiano Ronaldo, who would think about seeing Fanenko? But at 36, in the last 3 seasons, he bought first round of the season be or clubless. Now second round no akobo bi kakra and no
1: call
0: on your regular people here. So the truth of the matter is, Andrea was paying dues to the Black Stars. I mean, yes, sure, sir. A discussion at the highest level. Apart from myself, we know a Reverend Dr. Lawrence is nearby. No, we didn't the other. So, for me, I'm a candidate who's a Ghana. Last minute, you're book where you're qualified to the semi final. They didn't share it. It's over. Also, that is on you.
1: Yeah, my baby, it's there, of course, for my money. I mean,
0: the truth is,
1: you
0: can
1: work up.
0: Andrea, dear, and Yadia, the penny, or can work up discussion on. Now, Kudu Ziano, 55 in the Japan, when they come on, and your problem. We are still hoping that touch and Mama Clarence. Say, the Mamina Yiga can say, and now at the Mbele prayer, I will PhD game. I dear chair, I want you training and a French national team. And Mamma, doctors, FVCT, PhD, said they also want to come and get first hand information. Yet, I mean, just Prince Pambo Muko Yuki. I got touch assessment. National team, what that right? You bet my request is also person because a decision making and yet being an injured player and Vancouver Cup. It's a bit my request from Tottenham, say because yes, you prepare IAA squad. No? We want to come. Sometimes national teams, you know, France Vonizzi. The last kana, the Bele Bicha, never man about Champions League and Arsenal movie. France doctors will be involved. Almost your moment, a player on your fully fit. I'm more Champions League, no mess, walk up. A freezer touch on the bar, say, Kudus, Inji, no, relapse, Obama, a B or more dress over here, Saint Jana, say, on by treatment. She in free touch on my beam. It's a conversation, because I'm hoping that conversation, because Nano, a bro, my update of 1 month job. Na Carlos Cruz I know. So we are moving by say why a juma on players or engineer or status no more rehabilitation ni na moving by. It if Kudus can be available as Steve said Kudus. Na na me say share FIFA for you World Cup matches. Me share your World Cup gamer. You ni Korea now gamer. Kudus a boy in fact you ni Portugal kwa no. Kudus ball or boy na your ball ketwa. If he's available and fit it will be good for us. But if he's not there, the coach should start looking for options when it comes to why never bought the number 10 role at the Amman. My cousin Christopher Babuzu, a player, which may you know, no to add any GDBR or branching. So the best age man Babuzu can be there. We coach and I, Papa, with my converted Abdul Fattah Isaku and Nabi Jan number 10 role because they are skillful players. They have eye for long passes, eye for short passes, eye to make a pass, I did breaky defense. Now split your more ama opening number. I think coaching should be constructing something around a different number 10 if Kudus will not be available. But so by available, yeah, the risk will go with Kudus. He doesn't want to do the surgery. A person will walk up. Then a club career no could be affected. And for Ghana, the Penyan Kanji Kudus. So when you walk up, you're saying, Nina men fasa ama ukupra. Ghana nenya zibi ya vile upra che uhuwa tuwa. 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Ena na huwa tuwa niti. Yesi ya di national team nebubuwa nama osayan pija bi. It is our game na ne nkwe yo babaya responsa lima. Omu teni on him. Nye because of that explanation that I've been giving se as a ya di national team nebubuwa. At that time na kotoko boy Imoro. Our former gun will be a cousin Moro Ibrahim form. No, young friend, Moro, young friend, Uncle Blast. Now the catchers will be prying to the Buana and Tasu. Andre not going to the World Cup is no surprise. Kudus, we can always wait on the quality of a player like Kudus. Sebeka last minute, they have my confirmation over to Yakwa. Japan, I coach, you wait to get that positive information.
1: Okay, also watching you live from Burkina Faso, Baba Idris. Wow, thank you. Japan, I like the jama you always start your show with. When can we start trolling Manchester United? Because it's been 30 years. Oh, okay. Ibandua, Uhusu, the Godwins. But Pepe, let me beside this question earlier. Asante kolo kone hatifuk. Kane na play a bia. Season in DC, Ocean Club, be a promoter players who be a pursue move or here or back of the corner as a has. Omo Banso and Nefa, say, as a Kodoko go so fast, players or more perform more clubs and a hearty folk ye be. But Omo Ba and Sadam Fa, what is happening? Two clubs now. A bad signing, sir. Say, Omunya Day.
0: I'm sure, Medassi, now we are very, very interested in this topic, Pa. You see, Kotoko and Hatifuk. One reason, James Abeni, that quality na enkane, ni enya Kotoko and Hasan. Yen yan se, quality na ngazane, a bit new sisi. Yen ya sa exercise we. Kamil, last season ye boy league ye. Last season league ye boy ye place anomo ya de ye paan. Unim se, over 80% of them a movie out of Ghana.
1: Oh, okay.
0: And can another opportunity in any of a player? No, it's a best in it is still true. Why some of Bobby Bianco stars, Kerala United, Swedro or Blacks, name them. Obia dream is all about Ghana's house. It is their dream. But today, football market, let me say, obetumi akọ Vietnam obetumi akọ Saskatchewan obetumi akọ Togo obetumi akọ Bebetuan akọ Bobo enti yes they love they would have loved to play Kotoko or Hartlepool
2: mm-hmm.
0: but they have options eh obetumi akọ akọ Bobo bi obetumi akọ $3,000 last season na brand je bi wo pando out of line go kin them on the top so bi opon kepon kepon ko ayo Vietnam and o ko bo bo abjabe
3: akuma fm 87
0: no ko some say u be wish say brand je e bi an ka the dream pando je be has an answer ko abo but and then Vietnam never man e bi $8,000 $10,000 a month and overall the quality na Nanka Kotkoni has Eberto. A neatly green beam, and we have first one as a United Chassis because you're bullying here. The majority of the quality players in the league, mm-hmm. they move out of the country. They don't stay in the country.
2: Okay.
0: Number two, I'm Japan. And now, football, now, two teams now, you come as a I'm a player, look at my idea.
3: 87.9.
0: After one season, the idea be Japan, the player wants to move.
2: Mhm.
0: Tina na metina eye kotoko team bi constructive kotoko team bi chere wose. Yam fane se ye the last 5 seasons kwa na e kan se wa. 5.
2: Okay.
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2: Yes.
0: Danlad Ibrahim, any Felix, an unperformance. You don't need Kamara in this country.
2: Okay.
0: Imoro Ibrahim. Tifanese kotko dazu a player like Imoro Ibrahim or bo kotko left fullback. Christopher Nakaineti, no a right back. Samba quality in the team na meyere Samba bit me urem.
2: Okay.
0: Now the Gani Waka home. Mvivi one of the penny Ofa Agadasa. Now from Mudasirua, every crab has started back to mobile.
2: Okay.
0: It will number says on offer Agadas. Ebia Muda better bench. And now from Mudasirua, Agadas better bench. And as over Agadas as it says, no about Muda as your
2: 10.
0: Debbie 8 because on a note to me, a transit.
2: Okay.
0: Richmond Lante, my Manua Kayaka, but J. Best player in league in war, Samates. Fabio Gama, my. Kotoko midfield ni etrazi ebe yu.
2: Yes.
0: Player bako no ni mbob bob pass no onye serious ye Zeze. Zeze was a good player. And I say if you go chi bicycle what tamale go pray.
2: Go pray.
0: O kai sa no message no no ti bo position bia bia kotoko afana anya da go keeping.
2: Eh.
0: Friendly match we man ball number 9. Na what advance ko ni mo bja panyi. 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Mbela. Mvege. Bubodino. Odi some of what you coach and modi a nay a year could go out on Abetamu and Mobeka, who's a make up to two grammar more Lord Amwedi.
2: Yeah.
0: So the fact of the matter is, if Kotoko bet make peace up place for 5 years, Saka Kotoko keep it consistently for 5 years, come in our
2: Yeah.
0: Now Kazaka Kotoko playable Gruma. And African continent, Renano Kotoko, every African go free. But the truth of the matter is, as we as he attacked from league, he can't him. Why is he coming for so bum? Because who do maintain a player? Samobodu free has how many years? Yeah, 5.
2: Right. Yeah.
0: Now, as Samobodu team now, you are Frederick Azabuchi. Some Efutu. Any man on net is at 3 players of the number midfield. Sam Kofonmi and Sano Mujina has a 4 midfield that time. And we keep you over years. And now, Ebia, what about Kobe replace you? Bina, who in Kanima has said,
2: yes.
0: And the fundamental problem is the fact that League Neighbor of the Penny Sikanim. And as I say, market now open. Ah, say Rudolph, Ebo Sodro Oblast, Wabo Tengus. Why I do play as I am Si Weber Tragotoka. Coming in some strikers, I got to go up and some down. Bakuya Rudolph, Nana Mensa, Junior of Oblast. But Kotoko did deal back on. Now, Obi should deal with Ethiopia. Ebia Rudolph, what? All blacks of Japan, you have 2,000. Sa kwa kwa so 7000 8000 enye eye quantum leap.
2: Sure.
0: But do you never free
2: I was saying
0: Ethiopia ba. Dey be free Uganda. Dey be free Zambia ba. Eh bi anom so mema no $5000 which is 50000 Ghana cedis.
2: More attract.
0: E be na na kotoko dey na attract no. Enti an count to na kotoko attract the very best. Buffers back from Baji League to aso me ansa. Buffers at all kotoko players ni bi.
2: Yeah.
0: Has players ni bi. Oko United players ni bi. Hazakis omo for the best. So dey na na kotoko ye. En na has ye. En na Buffers any sika because of mining company no. E be so be man do Baji League.
2: Yeah.
0: E tudo acha teams now, that's your Major League Libido. Also, be aware of dominate you. That problem affecting Kotoko and affecting Hazmo. Affect you, be a bra, some at the G League. No best two players, I am a fielders. Say to Douda, and Emmanuel Kayeke.
2: Yes.
0: Only need every team, Mukoy. Sassy, you know, some at us and can't do my own correlation.
3: Akuma F.
0: Okay, sir. Mediama, no, but you got G League back on. Only 16 players go alone. I will indeed be our mortar. Sir, may the other 16 players go alone our mortar. Quasi donsunum, almost our place he had a mugoy. No question was up to pain. The quality in a league, yes, a quality place in the league. But the quality players almost stay with league in him. And Unti Kotoko, every rat market and so. Yana, no question was up to pain. I see him pro pro ano, and I. Your crafts in your own.
2: Okay.
0: Fanassas is here. Abetamoa, I see. Oh, Nene. No, now, Bona. Cotco, every design is all cotton rude of an answer, but some water to me. And any target I got on the go. But some water to me. Obacona, go stars, and so I didn't call Tunisia. Rudolph Robacono, he didn't call her. Until I don't have the no one here on Mubia. Now this is our first striker or says 8 goals, 7 goals, 8 goals. And it may seem so out of quality, but in actual fact, the quality has left. Michel, I weekend, you know, former goalkeeper. Sorry, on the goalkeeper of the week, I was South Africa League.
2: Wow.
0: Now, I'm a big game of Japan. Saves are Omekiye, Emekiye, Emekiye in the last 3 games, unable. But no, a second choice goalkeeper or Omutimu. Meanwhile, that's all Ghana. This is a goalkeeper, the performance at Nico Rablaxazo. But only Ghana BMT quality in the air canoe and affected. Or no, any system, our Ghana BM, a journal, any of him. Ubequatim, we don't want to play a free war. Ubequat, no matter to play a free war. In terms of paying the problem is that. Yana quality nanga se won league no akotko na as e kopre no omo nya the creme de la creme because omo nya e kwa bonte and the overall problem e sikasem se kotoko betwe ma a player like Rudolph $3000 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positioned in the market where they can spend some amount of money. No,
2: okay.
0: It will be none of my guys say, you have some quality. Now, suppose you go to a commercial summer 5,000 and a try almost 60,000 Ghana cedis near Kayu. 600 million, 10 months, 600,000, 6 billion. You cost something, say, Kotoko Nyang will pay, but only the financial. Mas we need the financial flexibility to afford that. It's not
2: okay.
0: You have to know what to change. Kakra, no, no, so call. Sana, yes, system. Quality plays any system. Now, I dare about how to go and say, player, the Yana, the Omidian team. No, sometimes go for the house for the Banamasa, the OM. It's about to be
3: more.
0: The Kai Mutalabi Mohammed, so can no, Brikum Chelsea.
2: Yeah.
0: And I could confirm with Talabi about Kruma. Brekum go to the back, the Oyan is there, Ojajo, your Bobona. No, if she did not, Brekum supporters not to say, why do you be proud?
2: Or Prangua.
0: Or Bakum has a kind of face, give me a concordiality on Bobo, cause who are wire quality trim. Now, ref is a referee, and if I could, you record a mark one, no man warning. I'm not quite aware of a question record. Jopotas, the morning, son of no bow. but you hit top center back in the league. Yes, I say. We bought out of 34 matches. Yes, we bought 32. I also call why you beating me? Is that any card in there? You know, the display record here. San your man, Omuya, Omu team, ah, Omuya the flexibility to do it, you know. Omba could call the house of Japan. I am not saying you don't have any available for them. I think this is why players, you know, if you perform well, but you don't want to be more. But overall, Omu perform in a party. I am no money.
1: Issue we, Yami Abimati, and Yaba, Yabetuaso, a very broad issue. Yes, yes, ye. I come at 87 for an FM. We form a course, but Mammy, this birthday wish, Nafi, Yentuasu, and call a mamma. Nah, Kabu,
0: yes, we are not the best day. It's we, no papa, no papa, my last born, my late father. Emmanuel, I was you for your champion. One on a last born in ye. Na ena open you chumasi. Na na chumasi.
1: Fantastic.
0: Edi infino mako mako mako. 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
1: Wow.
0: Ena mina na enya. 82 years of any anoshi you be any bi.
1: Papa papa papa. 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
0: 82 years and you be a any bi.
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0: Edi ene. 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
1: Amen.
0: And maybe you know, an encouragement to the man in Ananum, on table to another piano. Yamvi and Va Emma Irana,
1: Amen.
0: At 82, Mr. Martin Yao Chumasi, our father and our grandfather, we say happy, happy birthday to you.
1: Yes, yet was so. Now, wait a minute, myself, Reverend Continental. Esi Ubrem, Royal Cross of Christ Ministry. Ewo Fancy. Yes, or say na assistance in the back. And na Odin the birthday. Nana Dakwa. 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Continental. I say, young wish you happy, happy birthday. Or say, young can't you say, Yamin shall now on your case. Now, I did be out of Sabbath. And you change apostle. Happy, happy birthday. Come here, uncle. Where so every near me near TI? TI say, happy birthday. And come the CEO of Tropo Farms and Voter Catch Tilapia. And then, Eye Uru and the birthday into Mr. Francisco Morello. And then your birthday. Happy birthday. Come my way. Every the entire team. Our more voter catch. Especially Eye Rebecca, marketing head. And a few workers Nina. And almost say happy birthday. And call Emma, the CEO of Triple Farms and Voter Catch Tilapia, Mr. Francisco Morello, Radi Inshaw, na onyo kesi. Yet was so a four between a friend waba 0322 4985 0243 114497.
4: Hello, good evening.
1: Hello, good evening, yes, sir.
4: Yes, sir. Savo. So it's meant for only the president. We don't know who any political president is going to do for Kamaka. The same as the one who could press the main character. But why do you have to have the matter? I'm a doubt, I'm a doubt, I'm a doubt, I'm a doubt, I'm a doubt, I'm a doubt, I'm a doubt, I'm a doubt, I'm a doubt, I'm a doubt, I'm a doubt,
1: okay, hello, good evening.
4: Fine,
1: sir.
4: Yes,
1: sir.
4: Yes, sir.
1: Who cares about that?
4: No. Yes, yes, sir. Hello, Tabaco Pet. I'm sorry, I'm sorry. I'm sorry, I'm sorry. I'm sorry, I'm sorry. I'm sorry, I'm sorry. I'm sorry, I'm sorry. I'm sorry, I'm sorry. I'm sorry, I'm sorry. I'm sorry, I'm sorry. I'm sorry, I'm sorry. I'm sorry, I'm sorry. I'm sorry, I'm sorry. I'm sorry, I'm sorry. I'm sorry, I'm sorry. I'm sorry, I'm sorry. I'm sorry, I'm sorry. I'm sorry, I'm sorry. I'm sorry, I'm sorry. I'm sorry, I'm sorry. I'm sorry, I'm sorry. I'm
1: sorry, I'm sorry. I'm sorry, I'm sorry. I'm sorry, I'm
4: good evening, I'm from the example.
1: I'm from Bok. I'm an alcohol.
5: Dami wo na bere na me beka. Asem be pa na me beka pa mi timi wo sami.
6: Ya no wa bei.
5: Am bi bi de me ya basa me. 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O mi kala na match na o ma ko bo mo match. Wo bu pema ni tu ko to ko play to wo fu fu wo ze. 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O ma ko bo mo match. Go to the phone, don't go play to the room, and to the play team, my second, and all black, I'm almost qualified, yeah, and then you play. All black, no, my second, Mafia. It didn't seem as you said, only Kalama, no one could be much, no one minimum, no one minimum, come on, come on, to go to the play there, a two for the ma, or you know, only three, only two of the party, and from only one to the day.
6: Hello, good day. Debbie went to me and asked 03224 98. Hello, good evening. Yes, sir.
5: You know, I'm going to
6: go. Yeah, you're going
5: to go. That's why I'm going to go. I'm going to go. I'm going to go. I'm going to go.
6: I'm going to go.
5: I'm going to go. I'm going to go. I'm going to go. I'm going to go. I'm going to go. Now, who is it?
6: Catch a
5: last challenge. After I'm going to go, you're going to see me. Oh, yeah, dear. Now, for the answer, I'm going to be happy. Because, Ghana, yeah, yeah. I'm going to play football. I said, we are slow. We're not all these chances. We're still going to play. But the last match, I know we're here in here. We're in here. I'm in here. I'm sure they're not last time proper. And I've got something very good. One time for me, for number shots, and I'll be to do all the maximum effort. No one cares that I've got the same matches to do.
6: That's it. Hello, good evening.
7: Good evening, sir.
6: Yes, sir.
7: We're from a college at Tushu.
6: How many years you?
7: I'm sure that there's no more time in the morning.
6: Okay, hello, good evening.
7: Good evening, I'm just a
6: I am your host for the show. My name is Richardo Pepe Charis, and the Don Stivo. And if you know me, Sabrim Yanemotina, Abesi Sabri Emmanuel, who's a little, I am the chief executive producer, and Afrika Biru. And so, at the Echo Facebook, and so, Abdomino Domia, Ochina, same time between 3 and 6, where Sir Ati and Kabiru, Yadama say, Reverend Omono Pukwa Jema, Papa, I salute my Fidino. 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
1: 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It is a celebration. What say a Sapaya Kacha Wano? Honorable Judge Republica, for a safe party Matapan Shayam. Papa, no matter what is a letter to put up one in our book of the constituency executive. 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
0: 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months no one say a beer for pound meme yeah na me cancer back could be a son down horn almost sano and no child man who are not just a baby a queer come and your back when you be a it's when you're set TMB and once a oh yeah never dear and to audio no at the say no be a wuni problem. 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
2: Abusia for power specialist Aba Hospital, Dr. Wahineria Kosia Dria Yana Kache, and then you may do what dream, Miss Shoya, dear beer at it, a war, a dear beer, a jaw, or one, any pedri any more. 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Yanny just bought filling station and a share any more. 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
3: 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I'm from Kenya.

Supernatural Chief of them by the vine. On the path of I-I-T-S. I want to go and suffer for the flash. With music and class, when years I clash. Game on show, overdressed, diverse, kept by rest.

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0: Afro Rock.
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1: 87.
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0: 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Meshemi Mifaso, and the Bunkum Sua, the mother mano, ye be a yemia bema, or bear radi pa. I mean, person a bony dainty or no other bony dainty. Enti ati ifu eti o bebe wede
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0: na mini mse asemusu evadidi biyashe wano a TF will be playing actually, but cross over Jordan. Simaba, of course, he made me before I read any massima robano. Ebe, free cell bars of Funumu. No more Bakum, you know, Ben, Obitimaka, Amadi, Onte as a Funka, or Dimri contentem, a Tuana Mwaba, as a Fana, the widow were near who, the Radena Medi for Prophet Timotiana and Swahe, Amawo, Udi were near who, and I said, Contempo, na overcan, ama a cane with black as a young coma dear, me two and a mumma batrede, in Patasia, the Mabashi, where they will cross over Jordan, prayer and revival center.
1: Medas a pane of Quinaria, mammy. Assemble Quameca, a tire me da papa capane, say,
0: okay.
1: Contumricis.
0: Contumricis.
1: Sour, the no ever de parlamenti,
0: okay. Okay.
1: Some issue be and a very serious a wooden quanta.
0: Wow,
1: a patanis will be charm for
0: okay.
1: Papa so could charm for an assembly contumely keys,
0: contumely keys,
1: contumely
0: from noon, sir. Some
1: more not a memory from you, not more than my
0: head.
1: Boss contumely keys,
0: wow,
1: we could charm patano for CIO,
0: okay.
1: Say to you, Emmy, you, if I hear
0: you, what dad, you?
1: Oh, I dear mean to me, Nasanada, Naya, a more tenomaniatis. I didn't me that night. I get you the next morning,
0: my brother.
1: Let me to me, sorry,
0: powerful.
1: Floor, and I'm missing me, mean for baby or
0: boom.
1: Mene crossover, Jordan and prayer. Revival Center for in a
0: Benanti. Let us say, what been ya a dancing?
1: I can see.
0: I ain't a Muslim can
1: patch your day.
0: It did contumely keys in number. Just say, how net ding.
1: Papa said, contumely keys.
0: And then to me, any of what dinning was running tea.
1: Yes.
0: I would tear ready trimpo.
1: Yes.
0: And you ready a quiet.
1: Yes.
0: As a maqua, Eddie, what ba? But how many you contumely keys? May they mean you be ready a ma. But the radia yama what you map
1: a
0: mood,
1: a mood, a mood,
0: a mood. Namin shall,
1: when she has
0: the honor buyer or day may near be home. And now on one cassabe personal witness, sir, me bass of no, Nanami Hano, a mood do. Inti, a man who can match you 28, sir. Or say, now you're quite why no boom money a born amaya, John 28. 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Bra, you will want to have a moment, truly, and would to make cassa and muddy any hole a bar. And I dream, sir, yami. 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Oh, when I'm ready for Prophet Timotiana, no, my mean, call me, I mean, cause you, or be sued for fair fair. Try to only a 2 city, 50 pesos. Sounds like a text, you know, 3 cities. And take, Utria, Queen, one, Nancy, 2-3 minutes. When friends say, 2 minutes walk pe na wa boy was seven Samson na bia ofi your father man pontensa obetimi abesi wo sofolai ana so obetima baketia otumfo statue no ho no ma obetimi anya bia na pampa so okachen se meko trade when hazu run about wa and also obetimi anya trade a car. Samson and Sampasi, baby, I fear, oh baby, also, if you are Crowwood, and also Tech Junction, waiting on your car, Eba, trade. Now, oh, see what trade station, why? Catch and say, oh, Cotton Patasia, no more, oh, be see what crossover junction. Honum, and I will have to, when I deal for Prophet Timotanani, our dinner see as a crossover, Jordan prayer, and revival sent. Ever the new assemble, and the catcher me as a unfunny pen, unfunny book, ever day, and then any one sent ever. And what she, the rather by your best idea, and then you're kicking women. Apostle, a tear for ah, 1 tear one can, and the 1 night, a tear would die. A cradle, ah, on the pay or so in summer. Young from a fruunche.
2: About Radin Sram.
0: Amen.
2: That we say a thief. On another Radin Namaso.
0: Yo.
2: Now, what whom you're good? Now, what's his you?
0: No question.
2: Eddie, I'm a Ghana mine, a Santa mine.
0: Yes.
2: Now, so maybe I would dinner a boot to I would teach you, Master Uncle, who Christian Dean Abbasem. A crossover Jordan prayer.
0: And Revival Center.
2: Revival Center. I will try to find a trade patasi. I will have a trade patasi. A honor, Papa, a dinner juma. A diet brother, said the Enya, Sofo, Richard, and him Asante, and the two
0: channel.
2: Sad Dano de Onyada, Jimmy Bia, a tenacity,
0: it
2: was him. Nadia Raditri Mupo, what the mount of Fernus Suede, a tenacity. Or the amount said the only one, a dear dance, he said, hell, and never be yet, demon, but I'll catch us in contumbrities. Chapatano, Patani, Bibia, Patana, a saffona chassis and a hope,
0: yes,
2: a saffono, Nashas in your honor, a piboni Bibia chassis, and Sana, a dinker CNN, ever also. It is our cousin Kucha Patano, Bibia, and
0: you
2: do your teeth for no with your shen and so. I'm sure because it's in his daddy. And you know, and see, the ye GDA and they say, ye jury first you'll be at your gun. First you'll be a ready person, a jury good, any problem who told on, or Momucha, one who is here and Prenson. No monk has about the last one I told on, the Bible say they blow their trumpet, and see, and no nechino,
0: a chino.
2: First you need a jury. Temperado do outra onde na woka wasemo na first you na where dey ujiri
0: ujiri
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1: Okay.
0: A yes, sir. It is your penny for a day.
1: A foot you.
0: It is better to listen to our elderly advice. Indeed, penny for no a foot you, Nayana. Same room.
1: Papa.
0: But before then, a mumpire.
1: Yes, no.
0: A conqueror only was a for ready.
1: Jesus.
0: And I drew you the was it.
1: Yes, Lord.
0: A yellow penny, and I didn't so I say. See, I mean, I remember. Ema di wo honkomo papa ya ye crowd
1: sir
0: fa ye mukasa
1: jesus
0: fo kenka fo mukenka
1: yes lord
0: na fo okasa fo mukasa
1: jesus
0: na ma tie fo akoma pa na mfa nye wo nsem
1: yes lord
0: enu na chi no
1: jesus
0: o se asem kan nyina chi wo di bimbo aya ya resa
1: yes lord
0: ani akwa ho san abadu mu ma
1: yes lord
0: ana dwe ye ne safa ma ye wo yesu christo ogwamanu udimu ana ya bompa amen
1: amen
0: papa yes, a yes, sir.
1: Yes, sir.
0: Tie ye mpenim fo afutu.
1: Okay.
0: I don't tell na ye kasa. Papa. Adie ba ko wo mu ni se.
1: Yes.
0: Ni e wo hu ni se. Wo nyine du ba bi no.
1: Okay.
0: A wa wudi e chiri e ba no. Ono wa fam.
1: Wa fam. Okay. Wa fam.
0: 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Like wo nti jai.
1: Sir.
0: A fam when ye agi sa de koro no. And I would choose Adia and one among obedient kind,
1: sir.
0: It is our only panel, and I will say, Ocasa Utium, sir. A hotra on him,
1: okay.
0: A horse in your transwa on him. Now, and may your generation, your woman. So for no good woman is a yentia futu, nayentia at an attorney, nayentia church and so,
1: sir.
0: And because of some yeninti, ama ye wintem, ente na ye ente na ye chum.
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0: 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Who posters a book? Boho. And yet these are the cockles 100, 70,
1: 80.
0: But from 20 up to 35.
1: A book.
0: But in Cambranti and my bar, one or so, or my own Echibram, by Adentina Yakosa. And they empty your candy for me.
1: A view.
0: Now you catch on is a mumbre, a chum,
1: a chum.
0: A 3 years. When I'm with your mother, sir, by your dear Beconis, by your watch, what nasty? I can be at your own. So when the pan only take,
1: of course,
0: hallelujah,
1: praise God.
0: And then now, Quacko Banner say, yea, time when you soon, yea, the Akuma, and the Akono, and I think,
1: yes,
0: Bob Ram, by Sir Cobanis, sir, Sosha, a paino, a triantum. If you dare, yes, soon up to your name, your name will soon be at home.
1: Because
0: you're in tear for two,
1: that be
0: in theater. The year can hear Huja, but a radi and I'm the two for and then a conqueror for so I resign Zambia to
1: okay.
0: A penny ever does go. Hallelujah.
1: Praise God.
0: It's the Betia and Panian.
1: Amen.
0: The Betia, some genie.
1: Amen.
0: The Betia, a brampan, you better me a book.
1: Yes, Lord.
0: And yabi biya na ye beye. And yabi biya na ye ahobwane. Ba wu siye uradi akwane. 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
1: Yes.
0: In sira nou.
1: Amen.
0: Because na nou ma se mse. 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
1: Na enso.
0: Bani ye dey. Ewe nkaw.
1: Nkaw.
0: Bani ye nkaw.
1: Nkaw.
0: And our bodies are so over Tim Afrelo. Which one do we hear them? Radio Bejoso. Hallelujah.
1: Praise God.
0: But I could do Pampan so, sir. You bet him a friend. so a now the question is when you are wa pam na ni awrade ne nam and panimfo the highest authorities a ye yi won di amaye no ye bu won ana. No wonder say and because of any atlanton any bu a ye mu ade ntim na ye fani pa bia say after ye nyina ye pe ye nipa. Praise God.
2: Hallelujah.
0: Is that you know? You have four bielu masem enya she. When they tell me four fools you. Data F funti. 3 CD, 4 CD. 1 GB. No wa ye. No wa fab on man penny. I do not trust it. No wa kuro no frenity so. I be seen in us. O fani kuro mo hene. No wa do not trust it. No wa kuro no. Wa do not tell me send your pack. All because of social media influence. And it's a mania trending or whatever. It will occur up in India. No, we have some. Now, yes, just a wajidi.
2: Wajidi.
0: A rademan in Paris.
2: Amen.
0: Now, I'm me, Yajinimu.
2: Yes, sir.
0: Now, I'm shy, Baba. Yama and Nenipa Aira. Nenipa Wu. Now, you're not going to turn your own quay. Aya, sir. Yentefutu.
2: Okay.
0: Na dia wudi manu no. 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Ono so pebi before Friday. Every ho. Yan show asema odi for Isaiah chapter 2, Isaiah chapter 30 verse number 10.
2: Isaiah chapter 30. Odi for Isaiah nwoma no. Iti aduasa.
0: Kenkan.
2: Nkenkan so.
0: Edu.
2: Edu. Isaiah chapter 30 verse 10.
0: Okay.
2: I see.
0: Ase no catch re ade hunu fo se.
2: Na wo catch re ade hunu fo se. Mhm. Hunu ade.
0: Hunu ade.
2: Hunu ade.
0: Hallelujah.
2: Amen.
0: Catch re wono.
2: Mhm.
0: Ade fo yankrofo a. Papa, nyame aseda amo mo niwa. Number 2, amo mo so. Ano amo mo tachirema. And the people are already you won see was unguided nyame ma. Enti de fra chiriba. Ani de obone fo ahyehye. Any day better me at all.
2: At all.
0: And we are did this a konya no sa atomo atomo.
2: Yes, Lord.
0: Hallelujah.
2: Amen.
0: But our deal for you when you say no. Na awade da hinta se me dia chere won.
2: Ka chere
0: ade. Omo ka chere ade huru fo ne se. I mean the CS ne se. Ma mu hu na de.
2: We dey say to the CS.
0: They say to the CS.
2: Mo ka
0: chere ade huru fo ne se.
2: See not.
0: Ma hu no. Ehuru. Etimetim poni mu. But you are not yet. But you are my excellent father. But say, we didn't see and so on. Now, the roof on the now, Paul, mine, Coqua. Or you are Hilbiate. Or you are Brantia Biswate. Or you saw for being part. Catch and say, catch it. No, after all, may your own number. May your wish any. Hallelujah. It's a moon. Amen. Baba to us in here.
2: Now, what catch there a deep one so said?
0: Now, what catch there a deep one so?
2: Monsha, dear, a tenant won't come.
0: Monsha, dear, a tenant won't come. A dear Bamu, a young qua, Evan. The other two to a number, I see.
2: Enka.
0: Jaobi kunachiriji.
2: Enka.
0: Jaobi inachiriji.
2: Jaika.
0: Mwenja dibi ma yeshia tugu awa mayimu.
2: Enka.
0: I say, ma enka. Ma mwa honda uru. Hallelujah.
2: Amen.
0: Yenya do to Yenya ni time. Yenya kusu kusu. Yenya praperian. Or catch it as a man
2: can.
0: And say a yama at three home pump. A dear ye free hua. A bummy a bay a raden. As a man a day. And cow. Say and cow. I'm proud of sorry for you. It's your uncle for me. Sorry for you. So why is it when go to my young cow and I say, why? Because they are the people are when will you offer a cashier? Say you're the sponsor that they are the
2: chuma.
0: Now, Okoka. Okoka, offering a subete. O tight a subete. Nti asori fi ono adani amuye die sana atra ka o mai no eti obi nka obi asem obi nti obi fu e ma ne mfa because onna onu o ka chiro se ni ade atre no awari di for men kan kan but oni paliti ponim watina jama mom watina isanyem watina koshiem because of me position occupied wasema mom chemso
2: Enka.
0: Enka.
2: Mm.
0: Je, ebeye den
2: Jesus
0: ana nipa enwu
2: ekosu
0: nipa bekosu enwu hallelujah
2: amen
0: o de we say a police for this is egu o say we ye driver nia wo ko trust ya nim adi nipa ma to kwan ya empo say wo ko pa en si say say men tabi en konumbi but ana die ni ehu Shayamaratie, Shatramo, and Romania Daisy Faka ya palm, because you may grab and probably cock of you mug. Amen, amen. Was he send your man to the home come and say about to us?
2: I say, the monk at the Fedefes,
0: monk at the Fedefes, and some and Shrayan. At the Fedefes, I dear the mouth, see my old death. Praise God.
2: Hallelujah.
0: For example, sir, a baba wabi a wasiso. Now brandy a shiny street in this. No can sema ebuokwa almost 90% or 95.9% and you're correct. And you are true because already all kwasi me kwayan a lie. Lie means a true. It's in yama wako kanin yinano. And yet but to bet me a ka a koko yes a kenyeti a cry and a papadia. You know, I am a papadia. As you know, I did. Praise God. How about coffee and let your chairman and Tessa? What's in the monk count for the first time?
2: Today,
0: and Yama and Mancos were and more and Dimua Radimu and our catching. It's what in a German mama catches a bay. What I will be cruel, all tear offering tea and all power for the and I also see and the man in tea, man can ask and money chamso, catching us a cosua and a cosua. But dear no yam, oh Brabuano, oh Brabuano. About two baby, a Ben Yin say, the funny say, ya, a yam, a woe,
2: Jesus.
0: The Yania Mania, and Yania Sephim, and Yania Brabo Ponsano.
2: Ponsano.
0: Hallelujah.
2: Praise God.
0: It's a man
2: cut.
0: No one can in summer.
2: I have definitely
0: defense some
2: children. Namun cannot dance.
0: Namun cannot dance. Praise God. It's Yasun Gio, my name. But yes, Yasun Gio. A who told you? As soon as I catch yourself, quack, catch him, say, a who told you? Oh, hallelujah.
2: Amen.
0: Now, shall the end I hear from? Oh, from Tada Ebacroma. Ebacroma, over Faka, battery four. Then I'm an abasa. But your parties. And now, one more would do a mind you. I catch us as soon as you are baby. But why would you know it doesn't reflect in your pocket? Your man could bow say, Oko Cassie, see, I bet you. Hallelujah.
2: Amen.
0: Okay, I bet you. But I'm not. Your hand, you may say, you bet you are hopeful. Your hand, you may say, you bet you are just your dear new Samson. Sababanisa in Shrami.
2: Amen.
0: Sankobanisa. That's a way that you're pet. Opa say, I can't defend them. Opa say, I can't dance some rich lawa. A ye yano. And then yet, a ye yano. A yo wo. Because Bible say, a pine be a wa a trick. A wo nipa and iso. But a ye yano. A yo wo. A ye yane yare. A ye yane a man who. A ye yane a prison da. A ye yane a yagia. One kasa who be here. But Sanka Sassamo. And a utia foot you now. Kinsrano. Kinsrade.
2: Amen.
0: Hallelujah.
2: Amen.
0: A bakaka club is also nothing. I'm sure you're
2: saying. In verse 11. Was a mom money free Macquarius?
0: Was a mom money free Macquarius?
2: No crying free my temple.
0: No more crying free so, and none of all constraints. Hallelujah.
2: Amen.
0: So, for call.
2: Was a mom Israel Kunkunu.
0: After yet, you are just as that Israel Kunkunu in the other. And change. Hallelujah. Only one kwa no mankwa. Only one two minu mo bibi.
2: Yes, sir.
0: Only two two ni pa na mwede esisi yu. Papa yanko Psalm 34, verse 11, that was. 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
2: Yes, sir.
0: 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Unless we're speaking, Oma. fam
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0: and I'm on a YouTube no what to
2: already be there
0: hallelujah
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2: momra
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2: mo nya so ma me
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2: amen
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2: Psalm 34, verse 11, I hear counting, so who can and what she
0: must have a mamma?
2: Now, Minchram, a radish,
0: Minchram, a radish,
2: first two off.
0: Mumuhai, Mumuhai,
2: now, Osha Shankwa,
0: and Osha Shankwa, and you paddle blessing as a Shankwa, or Tiani be a Utia Naji, one as a Shankwa, and Quarony Christo,
2: and Christo,
0: one as a Shank,
2: Jesus,
0: by your sleep,
2: oh.
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2: mu hwan
0: mu hwan
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2: se obe hunu
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